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1: Yeah, Roger, man.
0: Is this Jesse?
1: No, this is KR4FOF. I believe the repeater link is the KI4DZW, if I'm not mistaken.
0: Right, yeah, that is actually, that's very correct. All right, do you know Jesse by chance?
1: I don't, just to the mutual, I know somebody that does know him in the club, so I don't know him personally, but I know someone that actually knows him.
0: Okay, well, yeah, his license is expired, so he should not be connecting to any system with his node. That's my understanding.
1: Okay. I'd like to get in touch with this guy Rick and let him know that that's the case here.
0: All right, that would be great. I'd appreciate it. All right, have a good evening. KI7RNU.
1: You too, and thank you. And we will get to the right person. KI4FOF.

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0: Thank you, AZB, and somebody was doubling with you, but didn't quite make it in.
1: I think that was a song, K270XM, and this is KF7070.

0: This is Whiskey Sierra 7 Yankee. I have a question. Does anyone know the call sign associated with the Maple Leaf repeater?
1: WY2K, that call sign is W7ACS. It's one of the Seattle ACS repeaters.
0: All right, thank you. W7ACS, this is Whiskey Sierra 7 Yankee 73.

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The Seattle Auxiliary Communication Services weekly net will begin in 2 minutes. The PSRG repeater will be linked with the Columbia Center repeater. 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

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This is Benjamin. My call is WYQK, and I'm located in the Southeast ATS sector. 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Is there any emergency or priority traffic for the net tonight? Hearing none, please remember that this is a formal and directed net. 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That's Victor 02 on the ATS list. 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

0: All right, hearing none, Carl in 7KUW, please go ahead with your announcement.
1: Thank you, Benjamin. Good evening. This is Carl at 7KUW, and I have an announcement regarding a leadership structure and what's going on. Benjamin, is my signal okay?
0: Yeah, your turn limit's four and a half, just a little bit scratchy.
1: Okay, thank you. We want to announce that Doug Kingston, KD7DK, has been appointed as the new director of Seattle ACS, replacing Tim Helming as a formal director and Catherine Middleton Hardy as the acting director. And the new leadership team consists of Doug as director, Deputy Director Catherine, Deputy Director Christian Helfrich, and Deputy Director myself, Carl M7KUW. Tim has voluntarily stepped down from ACS leadership. However, he remains a member and a resource, a valuable resource to Seattle ACS. Break. In addition, Susanna Cunningham has stepped down as our Public Information Officer, PIO, and Catherine has taken over the PIO responsibility. The Office of Emergency Management and the CLACS Director Team wish to express their sincere appreciation to Tim for his service as ACS Director, to Catherine for her interim leadership of CLACS, and to Susanna for serving as our PIO since 2021. We are grateful that Tim, Catherine, and Susanna will all continue their involvement with Seattle ACS in, their ongoing roles. Please join us in congratulating Doug on his appointment as director and in thanking all of our volunteers who contribute their time, expertise, and leadership in service to our community. Sincerely, your ACS leadership team. And 7KUW, back to that.
0: Thank you very much, Carl, and I have you checked in for your, later down in the net as well. Are there any questions for Carl?
2: N6AMD with a comment.
0: N6AMD, go ahead.
2: My gratitude and congratulations to all for these changes. Thank you very much.
0: Any other questions or comments for Carl? And Alex, I went ahead and checked you in. Hearing none, any other announcements? All right, once again, this is Benjamin. My call is WY2K, and I'm located in the Southeast Sector. In addition to voice check-ins, all ACS memberships and WinLink email check-ins via one of the W7ACS RF gateways to ACS-WL. 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If you're not able to create one, send a plain text check-in. Emails will be accepted if received anytime tonight. The gateway frequencies are published on our website at seattleacs.org. All right, this is a multi-repeater net week, so tonight ACS members will check in here on PSRG and on each of the following frequencies. First, Queen Anne 1, channel Uniform 10, frequency 444.7, tone 103.5. The control operator there is Peter KF7EGZ. Next, Maple Leaf, Uniform 08, 443.65. Tone of 141.3, operator Carl, K7LKF. I'll let the repeater drop. Next up is Magnolia, channel Uniform 07, 443.475, tone 141.3. And the next control is Ken, KK7WGD. Finally, we'll take check-ins on Cap Hill 1, channel Uniform 05, frequency 443.025, tone again 141.3, and that'll be Dean, N7DLX, our net manager. Again, that is channeled U10, U-N, U-8, U-7, and U-5. When you check in, please key up, say this is, then unkey and briefly listen for other stations transmitting. If you don't hear anything, key up again and give your call sign spelled out using the ITU phonetic alphabet, your first name, your current ATS sector location, if you're not sure where you are in Seattle or elsewhere. And on the secondary frequencies, please make sure to include your signal port using the circuit merit signal system from 0 to 5. 0 is no signal detectable, 5 is broadcast quality, 1, 2, 3, 4 lie in the middle. ATS members can proceed to other second frequencies once they've checked in here, or if they come later in the alphabet, they can go to other frequencies now and return here later. Dual VFOs really help for that. Visitors should not check in again. And that'll be Dean, N7DLX, our net manager.

0: 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ATF members can proceed to other second frequencies once they've checked in here, or if they come later in the alphabet, they can go to other frequencies now and return here later. Dual VFOs really help for that. 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Again, if you miss the frequencies, it's U10, U8, U7, and U5. I will now take ATF member check-ins in small groups based on call sign suffix. 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No, I won't. I will take stations in batches. Once I take the batch, please make sure I acknowledge you. And then if you don't hear me acknowledge you, call me again before I move on to the next group. We will not be exchanging signal reports on this frequency. I will now take ATF member stations only, call sign suffixes, Alpha through Echo. Please come ahead now.
1: This is Kilo Delta 7, Delta Kilo, Doug. Normally in the northwest sector, but I am currently at Kayak Point Park in Snohomish County.
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0: Alright, let's take a quick break there. Alright, in that group I have WD7 CON, Susanna, and Susanna, thank you for running the sector net. Doug, KD7DK, currently in Snohomish. 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Kareen, K7DVR. And Robert, Whiskey Alpha Zero, Echo Hotel Echo. There was one other station that keyed up with a this is, but double with somebody, and then you could come back in the next group and then everybody else follow on.

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2: All right, we'll take a quick break there. Everybody was alphabetical up until Jeff. But Jeff, I have you KM7FDO. I have Chuck, KI7FE. I have Todd, WA7FOX. I have Peter, KG7JNZ. 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

0: All right. I also have KI7DBA Mark. Thank you for checking in. We will now move on to the next group. This is Benjamin, WY2K, with the Seattle ACS, Monday Night Net. 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We do.
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0: 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Kilo through November, come ahead now.
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Kilo 3, November, uniform, Foxtrot. 10 in Central East.

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0: All right, and in that group I got K7NZL Mark and KG7LEA Dave. 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
0: 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Was that last station TK7ZRY? I'm guessing not. 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
8: Whiskey Sierra 7, Yankee Zach. Northeast Sector.
0: All right, got you there. And then there was one other station, Victor November Alpha, I think it was, but I'll come back to you. If you remember station and I don't call you, I did miss one in this group, but I did get K7TDZJ. I got AE7ZX Dawn. I got KK6WTF Jeff. KE7WTS Thomas, K7XTN Christian, I got Zach WF7Y, and I got WA7YER Mark. There was one station I missed. If that was you, come back.

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1: 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Kilo, Kilo 7, Victor, Charlie, Sierra, Joe, Northeast.
0: All right, I have Joe.
1: This is Kilo Echo 7, Papai Alpha Alpha, Deanne, Southeast Sector. I keep getting overpowered.
0: All right, Deanne, I have you down. I just can find you on the list. There you are. All right, and with that, let's go ahead to list check-ins. Once again, this is Benjamin. My call is WY2K, and I'm located in the Southeast Sector. I will now take later missed ACS member stations. 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
0: All right, let's pause there. I got, let's see, I think that was KJ7, Victor Delta Victor. Then there was a station ending Victor Charlie Tango that doubled. Can Victor Charlie Tango come back?
2: Oh, this is Victor Charlie Tango, KJ7, VCC, Tom, Northeast, no affiliation.
0: All right, thanks, Tom. And then I got KE6RAX Peter with Santa Cruz County Aries and Whiskey Uniform 7 November James in Bellevue. More visitors, November through Zulu.
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0: Mike in Belltown, you're coming in at like Charlie Mike 2. Come back.
4: Zulu, India 7. Victor, X-ray Victor, Mike in Belltown, no affiliation.
0: Got you. Victor, X-ray Victor, got you down, Mike. Thank you very much. 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
0: Thank you, Matt. Was good seeing you at Field Day. Any more?
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0: All right, sorry, you said that a little fast. Can you come back with that call again?
2: Sorry, Whiskey Alpha 7, Alpha Delta, Michael.
0: Got you down. Partly it was I was on the wrong cell and had to move, and then my brain just didn't keep up. All right, last call, any visitors?
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0: Sorry, that last station, something started with golf, but you were turning like 2 and I couldn't catch the whole call. 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
3: Yes, you know, 8, golf, echo, echo, Jerry.
0: Kilo, 8, golf, echo, echo, Gary. Thank you very much for checking in. And on that note, we're going to end our visitor check-in. This concludes the PSRG portion of the Seattle ACS Multirepeater Net. 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We would like to thank the Puget Sound Repeater Group for the use of this repeater now and in times of emergency. This concludes the Seattle Auxiliary Communication Service Monday Night Multi-Repeater Net. Thank you everyone for checking in tonight. This is Benjamin with the Yankee 2 Kilo, closing the net at 1929.45. Thank you. Good night, everyone.

0: 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Monday night check-in and information next for Monday, July 13th, 2026. This is Jack, KIS7RMU, Kilo India 7, Romeo Mike Uniform. I'll be net control for this evening. 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When you hear yours, just respond to your call, and I will acknowledge. If you'd like to know your position on this call list or how close you are to making the list, please visit our website at csrt.org/list. This is how the net will run tonight. First, I'll ask for and take any member announcements. Then I'll read the current group announcements and any miscellaneous items. Next, I'll ask for check-ins from the member roster. Then I will take internet check-ins from the member roster. Finally, I will take both late, missed, and visitor check-ins. Again, this is Jack, KI7RMU, and you're listening to the Puget Sound Repeater Group. Monday night, let's get started. Do we have any member announcements tonight? Please come ahead now with your call sign and name.
1: M3HFS, Franz.
0: Good evening, Franz. M3HFS, go ahead, please, with your announcement.
1: Well, thank you very much. And I'm here to announce that we are recruiting hams for the Fat Salmon Swim, an annual 3.2-mile open water swim on Lake Washington. It will be at Saturday, July 25th, and it's going to be at Madison Park Beach. And we need hams that can bring an HT and out on a motorboat that will be provided. They have motorboats lined up to guard the swimming lanes. And we also are looking for hams that would like to operate on their kayaks. And if we have kayakers out there, we can use them most certainly. So if you're looking for a little time on the waters of Lake Washington on a Saturday morning in 2 weeks, that's Saturday the 25th at 7 a.m., for just a couple hours, and watch some amazing athletes swim by, give me a contact. I am Franz, and my email is N3HFS, November 3, Hotel Foxtrot Sierra, at yahoo.com. Okay, and that's at Yahoo. So, unless anyone has questions, I will sign off. This is M3HFS.
0: All right, very good, Franz. That sounds great. Any questions for Franz? Come ahead, call sign and name. All right, Franz, and if you would, please send me a little bit of information on that just so I have it. I can post that on the Facebook discussion group page. That would be awesome. And we'll get that up on the PSRG website as well. All right, and you have a good evening, and I've got you checked in for the Monday Night Net as well. All right, I have one big announcement. The PSRG Potluck Picnic is Sunday, July 26th at Magnolia Park. Please do RSVP using the sign-up form on the PSRG.org website. All right, any questions or comments about these announcements? Come ahead. All right, keep an eye out on the website and the PSRG Facebook discussion group page for the latest breaking PSRG news and updates. Oh, there you go. Let's go ahead and move on to the call list. Just respond with your call, and I will acknowledge. W0XO.
2: 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Thank you, Jack.
0: Yes, sir. Good to hear you there, Jonathan. To N1KEN. N1TJT.
3: N1TJT, thank you, Jack. Good evening, all.
0: Good evening, Brian. Thank you. K2RNA.
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0: Thank you, Jamie. KX2CW. Hi, Joan. Thank you. N2BRN. K3NAH. Hi, Kenna, thank you so much for checking in. Great to hear you, and thank you for the relay for Rich in Tampa, K3OE. Have a great night. KX3O.
4: KX3O, good evening, Jack.
0: Hi, Jason. All right, got you checked in. Of course, we had Franz with the announcement there for the Fat Salmon Swim, so I have him check in now for VHFS AB6MB. AK6PE.
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0: Good evening, Jose. I've got you checked in. Thank you. KE6RAX.
6: Good evening, Jack. This is Peter, KE6RAX in Santa Cruz.
0: All right, thank you very much, Peter. N6AMD.
3: Thank you, Jeff. N6AMD.
0: You are welcome, Alex. Have a great night. AC7KX. Hi, James. Thank you. AC7MX.
3: AC7MX.
0: Hi there, Alan. Thank you so much. AE7TR.
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0: Have a good night there, Mike. AE7DX. AE7X. All right, John, got you checked in. AE7WZ. AF7UX.
7: AF7UX. Thank you, Jack.
0: Hey, Derek. Hey, nice to hear you tonight. Thank you so much. AG7LR.
7: AG7LR. Good evening, Jack.
0: Good evening, Cody. Got you checked in. K7AEK. K7ECF.
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0: Thank you there, Cole. Appreciate that. 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
7: Thank you, Jack. 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
0: Hi there, Ben. Sounding fantastic tonight. K7MGE. Oh, wait. I've got Mikkel checked in via a relay. So thank you so much, Mikkel. Good to hear you there. K7PDZ. Jim, you want to give that a try? I saw you light up the node list, but no audio. You want to give it another try? All right, I'm going to check him in. I know that's him because I can see him clearly lighting up the Supermon node list. So, K7PJP.
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24: 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Robert, thanks, Jack. And I will kindly relay in KJ7, Romeo Alpha Bravo.
4: 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Have a good night. I've got the relay for KJ7REB, Tammy. 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
4: 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Have a good night. All right, we have the Tammy relay there from Robert, KJ7JXM. She has checked in. 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
4: 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Hey, great to hear you. I've got the relay for Larissa. Thank you so much, KK7CAN. 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
4: 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All right, it's 7:50 p.m. I'm Jack, KI7RMU, for the Monday evening BSRG information and check-in net. 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
4: 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N7OEP.
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4: 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All right. Thank you so much. W7ITL. 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
4: 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WA7AD.
34: 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Whiskey Alpha 7 Alpha Delta. 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
4: 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All right. Thank you, James. Appreciate that. 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
4: All right. W7ITL for Wade. Hey, thank you so much. I appreciate that. Good to hear you tonight, James. All right. K8GEE.
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4: 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And last up on the roster, Marty, W9EAA.
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4: All right, Marty, thank you very much for closing us out on the roster. 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
4: 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All right, I've got back WQI. 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All right, I got Matt out of that WQI. 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
4: Alright, Jeff, I've got you. 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
4: 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Todd, I've got you. Nice to hear from you. Appreciate that. Have a good night. Anybody else? 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
21: 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Thanks for doing the net, Jack.
4: All right, Bob, good to hear you from West Seattle, KF7SPA. 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
4: Wait. All right, I've got Yuri out of that. Who is doubling with Yuri, please?
24: Kilo Alpha Alpha Kilo Wayne. Eric.
4: Hey, Eric, stand by a second. Wayne, let me get the corrected call sign, please.
24: November 7, Alpha Alpha Kilowatt Jack.
4: That's right. Okay, now I've got you. All right, thank you so much. It's good to hear you there, Wayne. Let's go to Eric up on Capitol Hill. Call sign, please.
0: Kilo 7, November, India, Lima.
4: 7 NIL. Good to hear you there, Eric. Have a good night. Any other late members or visitors, come ahead.
2: 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Sorry for being late. Thanks for doing the net check.
4: 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Have a great night. Any other late members or visitors, come ahead. Call sign and name.
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6: 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November 3, Foxtrot, Yankee, India. That's in Lancaster, Pennsylvania.
4: And 3FYI. All right, thank you so much. Appreciate that. Have a good night. Any other late members or visitors, come ahead. Call sign and name. All right, it's 8:01. Oh, it's almost 8:02 p.m. I'm Jack KI7RMU for the Monday evening CSRG information and check-in net. 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All right, this has been Jack AI7RMU for the PSRG Monday Night Net. 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Thanks again, everybody, for checking in. Have a good evening. 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
0: Yeah, I gotta stop trying to use my phone. That was not good. I don't know what's going on. I've got to totally dump some of this stuff from my phone and try. I have the first time I tried to get you on the my what's the app called? My repeater phone. Yeah, repeater phone. And you saw me click, but I heard you perfectly well, and you could hear no audio from me, and I'm totally confused.
1: Well, unlike you, I'm never confused, Jim.
0: Yeah, right.
1: Hey, so this morning, though, I heard you key up a tap before the 9 o'clock test that you filled in so graciously for John this morning, W7JSM. Was there any issue this morning?
0: No. Now I'm on my computer with my All-Star note, and I was trying to check into the net with my phone. And that's where I used the repeater phone, and then I just gave you a shout on the All-Star link that I have on my phone, and that didn't seem to work either, because you did not acknowledge that, and I could hear nothing coming back. So I don't know. I think I have to get all this stuff off my phone and simply rely on my, but I don't want to, my note is kind of delicate. I don't really want to move it and take it back and forth. So I just may have to break down and buy one of those fancy ones. I don't know.
1: All right. Well, of course, do the usual things: turn everything on, turn it off, turn it back on. You all those things, and then just go through and check for any bugs you might have. All right. Well, you'll figure it out. And hey, if not, then I guess the iPhone 3 goes in the garbage, right?
0: No, not the phone. Just the apps on the phone will go in the garbage. Anyway, I don't know. Anyway, okay, you got me there. I appreciate your giving me the check-in, because I lit up your motorscope twice. So anyway, thanks, Dad. We'll catch you later. We'll talk more. KI7RMU, K7PDZ.
1: All right, Jim, you and Jane have a great night. I don't even know when the iPhone 3 came out. God, that was like 1,000 years ago. Anyway, take care. Nice to hear you, and good job. KI7RMU, 7-3, Jim.
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2: Hey, Jack. KI7RMU, it's Wilco, Whiskey-7, Lima Charlie Oscar.
1: Hey, Josh. Yeah, go ahead.
2: Yeah, I was just going to ask you if you have any record there of how many check-ins I've had. I vaguely remember this is 12 check-ins to get on the roster thing, but I always seem to be busy Monday nights, so I think I've been trying for over a year.
1: Well, I know you are awfully busy, that's for sure. Let me get over to the check-in list. Let's do the full check-in list here. And Richard Dawson's Family Feud survey set, standby set.

0: It says you are up to 10 before tonight's net, so I would imagine probably 11 by next week. That should be reflected there.
1: All right, awesome. I'm glad I'm making progress on something in life. Thanks. Good to hear from you, Jack. KR79U, 37LCO.
0: All right. I know you keep yourself busy down at the boatyard, so you carry on, my friend. Have a good week ahead. And nice to hear from you there, Josh. W7LCO, KI7RMU, 7C.

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1: K7NIL, Eric, Capitol Hill, yes it is, go ahead.
0: I just wanted to ask, I think I asked once before, but I wasn't sure, when I got my call sign changed, from, I was KM7FJ before, I was going to see if I could get those six counts combined for the net check-in numbers. You know, if that's the same, or is it, like, kept for posterity showing both on the net list?
1: Well, under the new call sign, Eric, K7NIL, you have 5 check-ins registered, so I think that is, wait a minute, FJE is not the former call sign, right?
0: Yes, KM7, the QMI 7 Fox Track Julia Echo, yeah. I think I had, I think it shows like 3 previously under that one.
1: Yeah, it was just a few down from NIL. Okay, yeah, I'll see if we can't have that reconciled for you. I would believe that, my guess is that that would be 8 at that point. But yeah, I'll check with the reconciler in charge. How about that?
0: That'd be great. Thanks, Jack. Yeah, I just wanted to check. I wasn't sure if I had the name for that. Oh, do you know also, I think when I checked in, like, the very first time, somebody mentioned something about, like, a, I mean, this was, like, months ago now, but, so I don't know, but, think about, like, a first check-in postcard or something. Was I supposed to keep an eye out for that or something?
1: Would that have been a first contact award, perhaps? That's my guess.
0: Yeah, I think that sounds right, yeah, because SRG was the very first contact I made after getting my license.
1: Yeah, here it is right here. Okay, so it says May 17th, 2026, first contact with Brian, K7KZH. Brian is our Sunday evening host. Okay, so you have not seen anything? We have had some of these not rejected, but just sent back to sender, and I don't know if this was the case with the first contact award with you, but I'd be happy to follow up with Brian if you'd like.
0: Sure, yeah, if there's no trouble. I didn't see anything in the mail, so I wasn't sure. I just remembered that after hearing somebody mention it on the air the other day.
1: Oh, yeah.
0: I think it'd be kind of cool. Eventually, I'd love to build, like, a little, you know, get a little USL card wall going up, and I think that'd be kind of cool one to have up there.
1: Yeah, some of the hosts will actually, and this is, you know, not set in stone how you do it, but a lot of the net hosts, or some, and I'm just talking about in general, not specifically PSRG or anything, but it depends on the group. Some hosts will send an email, so I will check with Brian, and if for some reason he sent something in the mail and it got returned or whatever, I will find out for you. And if he says it's okay to send on his behalf, then I will send you something, and it'll show that first contact was with Brian, and I'll send you all the normal stuff that I send out. How about that?
0: Wow, that would be awesome. Yeah, thank you very much. I appreciate it. It's definitely awesome people on here. I think hearing everybody talk about how amazing the CSRG repeater is, after checking out some other repeaters, you know, it's definitely like the friendliest group of people I think I've met yet. But it is awesome.
1: All right. Well, thanks for the kind words. Yeah, we have to just check out the Monday evening check-in totals for you for the 7:30 net, and I'll check with Brian, and people can't rectify that for you. Okay. Well, K7NIL, Eric. AI 7RM. You have a great evening, and we are just under 45 minutes away from the 9 o'clock net with Jones, KX2CW, so I hope you come back. And, hey, we'll talk to you soon there, Eric. So, K7NIL, KI7RMU, 7-3.
0: KI7RMU, K7NIL, all the 73s to you, sir, and thank you very much.

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1: Is this the International Space Station WQ-7H NASA astronaut? Hey, James.
2: Yeah, I don't know why I'm getting an echo, but I'm trying to get my headphones to work with this handheld, and there's a severe echo, so if I can't get this, I can't do it with Joan. That would not be fair. It'd be torture. James, I'm going to disconnect this headset. W278.
1: Wow, yeah, I pitch wine on there too. All right. Well, yeah, I'm just sitting here just doing a couple other things, checking on some things and checking a couple of emails. So I'll be here for a few minutes. So if you'd like to do all that and come on back and test again, do let me know. WQ7HKI, 7 Army.
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3: Good evening. Hey, speaking of the ISS, do you know who that was last night that mentioned 9 minutes until the passover?
1: KC5WFH Bill in Kingston. Yeah, and by the way, so I already had that on my schedule, so I had already run outside when he announced that. I went across the street because I looked at the my app and it was saying, you know, it's coming up here over here. So I thought, okay, go across the street for the best pass. And two kids were, well, young men were coming up the street bouncing their basketball, having come from the basketball court. And I said, hey guys, how you doing? And they said, hi. And I said, hey, have you guys ever seen the International Space Station fly over? And they said, huh? No. I said, well, just stand here for a minute and watch this. And I showed them the augmented track, the augmented reality track on my app. And sure enough, comes up over the horizon. And I said, look at that, 17,000 plus miles an hour. How about that? And they're like, what? So I was telling them all about it and how ham radio, you know, interacts with the space station, et cetera, et cetera. They were mightily impressed.
3: Yeah, that's really cool. Not gonna lie, I was out there with my radio and I was really hoping somebody would be like, hey, what are you doing? And I'd be like, look! Cause it was a really good passover too. You know, right at twilight, so it was super bright. And just the path of it over the entire country was an excellent path. Yeah, that was really cool. And then also really cool, you got to share that with somebody, get somebody kinda into it there. That actually reminds me, I was camping out at, I think it's Lake Roosevelt behind Grand Coulee. This was shortly after they launched all the Starlinks. And it was late, and there were some guys at the trailer, like a little ways down from us, who were not drinking and stuff, and they saw that line of satellites, and they were kind of freaking out a little bit. But I was like, oh, no, don't worry, it's this. Like, wow, that's really cool, how do you know that? I'm just a weird nerd, I guess. Back to that call sign, though. That was Kilo Charlie 5 Whiskey Foxtrot Hotel, correct? And this is KF7AZB.
1: Yes, indeed. That is Bill in Kingston, KC5WFH. Yes, indeed. Well, one night, now this is a couple of years ago, but same type of thing, I just happened to be walking around the neighborhood, and I looked at my app, and it said, hey, ISS Passover here in just a few moments. And I went, oh my goodness, so I was at Growler Drive, and I was walking right by there, just down the street, a little group of, a little meeting place where they have, I don't know, 100 taps of beer and whatnot. But I said to a couple people hanging out, because it was such a really nice evening, I said, hey, anybody want to see the International Space Station fly over? And a couple people went, huh? Okay, sure. So they came over, and I was explaining it, and I said, hey, here it comes, watch this, coming right over the horizon. And then they freaked out, and then all these other people came out, what are you freaking out about? They said, look, it's the space station. And then pretty soon there was like 30 people there, and they were all having a great time. That was fun.
3: Yeah, that makes me think I need to get outside and track the ISS and engage neighbors in it. My ISS block. What was I going to say there? I was going to say something else. I do this a lot. I've forgotten it. It's gone now. Yep, can't remember. Well, Zach, it's good talking to you. I completely said something else I was going to say there. So, thanks for getting the call sign to me. I owe him a thanks because, yeah, I would have totally missed that myself last night. He had mentioned that, and it was a good pass. So, and Ken got a video of me messing with the radio trying to, not contact them, but listening to him. I definitely can't contact him. So, anyhow, cool. Thanks for getting the call sign for me there, Jack. Appreciate that much. And, I guess I'll be clear on your final. This is KS7A7B.
0: All right. Have a great night, Alex.
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0: 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Got one beep at the end. A bit of hiss in the background, but much better, much smoother. KI7RMU.
1: Alright, very good, Jack. I'll have to try and get rid of that Rogers show then. Very good. Thank you very much for the call. Stop back. WQ7H.
0: Nope, back to that original transmission sound there. Yeah, lots of noise, high whining pitch there, and beep at the end. Interesting.
1: Alright, we'll keep at it. WQ7H.
0: Alright, good luck there, James. 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
0: I have orange sun on my wall. Wow.
1: Oh, I bet. Yeah, I bet the sunset is just gorgeous tonight.
0: Yeah, I wasn't expecting this, but I think the haze now has been confirmed because I was noticing something odd earlier today, and I finally put two and two together. Now we've got orange sun. There must have been a fire up in the forest somewhere.
1: Yeah, I haven't looked at the wildfire map yet today, so I'll have to check that out, but yeah, it could be some drifting in from somewhere.
0: Yeah, I think so, because I've been sneezing for the last couple of days, and a couple of the sneezes were kind of hard on me, but I'll keep an eyeball open through anything unusual. As to the map, yeah, I haven't looked at it yet either. I should tonight.
1: Well, and tree pollen and other things like that have been pretty high recently, too, of course, with like heat and whatnot. So, yep, take care of yourself there, Sean. AI-7RMU.
0: All aim is to keep trying. KJ-7, ESM.
1: All right, you have a good evening. AI-7RMU.

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0: Well, let me hang on to you for one more time. 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
0: 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It may be the headset that's doing it. I'm going to get out of here. We'll flip over to All-Star for the WQ7H. Thank you all for your patience. This is WQ7H. I'm out of here. I'm clear of testing.
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0: Good evening. It's 9 p.m. Pacific. And time for the 9 o'clock evening net for Monday, 2026, July 13th. I'm Joan Kiss, CCW, I'll be your net control operator. 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
0: 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And Morgan.
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0: All right. I've got Annie. John, Robert, and Tammy took the list, and I copied IOs for all three of you. John, Robert, and Tammy. All right, more stations, please.
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0: That Jeff was before John.
9: Kilo 6, Mike Juliet.
0: Right, station who just identified, please do it again, please.
9: Alpha Kilo 6, Mike Juliet, AK6MJ, Brandon, and Freeland.
0: All right, Brandon, I've got you and Jeff. The Alpha Kilo 6, MJ. I have one of my my building mates is named MJ. 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
10: K7, 3 double K, 3 kilo. Oh, yeah, thanks, Joni.
0: Okay, I've got Jim. And I've got Sean in Australia with an IO. Thank you, Sean, for stopping by. And so I've got Jeff, Jim, and Sean. I'm going to take one more station. Or not. This is Aqua Blue 10. Draw a line and go back to the top and adorn myself and go to Japan. KA9EHV. Please come to report now.
11: Well, good evening, Joan. And to the next, this is KA9EHV. So, I was at church yesterday, and we had a church picnic that was cold. It was actually really rather cold yesterday. I guess it warmed up today, and it's supposed to be warm tomorrow, so I'll probably go to Edmonds. Other than that, goodness. Working on revising the book. Boy, there's a kind of edit I don't know how to ask for. And it's really sort of funny because if you ask some people what they notice, they'll give you some global answer that you can't revise from to save your soul. And then the other extreme is to go for some nitpicky detail that's nice, but is, again, sort of below the level you want. I don't know. I'm finding the whole piece of coming up with a revision process that works to be unbelievably frustrating. Anyway, but that's tomorrow. I think I'll go up to Evans and play some more, and that will be nice. And other than that, I guess that's about it for me tonight. 73-33-88. Thanks to Joe for running the net, and thanks to all of you for listening. This is a wonderful group. A9-EHB. Back to net.
7: We are. And 33 again to you, Anne. And, you know, just when you're feeling frustrated, you take a deep breath. Slow exhale. Do your own auto ASMR. Take care, Anne. Have fun playing this. Next on the list, it's Alex. Alex, please give your report.
12: Good evening, Joan and Ann and everybody else, and Robert and Cammy. Losers, not staying in for if they don't want to start school, get buzzed anymore. It's been a nice day. It was a little bit warm today, a little bit more warm than I like it, but better than, I don't know, could be worse. People are having much worse elsewhere, so I'll take it. We went to Tacoma Screw. That's always fun to do, and Home Depot. Yeah, we went to both of those, did not find what we needed. I'm looking for a some sort of lampshade to go on a lamp downstairs. But I can't find what I like. And really, lampshades are kind of expensive and not many options out there, to be honest. I'll continue looking. But yeah, we went to Tacoma Screw and actually picked up some O-rings for bouncing radios. So I'll bring some O-rings to the picnic if you've had an issue with your antenna not fitting flush in your bow tank. Got one of those for his radio I've given to Ken to throw in his bag. Yeah, and then we took care of the lawn and stuff like that. I've been sitting here doing some work on my little laptop thing, actually getting things to work this time around instead of 2 days doing nothing. And yeah, and in the background, I turned it down so hopefully you can't hear it, but we are listening to The Sound of Music. How do you solve a problem with a radio that's playing right now? Which gets stuck in my head. Anyway, that's it for me. It's been a great day. Hopefully everybody had a good one as well. If this is KF7AZB, back to Joan.
7: I'm on a tunnel. You made me think of music, and you're the people I think of being a music connoisseur. And I just heard a thing on, what was it? It's in one of my CDs. It wasn't on NPR.
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0: while I'm in a tunnel. You made me think of music, and one of the people I think is being a music connoisseur. And I just heard a thing on, what was it? It was in one of my feeds. It wasn't on NPR. But it was about a hi-fi, a listening bar. And what's in Seattle called Shibuya Hi-Fi. It's an LP listening bar where everyone was at some point in the evening. And people pay like $20 a ticket to go there. And they go into the room and they all take off their shoes. And they shut up. And the host plays an album. And they all listen quietly to the album. He's a man after my own heart. That's how I listen to my presence. Anyway, I thought you might like that. I don't know if you seem to be the kind of person who might be interested in it. But let's move right along to James. James, please go ahead with your report.
1: This is W278. I'm James. Good evening, Joan, and thank you for doing the Monday Night Net. Been kind of an interesting evening. I was working on pairing my Bose headset to a new radio, and I was getting this very interesting echo because, as you know, the PSRG repeater doesn't drop carrier in between QSOs. You don't have to wait for it to drop. You can just, wait for the tip, and you won't time it out. Carrier stays up. But as long as the carrier stays up, this radio says, fine, I'll maintain all of my parameters that I'm using to receive this station, including the receive tones and the transmit tones and all that stuff stays active. And if you're on Bluetooth, it holds the Bluetooth headset active. And so, if you go back and transmit audio again, there's a fabulous echo. The first time you transmit, no echo because the received Bluetooth is not active. But after the first response, the Bluetooth receiver is active. It doesn't drop. Because it's waiting for the carrier to drop. And therein lies the problem. Carrier doesn't drop. PSRG received. The received tone doesn't drop either. My transmit tone drops, but it keeps on transmitting its tone. It's receiver tone. So my radio says, yeah, I got the receive tone. Gonna keep it alive, keep that channel going. And so it hears my audio on the way back, even though there might be an audio delay. And so there is an audio delay, hence the echo. Ooh. So I'm not sure. I don't know what to do. We'll work on it. And that's my report. For all you crazy techno nerds out there, WQ7H, this is James handing it back to the effervescent Jones.
0: I was just listening to Effervescent today, their latest album that just came out. It was the new bass player. She's really, really good, the best player. They're one of the best bass players alive. But yes, the band is called Effervescent, and the newest album is called Sanctuary. Wow, what an interesting glitch, yes, the long tail is intentional so that we don't have to keep listening to squirrel tails. So a fix that I can think of is you can stop your microphone listening, so find a way to mute the microphone, so even though if you're still trying to relay audio, all that might be in your receiver.

0: transceiver software too. Because if it can't hear anything over the microphone, it has nothing to transmit. Unless it's listening to itself. You've got a problem there. If you find a solution, let us know. Take care, team. John and Robert and Tammy, while I owe, that brings us to Brandon. I've written down AK6MJ. Brandon, please give us a report. This is Joan, KX2CW.
1: Hi, Joan, KX2CW. Yes, AK6MJ is correct. And I'm fairly new to the hobby. I've had a license for about a year, and for about the same amount of time, I've been a transplant to Western Washington. I hail from the Sacramento, California area. And, I heard from Alex earlier that it was a little bit too hot, but for me, I have a lot of gratitude that it's only in the 70s. Back in Sacramento, I think it was in the upper 90s today. So I'm really happy about where I am right now. It's a radio project. I attended something called SalmonCon this past weekend. In North Bend, there was a gathering of folks to discuss QRP, low power, high frequency stuff, and that was a lot of fun. And just the setting in nature was just beautiful. It was the camp was previously a Lutheran retreat, so there was a little bit of peace there for me. So yeah, that's where I am here, and I'm calling in. I'm usually busy on evenings, and but this week my wife is out of town, so I thought I'd call in, and I listen often, but don't usually call in. So yeah, thanks for holding this. This is AK6MJ, and I'm done.
0: So it's good to hear from you, Brandon. I like retreats. Although I'm not religious anymore, at one time I was practicing Episcopalian, and one of my favorite things to do was to go off to some special place where people walk around and be quiet and stuff. And I'm glad you're here. I put you on the log as you're from Washington, transmitting, operating from Washington, about transplant from Sacramento, the Sacramento town. I hope to hear you on the air more. This is a really wonderful repeater and a very welcoming community. So take care, Brandon, and take care. Next on the list is our friend Jeff from Union City, California. I mean Union City, in the lower bottom of the San Francisco Bay. AB6MB, Jeff, please give us your report.
2: Thank you, Jeff. Okay, let's try that again. Thank you, Joan, and thank you for doing the net. Yeah, here on the San Francisco Bay today, it was about 80-some odd degrees, and sun kind of overcast, kind of been, so it was kind of muggy a little bit, but I didn't really feel it. I've been watching these fire videos on TV, the way the firefighters fight the different fires. And boy, some are really organized, and they have multiple trucks there, and they have the coordination between them is really good. It's just, I like watching it because it's just how they work together as a team, and do a great job. And the squirrels were running around today, and eating, but not as many peanuts as in the past, so I think that maybe there's something else going on around here that's too scared of off. But I'm sure it'll be back and forth. But it's good to hear everybody today on the air, and just enjoy a nice, quiet Monday here. So I'm looking forward to this net tonight. And it's very, very early. Just a nice net. So good work on your part, Joan. Maybe 6MB.
0: Well, thanks, Jeff. There's so many directions I can go with that report, but I'll just say thank you for checking in. And I will catch you down the line, Jeff. Next on the list is Jim, one of our next co-operators. K7PDZ, Jim, please give us a report. And 33 to Jane.
3: Hey, good evening, Joan. I have not checked into your Monday night net for a long time, and we just came in off the deck because it's getting darker a little earlier now. And I said, I gotta check in with Joan. And Jane gave you a radio wave there, so hi back from Jane. And we're just kind of finally winding down from the week of all the kids being here, 12 guests, or 12 of us total, 10 guests, I guess, in the house. So we're kind of getting ready to get our mindset on going back to Seattle for about a week for the picnic. And we'll see everybody at the picnic. Looking forward to that. But Jane has a couple of doctor appointments, and especially after her surgery, an appointment with the surgeon. And then we come back, and a week later, everybody comes back again. So we get to do it all over again for another week. So anyway, we had a high of 87 degrees here at Deer Lake today. And it was really nice outside, but like I said, it's starting to get dark just a little bit earlier. You know, we're almost a month past the summer solstice, so it's getting darker earlier. So we kind of came in earlier because it's getting a little cool out the deck. So anyway, that's all we got going on here. Just everything's pretty normal as usual. So back to you, Joe. Celebrities, everybody. Looking forward to seeing everybody at the picnic. This is Jim and Janet, Deer Lake in Eastern Washington, K7PDZ.
0: Fine business. Jim, I'm glad that you checked in. And I'm waving. Jane, I'm waving back, 33. I wrote down getting dark earlier. Yes, it's true, we're past the summer solstice. But you also notice it's getting cool on the deck.
4: Count your blessings, Jim.
0: I mean, it was as the operator from I think Sacramento. Where did I write this down? No, that was Brandon was from Sacramento. Saying how hot it was in Sacramento, and it's not hot here, but I would rather have the coolness on your deck than even the temperature that it is right now. It's cool enough that I did not turn on the air conditioner. I'll say that. Anyway, take care, Jim. Thank you for going to the trouble of checking into the Monday Night Net while I've got my hand on the wheel. Take care. And then we had an I.O. from Sean in Aussie land. And that brings us to the bottom of this first list. So at this time, I usually go look at what Jack has left me for events to consider. Since I rage quit Facebook over a year ago. And I'm so glad. The problem is there's some things that are good about Facebook that are you can root them out. But I had it. It was turning into sludge. But anyway, events to consider. Saturday, July 18, Radio Club of Tacoma hosts their open house from 10 in the morning to mid-afternoon, as always, every Saturday. And I recommend dropping in on them. I've done it a couple of times. I've been there more than twice, but a couple times for their open houses on Saturday. And they're a nice bunch. And there's food. Saturday, July 18th, as all Saturdays, the Simplex Net is scheduled at 20 hours or 8 p.m. local time. Whatever that is, it's kind of shifty time. Look at that, a ladder truck driving by. And the frequency has been moved for some time to 146.56 megahertz, simplex. So that's both the uplink and downlink and sidelink and backlink and forelink and everything else. It's fun, I like it. Try it, folks. Try using CHF FM without a repeater. And the more you do it, the better you get at it. Sunday, July 26th is the PSRG picnic at Magnolia Park. Sign up on the PSRG homepage. I have done. And you just go to the PSRG.org homepage, and it's right there. I'm bringing As far as I know, I'm bringing a tub of deviled egg style potato salad, and I'm also going to bring a shaker of paprika so you can put maximal amounts of paprika on it, as I do. And if I can find a way to transport something frozen without it melting, I'm also going to bring a couple of boxes of popsicles, which I've already bought. They're in my freezer. There's only one problem. By next week, there might be fewer than two whole boxes of them. So, looking ahead, end of July, till 31st, is the Boeing Seafair Air Show featuring the Blue Angels. Then moving to next month, the mid-month is, 17th through 23rd, the Washington State International Kite Festival. And this is their, it doesn't say in this text here, but this is like, yeah, there it is. It's 45 years. They've been doing this for 45 years. Looking even further ahead to September 5 and 6, Bumber Shoot returns to the Seattle Center. Probably still can't afford it. Monday, September 7th, is Labor Day. That's when we gods can start to put all our black clothing back on. And then, September 19th, aside from being Brian KE7KZH's birthday, it is also Talk Like a Pirate Day. Avast, ye mateys. October 4th is that, of course, that would be 10-4. And guess what National Radio Day that is? It's 10-4. October 4th, folks. A, if you will, a sister or maybe a bastard cousin service. I don't know. No shame. No shame. People who use that radio service still love radio. It's our duty, though, to turn them on to radio that works instead of a sandbox that's like a cat box. I can say that because I use that band from time to time, so I get to cast this version. Saturday, October 10th is the Kitsap County Swap Meet. That's the KCARA, which is the Kitsap County Amateur Radio Association Swap Meet. That's October 10th, and as far as the notes go, KX2CW, back to net. Jones, you're just so great at reading announcements. My goodness. Anyway, so nope, we're going to start round two, Roman numeral two. Status column. More stations, please. This is Joan KX2CW asking for you.
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0: Wait, I'm going to write in the status column move. I'm just telling you on the air because I could see the batter. It's going to be dead air. I have to take time to write this move to N. Very boldly with my mechanical pencil. Alright? I will do that. I have the presence of mind to actually read my own laws. More stations, please.
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0: Jonathan. One of my favorite operators and the EW kindred spirit. We can only work our way up into having that head copy we long for, right, Jonathan? And then there's Kevin. And there's at least one other person, but, you know, it's easy to get a cohort together to where we can copy well enough to deal with it. Send to each other to butt shop. Anyway, thank you, Jonathan. More stations, please.
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0: Hey, Cody, thank you for stopping by. I've got your I.O., and I'm now waving in your general direction. Now that I know what direction you are in. Waiting for our numbers. I love this mechanical pencil. I got it for only $5 at Blick. It's the Blick store brand. You know, like, you know, Amazon pencils, these are Blick's pencils. 0.5 millimeter. Take standard lead. I recommend it, folks. It's right next to the $20 one and the $10 one. It works beautifully. All right, more stations, please.
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9: Your result. Graham, list the 3G.
0: Okay, I've got Graham. Graham. No ENN. And I didn't. You were doubling with AZZ Graham, but I've written your name in, so I'll call on you by name. And this is a recheck from Alex. It's about that hi-fi listening button. All right. More stations, please.
9: KE7K, hey, buddy, Brian. Brian, this is Nancy Bravo. This is Galveston, Texas.
0: All right, I've got two here. I'm finishing writing call signs now, so I've got Brian and maybe Jennifer somewhere in the background. Let's say hi to Jennifer, so you, now you know. And our friend Herb from Galveston, Texas. And yes, Herb, you know it. I always hear Glenn Campbell singing when you check in. I mean, you know, not every town is such a good, excellent song. All right, more stations, please.
10: VE3UMH, standing by.
0: Right, VE3UMH, if you've been listening to the net, you know the form is I'm going to draw the line there. That's enough. I'm going to go back to the top, and I've got to go to Jonathan and Alex, Graham, Brian, and Herb, before I get to you, VE3QMH, so please stand by, and I'll call on you, and we'll find out who your name is. But first, over to my friend Jonathan, W0XO, Jonathan, please give us your report. This is Joan, KX2CW. W0XO Jonathan, please give us your report.

0: All right, nothing from Jonathan, so I'm going to jump forward to Alex. Thanks, Cody, for your IO, and Alex, KF7AZB, with your recheck.
1: Hello again, Joan, and yes, it is about the I can call that a listening cocktail drink. Yeah, that is really cool, and I'm definitely absolutely going to ask you, we don't get up to Seattle often, but I'm definitely going to make that on our agenda one of these times when we get there. We are actually going to be there the 21st for a Mariners game, but unfortunately, the time they play at the album versus game doesn't work out. And then I've also been, oh, and you mentioned Glenn Campbell. Love Glenn Campbell. Which Solid Man is one of my favorite albums. Mechanical pencil. What kind of mechanical pencil are you talking about? Is it the, not pencil, Pentec or whatever? I'm thinking that's what it is, based on the way you described it. And its cost. I myself, I'm a clutch kind of guy. I like to use a clutch instead of a mechanical pencil. But anyhow, back to you, Joan. Okay, so maybe the...
0: Define my pedal. I have on the left side under my piano. Folks, I have four PF pedals to do other different things, plus a softbox for my digital piano, and I kept accidentally stepping on the transmit pedal, or vice versa, so I've moved the transmit pedal way over to the left by the wall, so I can't confuse it. All right, so it's a nice, it's a kind of, you just press it to extend it, you know, and then if you want to retract it, you press it and then push the lead back in. But it is not plastic down there. It's a nice stainless steel, you know, or something, metal down there. It has an eraser that's underneath a metal cover. I just pulled it off, and there's this very small, very delicate, very professional draft person-looking eraser, which is also replaceable. But I put the metal over it because it sort of discourages you from just overusing it. So I have other erasers to use. But it's there if you need it. It's plain black with kind of like a like metallic-looking lettering on the side. It's kind of metal thing. It is a mechanical pencil, and it is the brand is Blick. So it's Blick Essential. It's one of their. It's a store brand of mechanical pencil, and it's in with the $20 and $10 mechanical pencils. So go ask them. Go to Blick and say I'd like to look at your mechanical pencils, and they'll show you. Style, and you go look there, and you keep looking around, and you'll notice that there are these really nice, well-made mechanical pencils for only $5 a piece. They take a standard 0.5 millimeter lead. So, I hope I've answered your question, Alex. I love writing utensils with my pencils, pens, and my pencils, and writing utensils. A poet is seen with her pen. I wrote a limerick in high school, and that's how it goes. Pens and pencils and writing utensils. And Alec, yes, I have never been to that hi-fi that I had to write it down because it's a Japanese, named after a town in Japan, I think. Here it is. Shibuya. I wrote down Shibuya, just spelling it like my guess at this Japanese spelling. Shibuya Hi-Fi is the name of it, and it is a listening bar. Where people at certain times they take their shoes off and go into the other room and they all sit there quietly and listen to an album. I mean, I do that at home, but it's like a silent reading club or something. A friend of mine replied to something I said to her about it, and that was her answer about the reading. But anyway, so I hope that I have satisfied your curiosity, Alex, and back to you, KX2CW.
1: You have, and for a second I thought you were describing actually a clutch there until you said 0.05 millimeter. Definitely not a clutch, but yes, I'm a pencil guy as well. So thank you for answering that. I'm a pencil guy. I need to talk to a doctor. Anyhow, have a good night, Joan. Thanks, everybody. KF7A with you.
2: Comment?
0: Go ahead, comment.
2: Hey Joan, sorry, this is N7CDN. I'm going to have to switch over to an IO. My truck actually finally started. So, sorry about that. I'm going to be out of range before you get to me. Sorry.
0: No, you're not, Mike. You're going to give me a report right now, KX2CW.
2: Okay, we'll jump in right now in that case then. Oh boy, so yeah, the reason why I was going to be out of range so quickly is because my brand new little HT, and I don't have any high gain antennas or anything else like that for it. It is a ICOM ID52 Plus. Because I know that question was going to come up. What are you playing with? So, here's what I'm playing with. Yeah, it's a new radio. I'm hoping that this one will work better with my little hotspot. Talking to a couple of people that I've talked to that do have the Shark RF hotspots, they say that the ICOM radio connects to it much better, and you can still talk on Wireless X through the hotspot on the ICOM radio. So I'm kind of excited to see how that works, but I'd like to just get it to work. I paid a lot of money for that little hotspot, and I have not had any luck with it. So, there's that. My son's truck is still all torn apart. I did get the day off tomorrow, so tomorrow morning I am going to run down there. I'm going to get the parts, the last couple little parts that I need to finish this job, and I'm going to take care of it. It's considered done, because I will not be leaving that carport until it is. So if I can get on the radio tomorrow, I will, but don't expect it, because, yeah, I got a lot of work to do in a little bit of time. And today was a pretty average day around the shop. I did get to drive 4 different drains, and that killed about an hour of my time, which, hey, I love driving the drains. It's one of the perks of this job, so I was good to go there. Anyway, Joan, thank you for bumping me back up, even though I asked to be put at the end of the list. This is N7, CBN, back to the net.
0: Finding my pedal again. Well, Mike, you know, you have the ability to get on the radio, and I will just remind you that one of the articles of the Amateur Radio Operator's Code is that an amateur radio, I think the last and sixth article, so I'm just going to call it the sixth article of the Amateur Radio Code, is that an amateur radio operator is balanced. And it goes on to describe balance between your hobbies and your other responsibilities, your family, your country, your job, etc. But remember, like anything that is actually true, the converse is also true. So remember, you're out of balance if you don't have time for your hobby either. So remember the flip side. Step before this, Mike. Thanks for the report. And I'll look up the I wrote down IC52 Plus, but I don't know. I'll probably find it. Or just show it to us for the picnic or something. Take care, Mike. And now I'm going to try for Jonathan again. Stand by, Brian and Herb and ZE3QMH. Jonathan, are you available to give a report yet?
3: Thank you, Joan, for letting me back in, he said sheepishly. This is Jonathan, W0XO in Everett. I switched off my HD. Now, it's funny when you switch it off, but it doesn't work. SalmonCon. You know, I wish I had gone to SalmonCon. Those are the nerdy little Altoids tin radios that I cut my teeth on. I kind of need to get back to my roots. I got out of it when I got into VHF and the nets and stuff. Somebody mentioned the Sound of Music. My mother in Cedar Rapids, Iowa, KV0LOK, formerly. She's still around, but her call sign lapsed, and the ARRL would not let me pay the fee and reinstate her, even though she's a quiet but not silent key. Anyway, she saw the Sound of Music 14 times. I don't think on 14 consecutive days, but she saw it at this theater. It just showed over and over and over again when she was a little girl, and so she imbued us with a lot of Sound of Music-ism throughout life. And last thing, Joan, Japanese is easy to spell, it's easy to pronounce. It's A-E-U-A-O, just those 5 sounds. And I is always E, I is always A, and U is always U. And so there's no, English gets us all confused because there's all these variations in the vowels and rules about what follows and all that stuff, but yeah, and one thing easy about Japanese is the syllabary is very, very simple, and it lends itself to easy learning. W2XO, Jonathan, thanks for letting me back in, Joan. Having a great net tonight. Back to you.
0: Thank you, Jonathan. Yes, I do like that about Japanese. I have never taken Japanese formally, but I have a couple of friends who speak Japanese, actually more than two, and they've told me similar things. And it's just very, very straightforward phonetic rule. So I'm pretty sure that I wrote it down. It's Shibuya. Shibuya. Hi-Fi. The name of the place. I have no pecuniary interest in Shibuya Hi-Fi. I just know that I want to go there. No, no. In French, Patron is the person who owns the cafe so far. So that's a good thing. The customer is in French. Anyway, thank you so much, Jonathan. Now, let's see. Now I'm going to go catch up with this list down here. Graham. I didn't write Graham's call sign up. Graham, you're up next.
4: Thank you, George. I always look forward to seeing Monday night Paul Sierra golf. You can note that down. And of course, I'm the guy with the sweet tea. I also wanted to say, welcome to the balcony. At least that's what it's been for the past several days. Finally, it's freaking out. Most of my issue with programming is bell thing is in Chirp, so I bought the tape log table at Vetco, and just had to be reminded that it needs to be firmly clicked in. That part is surmounted. We were talking about critters. Most of the critters around our place are crows and rabbits. And in the medieval world, one time in the world, it was really aggressive. They were opening up the front door, checking to see if there was a delivery. And this squirrel comes up. Hey, where's my handout? Sorry, buddy. I'm going to reset here. We're talking about, Shibuya. It's Shibuya that I knew. I lived in Japan for years, in English there. And Shibuya was a district in Tokyo. It's a railroad hub. A lot of private and national railways merged there. You get the connecting trains. The Japanese is syllables, but here in the West, we always think of Japanese as written, very precisely in Roman characters. However, they get their own system of writing. So, they do that for our benefit. They're right at the end. Had an experience where this weekend a big Tyson lesson. This is over at a building facility in Totem Lake. So I brought my Balfang with me and thought I'd set it next. But apparently I was kidding. A stronger signal on the Lake Forest Park. Rather than the Cougar Mountain. So I thought that was interesting. And then I met somebody there. He asked me, "Oh, is that a CB radio?" No, a CAM radio. Oh! Yeah, I've had my tech license since December. Oh, well, you got me beat. I got mine just before field day. And it's been a while since I've done 11 meters. Let me just say something about mechanical pencils. Mine is a pencil, and it's 0.7 millimeters. So other than that, I would be interested in the brand that you're talking about. I've babbled on long enough. Deal with Mike 7, Golf Sierra Golf. Back to you, Joe.
0: The again trying to find my stop pedal. I've moved things around in my apartment, Graham. That's all. because there are some exterminators are going to come do the whole building because of one dumpster diving resident for judgment. And I'm kind of annoyed. Sorry, I'm throwing this out, folks. I wasn't even going to give a report, but here it is, I guess. So I've moved everything around in my apartment. I have thrown a bunch of things out. I'm rebinning everything, and I'm renting some storage this week. So I can just reduce the amount of things because I have to move everything away from our wall. That means, you know, my bed, my harp, my desk, my bookshelf. That's the hard part, because the bookshelf can't be moved when it's full of books. It's not on wheels. And I'm thinking of putting my records somewhere else, too, because it's terribly poisonous material they're going to put in my apartment. And all 128 apartments. Anyway, so why am I telling you that? Oh, I'm telling you that because that's, folks, that's why I keep losing my foot switch, because it's not, things are moved around, and it's not physically, my muscle memory keeps trying to step on it in different spots. All right, well, Graham, don't worry about talking too much. I only just talked a lot just now to make you feel more comfortable about talking on the air.
3: God.
0: Just kidding. Now, guess who's next? It is KE7KZH. Brian, I'm sorry I missed your net night, but radio waves and switches and everything to Brian, Jennifer, Tubby Tamari, and there's the other animal, and I'm forgetting that animal's name. Anyway, Brian, over to you.
5: Hey, Joan, rest of the net, KE7KZH, the other animal is a cat named Sugar. And we are, yeah, cats used to live here, but now cat-sitting for a little bit. So, yeah, and actually, so Jennifer, she flew out to London last night. She texted me this morning, said she landed. I mean, she's going to be in London for a couple of days, and I don't even know where she's going. All I know, she's going to meet up with a friend in Scotland on Friday, I think. So, anyway, so I'm sure she sends radio waves from across the pond. There. I think she'll actually be waking up in just a little bit here, maybe a couple hours. Anyway, yeah, so that's my story. Jennifer she's planned to travel after her mother passed, and she's kind of been saying that for even a couple of years. I was not able to go with her, and so she went by herself, and that's what meeting up with a friend. yeah, work commitments, and we already took like 2 weeks off, or 8 days off for recently, when we were traveling down to Arizona and whatnot, and so, yeah, this week I'm on call, like, all week, so that's been keeping me busy as well, and part of the work commitment that I can't, it's not easy to rearrange that. Anyway, I was in the office today, though, and ran a couple errands, and other than that, I'm just trying to hold down the fort. Rabbit did, Tubby Tamality, he did run upstairs about 20 minutes ago, I think it was litter box time. So, anyway, sorry, not much else to report. Hope everyone is doing well. KZH.net.
0: All right, fine, this is Brian, and I'm completely envious of Jennifer being in the EU and soon to be in Scotland. I've never been to the UK or the British Isles. I know they're not the same thing. The British Isles, Great Britain, and the UK are very almost overlapping. Well, it's more like Venn diagram that has little slivers, little irregular blobs sticking out of one field or another. I even have a map somewhere that it uses. It's not what I would set the map. I would have one color be the UK, and then I use another color would be Great Britain, and then another color would be the British Isles. Anyway, so take care of Brian. I'm sorry, you're probably lonely. So you just have to give Tubby Tamale some squishies and sugar if sugar is there. All right,
6: So the next operator is KF5WYB, Herb, in Galveston. Please give us a report, Herb.
7: Oh, good evening, Joan, and everybody on the net. I hope everybody's having a good day or had a good day. We've got quite a bit of rain here today. In some places, we've got 3 to 4 inches. I don't think we've got quite as much. We finally caught up on the rain we lost during the drought last year, and we're expecting a little more this coming, to about the middle of this week. I was sad to hear that the actor from Emergency, Randolph Manton, passed away recently. He was 80 years old. What was interesting is that even though he continued being an advocate for first responders and paramedics and emergency medical technicians, and you often attend seminars and conventions and things like that. He was well liked and well received by the first responder community. As a matter of fact, there's been a lot of tributes to him on social media. His co-star, Kevin Tide, actually trained to be paramedic in order to lend authenticity to their role. They did everything except take the exam, and that was incredible, really challenging stuff enough to, learn minds and, learn where you're supposed to move, but when you're actually supposed to do the things that the real paramedics do, that's incredible. A lot of people don't. The show doesn't itself not give them a whole lot of credit for what it did to advance the field of paramedics. It was practically non-existent when it came on in the 1950s, 1970s. Look where it's gotten from here. And another interesting tidbit that some people might remember, they actually filmed an episode of Emergency in Seattle in 1978. It was a piece of film. Where they showed the Space Needle and the Superdome, and the biggest event was the rescue aboard one of the ferries through Cape Puget Sound, but it's called the Most Deadly Passage. Anyway, that's not pretty much all. Also, one of my neighbors had a birthday. He turned 9 years old. We looked to have a celebration for him. It was cool. So, that's all I've got this time around. Thanks for hosting the next show. Always good to hear from you. KF5WYB, Captain Matt.
6: Well, 13, I can't even say, I started saying the wrong number entirely. 73 back at you, old man. Yes, I liked the show Emergency in my youth, in the days of my youth. I think it was in the same universe as when I had 12 or something like that, but their mission wasn't bad guys, it was just saving people, often from themselves. It's a worthy occupation. In fact, one of my very best friends became an EMT, but was a corpsman in the Navy. My friend Vincent. So a combat medic, But I had a friend who was an EMT, and he liked that job, but he finally resigned after he had to not successfully be able to save someone from an industrial accident in a factory. I won't describe anything that he told me, but he finally quit. That was the last job for him. Anyway, so that's the kind of job, but a possibly thankless job that is not necessarily easy to do. It's very valuable what they do. So yeah, I also like the show Emergency, and it had just the right amount of humor in it. That's another thing. Thanks, Herb. And next we have BE3QMH, whom I looked up but couldn't find it in the QRZ.com database. So BE3QMH, if you are still there, please give us a report and tell us about yourself.
8: 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So I'm still a little new to everything. I'm sorry for before. I'm calling out of Thornhill, Ontario. And I hope that I can use these skills for the rest of my life.
6: All right. 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
6: All right. Thank you, Jack. 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In phonetics, that's Papa Sierra Golf. Wait a minute, sorry. I'm writing it down so I can look at it. Spell it. PSRG, there we go. Papa Sierra Romeo Golf .org. So PSRG.org. And you can go there and look at the, you know, contacts. And somewhere near you, you'll find your way to fairly straightforward menus to find Jack's email, which would be ki7rmu@psrg.org, I believe. The offices of the club have got emails there. So if there's any doubt about where Jack should mail that, have that mailed to you from the ARRL, you can easily get in contact with Jack through our club website. And that website is, again, psrg.org. And you could just email Jack at ki7rmu at psrg.org and give him a heads up of what your mailing address that you prefer to send things. So now, having said all that, blah, blah, blah, hopefully I had a pen or pencil to write it down, I'm going to ask you again what your first name is, and also going to ask you what got you into ham radio.
8: So, my first name is Mitchell. I'm not sure if it shows on your end. I'm on the app as of now. And what got me into ham radio? Honestly, It would probably be a video I saw online a few months ago of someone contacting the ISS with the handheld radio. And I started researching it, and then I saw the way in Canada to get licensed. So I studied, and I just passed my test. So I think it was a reward, I guess. I guess now I'll see where this takes me, and if one day maybe I can contact the ISS myself.
6: Yes, you know, I haven't made any contact through the ISS in repeater mode, but I've listened to them. I think I did make one contact. It was vague on it. I didn't write anything down. My brother, Clay, has also talked to Don Pettit in the space shuttle one day. This is many years ago. And I'm just sending something to my brother, Clay, right now. Right, net in progress. There we go. And that is very cool. It is something you can do. I have friends that do it all the time. And another friend who, back in Michigan, who was one of the coordinators of the NASA outreach, talking to school children, and he was the point person in Marquette, Michigan, for organizing the astronauts talking to students directly, which is very, very cool. So I'm glad, and Mitchell, I've got your name down, and I would suggest getting in touch with Jack just to give him a heads up, or where to just have that certificate mailed to. Then you can remember when you made your first contact. I made my first contact in 1970 as a novice, and I remember it viscerally, but I couldn't tell you who the operator call sign was. I remember where I was. I remember what antenna and what transmitter and receiver I used, but I have no idea what that date was, or even the operator I was talking to. So having a certificate is something to put in your mementos, so someday you'll go, wait, I've got it here somewhere. But anyway, I'll let you go, Mitchell, and thanks for telling us. We love to hear that. We always love to hear the story of someone who just got in ham radio to find out what finally made the break to you. Yeah, that's what I want to do. Our friend Rebecca likes to say, ham radio is a hobby of a thousand hobbies. There are so many different things that you can get into, and welcome to ham radio. And I expect all the succeeding operators to check in tonight to also say congratulations, Mitchell, and welcome to ham radio as they do their check-in. So, Mitchell, take care. I'm going to move on to another round in a second, but I'm so glad you're here, and don't be a stranger. We have these nets on. We have more than these nets, but we have these social nets three times every day, indefinitely. We've been doing it for decades. And you've discovered us. That's excellent. I'm glad to have been able to facilitate that, Mitchell. Take care. And 7-3. All right. So, folks, that was the bottom of the middle round. I'm going to draw another bluish line and put a Roman number 3. And usually I just do these three kind of long rounds. And that does tend to run long. Yeah, about time. So I'm going to say this is the last call round. I hope my brother Clay and Rafi pop up in this one. I'll say again, this is Joan, KX2CW in Seattle, Washington, on Broadway Avenue here in Capitol Hill. And I'm asking for more check-ins for what is probably the last round.
10: Delta Yankee, Charlie Romeo, if I'm checking to start, CY8, you're checking to start. Thank you.
6: All right. I know who that is, but I have to look you up. And I didn't get your whole call sign. I know you're someone in the Philippines. Yeah, Joseph. Delta Yankee 8CRU, Joseph. I have about 4 call signs of operators in different countries we always love it to hear someone checking in from another country, but I've got a little handful of people that that I want to be able to make sure I get their call sign. So, Joseph, were you in and out, or would you like to give a report?
10: Going in and out.
6: All right, Joseph, well, thank you very much for checking in. I'm noting your time at 0505 UTC. I don't know what time it is in the Philippines. I think you are about 1.5 days ahead of us. So take care, Joseph. Thank you for stopping by. Moving right along, I'm asking for more check-ins for this last round.
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3: 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Using a Comet SSB5 and transmitting with 10 watts from the Crossroads area. 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
6: Right, you're flooring every receiver except Buck Mountain. And so you were flooring Capitol Park, Beacon Hill, Cougar, Magnolia, and Lake Forest Park. So you could probably reduce your power easily since you only need to get into one of the receivers, but I've got you in, and sounds like you're finished with the report, and I've got you in the log. And you sound great. Good audio. Modulation's a bit on the high side, but not too far. And I've got KW7DTM, welcome to Peter. That's new to you. I think this might be the first time I've walked in. All right, folks, I'm going to continue building a list for this last call round. This is KX2CW in Seattle asking for more check-ins.
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6: Uncle Rai, what an apple. I've got you, Rai, in here. By the way, Rai, I think you're the person who gave me the Morse machine, which is in the background right now, very quietly. I hear it. I hope you can't hear it. And it's sending four-letter groups at 13 words per minute. And I forgot to turn it off. I forget that it's on.

0: Mike Jamie. It's not Mike. It's Jamie. And his call sign ends in Mike.
1: All right.
0: And so they've mentioned that to me, Paul. And he is one of the things that keeps me going and not losing, not falling into despair, that everyone is only him. All right, more stations, please.
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0: Well, there they are. Clay. A Reiki. And I heard that other operator in there who is doubling with Clay. But I'm just getting Clay and Reiki on here and putting all the numbers in there. Alright, who was doubling with Clay just now?
3: For him. Give him a mic 7. I'll see you at golf.
0: Alright, Graham. Graham. So it didn't give me anything. And that's a recheck. And I'm going to, yep, there's Graham. Up there. There you are. But you can still do a recheck. But I skip over the operator number. Okay. More stations. Got a recheck from Graham right there. Who else is out there for this last call round?
4: M3NTV, November 3, November Tango Victor, David.
0: David in Mobridge, South Dakota, on the mighty Missouri River. See, David, and anyone else out there listening, this is what happens when you're an Uber regular. We remember all your details, like somebody who actually knows. We do know you, David. Because of ham radio. You get to have friends. We're like pen pals, people. All right, more stations, please.
5: Kilo, Kilo 7. Fox, Kilo, Bravo. 3.
0: Flying kites backwards. 3. Who is doubling with 3? Who just called, but I did not acknowledge you. Who was that? It sounded like someone doubling with 3. All right, I'm moving on here. Last call, folks. When I hear this the long squelch tail drop, then I will stop. More stations for this last call round.
5: Kilo 507 Alpha Zulu Victor recheck.
0: All right, Alec is back, yes. All right, I'm going to write Roman numeral 2. all right, is there anyone else out there? I'm running out. I only have 3 spaces left on my page. Anybody else, any last straggler who wants to get into the net?

0: Alright, that is my cue to draw the last blue line. My art pencil. Art pencils and mechanical pencils, I love them. Alright, so we already heard from Joseph and David. And now that brings us to Uncle Vyrai, N7WAA. I am so glad you gave me that tier that has a built-in trainer mode. It's so far the best thing like that I've ever owned. Right? Over to you.
1: Alright, before we proceed, how is that background noise?
0: It's very subtle. There's nothing objectionable but in your background. It sounds like a little bit of a kind of very faint squawky or a human voice or something in the background, so it's not objectionable. What's objectionable is when the things are in the background that are, like, you know, more demanding than the person talking. But no, you're fine. Oh, right, go ahead.

0: Right, yeah. I know my server picks up on this microphone, but I currently have it off. But I have a 3D printer running about 2 feet away from the mic, but to the 7 o'clock position of the element. Yeah, so I'm glad you were able to make use of that. I got that in a random silent key bonus. I don't remember his call sign, but his wife said, sure, you can come by this radio. And then when I got there, she said, but you got to take all the rest of the stuff with you. So I made sure that a lot of it made it to a good home, and it's just I don't get over to Seattle often, and you don't come to the east side. So, yeah, I think I've had it for like a year, year and a half. Been waiting for you. And that's a baby. Anyways, I sent you the picture over on the gram, or no, on the telly, and that was a Radio Oddity HF-009 loading, base loading coil with their, what was it, NMO to 3/8 adapter with that, and then there was a 3/8-24 coupler, and then that 25-foot telescopic width. I think it was only resonant on like 17 meter, but the other ones were close enough that if I would have added some ground radio, it probably would have worked a little bit better. But fun experiment. You know, 25 feet doesn't feel that long, but man, that when it's extended out, it sure is a lot of metals in the air. But yeah, we had fun. Unfortunately, the ground was too hard, so I couldn't use the ground stick. What else was there? Something. I don't know. I'm tired. I've been pressure washing my fence, so that way it can be coated, so we can maybe get 5 or 10 more years out of it, because it's starting to not look good. Anyways, good night, John, and 7WA.
1: That is a nice antenna. I see, I'm looking at the photograph on Telegram right now. And of course, folks, I have another one of just like it, 25 feet, single pole. Yes, it's only going to be, you only have half an antenna. Folks, if you have this one pole, you have only half an antenna. You need another pole or a counterpoise, which is just another pole, or a ground plane, which is the other pole, which is like all antennas. This is optional for simplification, but all antennas are dipoles. So if you have just one thing sticking up, you've got half of an antenna, and that's what you do. Put counterpoises of different lengths, so you can have different, you know, resonant frequencies, because your impedance matcher, or APU as they call them, incorrectly, can match it to different impedance. That's easy. It's like you're feeding somewhere that's not at the center of a dipole. But, yeah, Brian, what I am, as a CW operator, that 25-foot telescoping pole is long enough with a matching counterpoise to get all the way down to 30 meters without any resonator coil. Right? So, anyway, and then if I put a resonator coil on it, then it just won't take much. But thank you, Rye. And yeah, it's a fixture in my shack now. I went online, looked it up, found the manual to it. It's invented by someone who's a programmer. So it had a steep learning curve, and it was fairly obtuse, you know, instructions. But I figured it out, and I'm using it every day now. So thank you so much. You did get went to a good home. So all right. So let me write that down. Which is Ryan. Here we go. And our next on the list is Mike. KJ7 to you over in Magnolia. Mike, please just report.
2: Rancho and the rest of the net. Hope I'm coming in on camera. Drop for a second. Okay. Oh, there it is. Okay. Yeah, I'm getting the usual, whatever that is, a few hundred millisecond delay there. You can hear my, my quality. Yeah, I'm running the Fort Watson of the ground plane from home, and I've had trouble with receive. It just hasn't been, there's a couple of days I thought, they're not running nets, and I pushed my, slope kill button, and the net was on. It's just, I don't know, I guess there's a lot of moisture in the air or something. That's all it takes for where I am over the cliff edge, just Magnolia down the slow spot over here. The B-74 is working again. It was off, not working for about 8 or 10 weeks, and it worked for a little bit, and then it was out of service before that for about 10 months. It keeps starting, working and not working on transmit. All I got to do is turn it on, and it does a high beep after I turn it on. I mean, it's not going to transmit. But put it in the freezer and it actually worked for a few minutes and then it failed again. I don't know. If I send it back, it'll be a no trouble phone. It'll be $100 to have no trouble phone, not fixed. So, I don't know. Hard to say what I'll do with it. Back to you, Joan, and thanks for letting me check in. KJ7BDU.
1: Well, here comes your signal report. Just in a similar way that I'm flooring Capitol Park with my fifth of a watt, 200 milliwatts, you were flooring Magnolia with your 4 watts, although you weren't completely full dead quieting the rotoscope 0 to 255 integer number F meter. You were doing 253, 254, sometimes it dropped down to 251, which is not quite full dead quieting, but it's a perfectly good signal. You don't need to. Folks out there in the vacuum of radio space, you don't need to get into more than one receiver. That's the point of having a multiple receiver. It's not like you improve your signal with getting into two or three of them. It doesn't at all. It's just simply the motor that's Raspberry Pi that's picking out which one to route as the receiver in use. It's simply whichever one has the best signal. So Michael, you were almost completely flooring Magnolia. Probably wouldn't surprise you. So, that's done. Okay, we also had Jamie 82LTM with Mayo. And now, folks, it goes to my brother Clay and sister Rachie. So, all the numbers to you guys. And thank you so much for playing a tribute to Bonnie Tyler. And then that's some nice Rush. And then that new album, which is actually a band I'm familiar with. I'm just going to hand it over to Clay to let Clay elaborate on everything. That Bonnie Tyler, folks, died at 75 just a few days ago. Over to Clay.
3: 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This is KE4OZW. And Rachie.
4: Hey, everyone.
3: Your
4: number is 732.
3: Yeah, that's like a 72. Yeah. Rest in peace, Bonnie. I sure enjoyed that album. A lot of stuff on there I hadn't heard before. That's why I like playing albums, because there's all that stuff in between the hits. And the big hit on the album I definitely have heard before, although I'd never heard the 7-minute album version of it. I don't know how long the single version of it is, but that's the one that I'm used to. And so even the big hit was a treat. And then the Rush, I did know that, DEW, Distance Early Warning, is over the Horizon radar system in Canada, and I guess they were aware of that and decided to name a song after it. The song doesn't have anything to do with the radar, but the album is, what is the album called? Grace Under Pressure. And yeah, I can't think of what the oh, it's the second song on the album, the Bonnie Tyler album. Let me look here. I should be able to find it easily because it's the title track is the second song on the album. Faster Than the Speed of Light is the Bonnie Tyler album. And then the Counterparts album, which for people that are getting, I mentioned this on the show, people getting burned out over a lot of the Rush stuff that's getting played on shorts and stuff on the internet, because Rush went on tour for the first time in 10 years or something like that, and so that stuff's really been flooding the internet, and so some people might be tired of hearing Rush songs, but Grace Under Pressure, I don't think they're playing any of that stuff. I hadn't heard any of those songs except for maybe that first track, Distant Early. There goes my timer. And so anyway, I enjoyed that one. Hadn't heard it in a while. And and then the brand new Evanescence album. And I can't think of what that's called. Solitaire, I think. No? Solitude? Sanctuary! I knew it started with an S. And, yeah, really enjoyed that. And they got a new bass player that wrote about half the songs on there, and she was doing really well, and really enjoyed it. And that's it for the show. I was going to mention the Element. Our vehicle is a 2005 Honda Element. And we think we're a victim of the mice slash rat chewing our wires again. The fans that are behind the radiator and the air conditioner condenser don't run. When you turn on the air conditioner, they're both supposed to come on. And when the engine warms up and gets hot enough, I think just the radiator fan comes on. And that's not happening. And neither of them are coming on when you turn the air conditioner on. And the fact that it's both of them makes me wonder if it's a ground problem. So that's a mystery that we have to solve. And the vehicle runs okay. It's just that if you were caught in a traffic jam, for instance, that could be bad. You find yourself turning the engine off a lot just to keep it from overheating. As long as you're driving down the road, the coolant is fine. So, even though it's still in pretty good shape, it just feels broken because it is broken. The fans don't run. So we need to solve that. And I guess that's about all I got. So I'll turn it back over to Head Control, KXTCW in the net. This is KG4OZW and Racy saying goodbye, goodbye, goodbye.
5: Well, thank you again. Great report and great music. I had it written down already, but I've written Bonnie Tyler, Faster Than the Speed of Light, Rush, Grace Under Pressure, and Evanescence, Sanctuary. And I had not heard that album yet. Of course, it's just been released, I think, last month, wasn't it? So I actually went to Apple Music and just to have some play saver, to put my finger in the book, so to speak. I downloaded a couple of the songs, including the second to last one where she's playing a piano. And folks, Evanescence is like a goth rock band, pretty, hard goth rock. But this album, they branched out. It's got some great reviews. For instance, you're this goth band. Did you even guess that the lead singer and composer, songwriter, could play the piano that beautifully? So I was very impressed with that. And I think she was harmonizing with herself. But it's giving me the feels, like Annie Haslam feels, as far as her vocal ability. So anyway, take care, Clay and Rachy. 33 Hugh Rachy and 88 both of you, which folks, I mean 88 of, and I would I would not hesitate to give them both hugs, family hugs. I saw them. So, take care, you guys, and thank you for checking in. Next, we've got a recheck from Graham, KM7DSG. I expect to read my own handwriting. Take it away, Graham.
6: Thank you, George. Just wanted to do a shout out for Mitchell. Congratulations. You're not far behind me. I passed my test on June 15th and was notified right before field day. And I actually went to Echo Link for my first contact. Jack's going to attest to that, as can Rebecca. Because when I was on Echo Link, I was talking, and all of a sudden, the static burst just erupted, and I ended up closing Echo Link. That was on my computer. I've got a computer phone now, and I've got it tied into Alta. So, but Jack did send me the first contact award, and I've got it mounted right here. And what's turning out to be my chat, that along with the copy of my license, the official copy from the FCC. So I'm really feeling good about that. So that was pretty much all I wanted to say. Again, congratulations, Mitchell. And what drew me to ham radio is many and very things, but most recently was just looking at these nets for the past probably year, almost a year. I've got three scanners, and one of them I've had for 30 years. The other two are more recent, the small ones that have been very cheap, and actually the one is the most. And Joe, his voice is so familiar to me now, because of listening to his Jack's voice. Other than that, again, I've babbled on long enough. Joe Mike 7, Golf Sierra Golf 73, and Joe, always, thank you.
5: Well, Graham, I'm the wrong person to apologize to for babbling too much because I don't mind at all. I'm glad that you found us, Graham. I'm glad that we were your impetus to wait a minute. I don't want to miss out on this. I have this license. I can talk to these people. You know, admittedly, there's a lot of amateur radio that isn't that exciting, but I find our community traffic here on our PSRG repeater to be very gratifying. I love it. The sense of community we have here in Seattle. Background picnic's coming up. So if there's somebody who wants to make a quick trip to Seattle and crash the picnic, don't crash it. RSVP on the website. Yeah. So take care, Graham. Thanks for coming back to that recheck. I'm happy about Mitchell finding us as well. So there you go. Take care, Graham. Next is another operator who's become a regular and familiar. Familiar, that is like familial and familiar are the same word, basically. Is David in Mulberry, South Dakota. N3NTV, which could mean Newfoundland Television or Nebraska Television, but who knows, it's just NTV for some reason. David, go ahead and give your report.
7: All right, well, good morning from Mulberry. It's now 33 after the hours at night, and I'm just looking at the temperature hit. Right now, I am under a heat dome. My backyard today reached 104 degrees, and I'm looking at Bismarck's extremes. It's the 6 months ago in Bismarck, it was negative 122. Today, 105. And I'm going up this month, later this morning. Wife and I are going up there. So yeah, it's, my granddaughter lives up in Devil's Lake, and they had 115 degrees on, I think it was Saturday or Sunday. I think tomorrow night I'll go, once it gets dark, I'll get, I got a new pool I have to get set up, so I think once it gets dark, I'll start cleaning up. But it won't get done in one night, but it's just hot. That's the other news here. I'm probably 2 months away from having my radio station relocated. I'll be moving from a little room here to a much, much bigger area. So it's, when everything's said and done, I'll do video. I think I sent video to the walls been framed, but you still have to, you still need an electrician to come in here and do all the electrical boxes. My daughter and I went through and we counted, I think about 35 outlets, something like that. But got to rerun all my coax and the all new lighting. But right now, down here in the basement, it's a nice, crispy 83 degrees. I was going to have my AC up in the garage tonight and talk some air, but the garage is 100 degrees and outside is 80 some degrees, so I didn't feel like sitting out in the heat like that. So I hate that. I can't wait till October, November when it gets cold again. Oh, when hockey starts. Other than that, not much going on. It's we're supposed to cool down Friday to be 97, so who knows, maybe next week will cool down a little bit. Other than that, not much going on. I'm going to try and enjoy the night. I have a few more beverages. My movie theater has been knocked down, so I'm stuck to watching my small screen here. So I'll kick it back to that. Everyone have a good week, and I'll try to check in later tonight for me. And 3MCV back to that. Everyone stay cool.
5: Well, fine business, David. Yes, I'm going to switch beverages. I'm switching from coffee after I sign off. I'm going to switch to a non-alcoholic beer. I know it doesn't sound like much, but it's at least it doesn't have caffeine in it. And it's carbonated. It's carbonated with carbon dioxide. Carbon dioxide, if I can speak. And CO2 is a depressant, so yeah, it has any carbonated beverage that's not sugarified will have a similar effect. Anyway, let's see. Bigger room, yes. I live alone, David, and it's a very small one-bedroom apartment. My bedroom's in feet is like 9.5 feet square. But it's plenty for me. But because I live alone, I can use my living room as I will. And about a third of my living room is dedicated to ham radio. Well, my ham shack, but also I've got a mixing desk next to me. Some other musical things. So it's kind of combined combined amateur radio station with a bit of a home studio. So, but it's a happy place for me. Yes, I'm sitting in my swivelly chair in my window, sitting in my happy place with my radio. Take care, bye David, and I look forward to hearing you again. And I wrote down 104 degrees Fahrenheit. My gosh. I'm glad it didn't get anywhere near that hot where we are. Yep. Every year now it's going to be hotter than the last one. And climate collapse. Let's switch from saying climate change to climate collapse. Anyway, take care, David. I didn't mean to do a discouraging word there. So moving right along, next on the list is trees. KK7S. Which is flying kite bleh, I can't talk. Flying kites backwards, and go to his QRZ page and look at the illustration. I think his aunt. You have to remind me now, Tree. Is it your aunt who drew that for you? A cousin or aunt? And I can't remember which. But KK7 flying kites backwards. Tree, please give us the report.
8: Well, good evening, Joe, and everyone on the net. Yes, it was my aunt, Donna Davies, drew that. She's a professional artist. She's originally from the Dallas-Fort Worth area. also, I guess she lived in Mayberry. Or was it called Mayberry? I'm thinking, that's Andy Griffith, isn't it? It might have been called Mayberry. I don't know. But she lives in Illinois now, and that was a collaboration idea that I had, and she just kind of rolled with it, and it turned out great. So, I love it. I had a pretty good day today, for today being the first day back after being off of work for a while. It was a pretty uneventful day, which is good. And this evening, I've just been hanging out and researching some easy meals currently on a website for 20 lazy dinners for when you simply cannot be bothered. That sounds pretty good. So I'm going through, seeing if any of these look good. And, speaking of non-alcoholic beverages, I tried the no-alcohol Guinness the other day. And I was pretty impressed. It's pretty solid. It holds up well. I enjoy those. Other than that, I'm going to keep it short tonight. Hope everybody has a good week. And try to stay cool. It's going to be a hot one tomorrow. KK7FKB. Good evening.
5: I agree with you on the non-alcoholic Guinness. They pulled it off. It's not exactly the same texture or taste, but surprisingly good for being alcohol-free. And I just a couple of different friends kind of by osmosis turned me on to non-alcoholic beer. I used to drink it in the Navy 40 years ago. Yeah, more like 40 years ago now. And there were some great ones. I was overseas, so there were better non-alcoholic beers than were typically available here back in the early 80s. I've got everything from non-alcoholic to Michelob Ultra to Corona, non-alcoholic Corona, non-alcoholic Guinness Stout, and a couple of other, they are surprisingly good, given that they are non-alcoholic. So, I realize I don't even want the alcohol. Alcohol isn't what it is for me. But anyway, take care. There you are. I'm getting distracted. See, I'm going to watch out. My neurodivergence kicking in. See, this, there you are. All right. Take care, tree. It's always good to. And give us your aunt, Donna Davies, a big radio wave. Maybe even a hug from me. That's such a great piece of art. And with that, I'm going to go to Alex, who's recheck number two. And Alex, you are
9: the caboose,
5: as we call it. I love cabooses, by the way. I would live in one if I could. If I were an eccentric blow-off person, that's exactly what I would do. But, I don't know. I thought about other weird ways to live besides cabooses, but cabooses are right up there near the top of the list. Alex, KF7, AZV, you are going to put a bow on the net and make it a beautiful little bow. KX2CW, over to you.
10: You know what? I would live in a caboose right next to you. That sounds good to me. I like cabooses too, actually, and I'm not kidding at all. I have a little, for my N-scale model train, I have a old Burlington Northern caboose. I don't remember the rail number of it off the top of my head. But that same exact caboose is actually around somewhere here, not too far from us. And you can actually stay in it. It's a bed and breakfast. I think they have a few different cabooses, but I would take the Burlington Northern. And actually what I wanted to recheck for was, Bill, it's on another page, Charlie 5 Whiskey Foxtrot Hotel. Chimed in yesterday and mentioned the ISS overpass, and I really appreciated that because I actually got up and went outside and started my radio and watched the ISS cut all the way across the sky, and it was beautiful. And I heard the radio as well. And for the new ham radio operator Mitchell there, space and stuff isn't what got me into ham radio, but it is basically now my, like, the penultimate goal, to be able to regularly and easily receive and send and everything else from space. So right now I actually have a big old satellite dish that I need to set up to receive GOES weather satellite, which isn't really ham, but and then I need to build, like, some sort of Yagi or something I can use to point. I have received all sorts of satellites and stuff before, but never transmitted via them anyways. And your siblings there, Reiki, and I didn't catch the other one's name, but they have a Honda Element, and actually that was my first car. I had a, the green, it was 2007 Honda Element, and I really regret not having that car anymore. I think it would be awesome for, ham radio rig. Anyhow, that's it for me. I swear I'm done. I'm not gonna check in again because it's over. Thank you very much for the net, Joan, and you have a fantastic night, and if, and everybody else as well. This is KS7AZB.
5: Well, Honda Elements are great. There are at least four of them that I can think of offhand that are in my family, in my amongst two of my siblings and a nephew and niece have one. And Reiki is my brother Clay's wife, so she's my sister-in-law. I have two lovely sister-in-laws, and I even have one lovely sister outlaw, too. And then there's me. There's no accounting for me. So, yeah. I'm the eldest of my siblings. And, but now, you know, we're all in our 60s now, every single one of us. I'm about to bump into my eighth decade. Remember, when you're in your 60s, you're in your 7th decade, and when you turn 70, that's the last year of your 7th decade, and then when you turn 71, you start your 8th decade, like centuries and millennia, etc. Anyway, so thanks a lot, Alec. You put an awesome caboose on, you were an awesome caboose, and you put a beautiful bow on it, and I like to think that the bow, it's either a red caboose, or maybe even there's a really nice looking yellow caboose that I saw that's actually in my brother Mark's garden gauge collection, a replica of a certain, you know, railroad caboose, and I think in his garden gauge that goes all along through his house, goes out the side of his house into the garden, this caboose is sitting in, just sitting on a piece of sidetrack or maybe off to the side in a little rail yard that's in his studio, and he's designated that that's where I live. So I'm as close as I'll get to a garden gnome. Take care, Alex. Definitely. Now I'm going to be thinking about this all night as I drink my non-alcoholic beer. So anyway, folks, that's it. That's a wrap. I'm reading from my post-amble script. I'll read it word for word. Well, that's a wrap. Thanks to all for joining us for the 2026 July 13th, 9 o'clock evening mist. Thanks to the Puget Sound Repeater Group for the usage of this repeater. And for more information about the group, please check out our website at, you're not going to believe this, folks, the URL is psrg.org. And we've been doing these daily social nets for over 30 years, that is, since the 70s. The nets are a great opportunity to test your equipment, this doesn't have the extra test that I put in one time on my own. To test your equipment and stay in practice, that's what I added. Because remember, if you don't test your equipment, we can't hear you. You have to stay in practice. Ostensibly, that's what we're doing. We're furthering the radio art every time we transmit. And as my original net manager, Lee Bond, would always say, that when he closed the net, he'd say, it wouldn't be much of a net without you. So, I'm now returning the repeater to normal operation. This is Joan KX2CW in Seattle, Washington, signing off at 2249, which would be 10:49
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1: And what a great job you do of it. We just, Clay, we just love radio in our family, don't we? All kinds of radio. Oops, I'm getting a notification that Heather Cox Richardson has just posted her letter from an American. And you heard it. I heard it in stereo, two different machines here. Take care, Clay and Ray T. I love you both. And I in a broader sense, I love all of you out there in the vacuum of radio space. All the numbers to all my hams and associates. This is Joan, KX2CW. Now leave the air. Next.
0: In regards to Amy Lee, yes, definitely. Thank you, please. That wasn't too bad of a song, and it's awesome that she still has her voice.

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1: This is AV6MB. Can I help you with that? I'm curious. With what you're doing, any way I can help?
0: Yes, Dan, I have a question. From a DC perspective, everything I'm doing is totally fine. I'm not running anything over capacity, but I was blowing fuse. I think the reason why was ground loops or RF currents. I put a couple big ferrites on my power leads, and I'm back at 5 watts now, by the way. I did my brief 50 watt transmission without blowing the fuses on the power lead.
1: Okay, yeah, I came in at the very tail end of what you're doing. What is the problem that you're having? Sounds interesting.
0: Well, I'm one of those people who doesn't want to drill a hole in my car's firewall, so I'm committing the cardinal sin of powering things from the cigarette plug for now. But before you worry, I have a really big auxiliary battery, and I flow charge that from the cigarette plug. It's a DC-DC converter, limited to 2 amps, should be totally fine. I've got fuses in line, so if it ever does try to pull more than whatever I put fuses in, it's 5 amps now, it'll pop the fuse. So, you know, I was transmitting on 50 on the bench in my workshop, and that DC-DC converter never bumped up over like 2.5 amps, drawing at 12 volts. When I put it in the car, then I'm blowing these fuses, and I figured it must have been, you know, not DC, but AC, like RF currents on the feed line going back or something like that. So I put ferrites on the power lead.
1: Oh, okay. So you put the ferrites on the power lead, the fuses stop blowing. Is that correct?
0: It did for that brief burst of 50 watts. I'm at 5 watts now, so stand by. I'll switch to 50 again, and maybe I'll live dangerously and try to transmit for more than 3 seconds and see what happens. KW7 ETM for ID.
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2: I don't know if you know, but at 50 watts, we have the potential to usually draw an average of 8 amps, but sometimes we can peak up to 11 or 12. So I would keep that in mind when you are gauging your fuses at the radio, but also remember, we fuse for the wire, not the equipment.
0: Yeah, exactly. On my, I'm about to run a bigger wire from a spare slot on my, this is inside the car, I don't have to go through the firewall, a spare slot on the fuse panel, and 10 or 15 amps is what I was thinking. 14 gauge wire.

0: a way to, for Jeff to come back if he wanted to be in the circle still. I actually, depending on how far your run is, I would recommend running 10 gauge because voltage drop is real, and our radios were designed to output 50 watts at 3.8 volts, and 14 does start to sag pretty quick. I know, like in an AC environment, completely different story, but we're dealing with DC here, so minimum I would go 12 if you're under 10 foot. But that's just me. I like to be all the blue bars on the voter there. Hi, hi.
1: Comment? This is KF7AZV.
0: Take it away. And 7WA.
1: Oh, actually comes with a factory wire running into the cap for radio. And it is basically set up for 10 amps, and it is run with a 12-gauge wire in the factory. So that's what Volvo's, like, bare minimum was their consideration for that. And it was actually designed to run a radio. Back to you. KF7AZV clear.
2: Thanks for that info. That's interesting. Does anybody know why this on the bench with the bench power supply never goes above 2.5 amps? Even when I do transmit on 50 watts, when I stick it in the car, the electronics and the electricity changes completely. And it's like popping 5 or even 7.5 amp fuses.

0: So I'm going to go with an uneducated guess. Your bench supply has a higher base voltage, and in the vehicle, if the vehicle's off, you could be sitting at 12.8, 12.6, so you would require more current at that lower voltage to get the same job done.
1: And I was going to say, yeah, I was thinking, doesn't voltage drop, that causes the current to increase, so if you're on your bench, you're probably using a lot shorter of a wire than maybe what you have in your car. And then also, if your power supply is regulated, maybe it's able to kind of, any voltage drops there could be on that system, but your power supply is actually negating that. Okay, so that'd be...
2: Yeah, thanks. I'm going to have to run this other circuit for it too. So my plan was I could just get by with the cigarette plug and the auxiliary battery, and it would just slowly charge the battery and would not get any current spikes when I transmit. But that's not the case.
1: I've personally had really bad luck with the, I've got one of those as well, a cigarette plug, and it actually adapts to a power pole, and it's supposed to be all 10 amp and stuff, but whenever I tried to use that, I would have all sorts of voltage drop issues and stuff like that, so, the cigarette plug is unfortunately not very friendly, I think. Okay, so maybe that's...
2: Alright, I'm back on 10 watts now, just for the heck of it, I'll try 50 in a second. And the car is running, so it should be putting out 13 or whatever volts, KW7 DTM for it.
1: And have you checked your SWR recently?
2: Yes, I have, and it's really good. It's a Comet SSD5, and it's well in the 1.5 SWR territory. I'm happy with it.
1: Okay, I was going to say, if you did have some sort of like a short, I believe, short into the ground on that, can cause the RF to feed back through your fuse, if I'm not mistaken. But I think that all depends on if you're grounded or not, and I think you said you weren't. But anyhow, that's the extent of my guessing here. I'm not the expert, so just the thoughts that came to my head. Okay, so then you said, sorry, what was your call sign again?
2: KW7 DTM, name here is David. Thanks for the pointers.
1: KW7 DTM, yeah, this is KF7 AZB here. Alec, yeah, no problem, my pleasure. Just sitting here at the desk and might as well throw some thoughts out there. Hopefully you get it figured out though and get your radio set up because, yeah, like Brian said, who doesn't like being all blue on the motor scope? Yeah, back to you, KF7 AZB.
2: This is 10 watts again. I'm going to break and then try 50, and if I go silent, that'll answer that question and tell me it's time to do some more wiring tomorrow. KW7 DTM testing, 50 watts. 50 watts, hey, I'm still here. Those ferrites must be working.
3: Until it's not working. So, you said that you didn't want to go through the firewall, but in case if you do... I am just across the water over here by Pine Lake in Sammamish, and I do have a, they call it a fissure, and we can find a boot, poke a little hole, and run some power wire on that fissure and poke it into the cab.
2: I was going to pause for Alec.
1: Oh, I doubled there with Ryan. I was going to say, did you want to try and speak a little bit longer? Maybe try like a 10-second transmission, see if the fuse holds.
2: Sure, I'm on 10 now, and I'll jump to 50. The other station on Pine Lake, I think you might be active on the GMRS group too. We exchanged some emails a while back. Let me jump up to 50 watts and stand by. Okay, here we are at 50 watts again. Well, I'll live dangerously and try transmitting for longer than 5 seconds. It's still going. I wonder if the ferrite did the trick until they don't. KW7DTM.
0: And that would be correct, WREL204.
1: Well, and hopefully it was your ferret that might have fixed it, which I think points towards RF, doesn't it? Yes, okay, that'd be.
2: Yeah, I think so. The next thing I'm going to do is drop the 7.5 amp fuses down to 5, because I would like this thing to work the way it does on the bench, which is it doesn't increase its current draw at all when I'm transmitting. That's the perfect situation.
1: Well, good luck, and if, I might still be here for just a little bit, but yeah, if you need any more help, I'll be glad to help. As of course everybody else is well around here. Great people. 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
0: And my print only has 7 minutes left, so I'm gonna be powering down after that. But yeah, if you change your mind, let me know. I am home 97% of the time, I guess. And 7WA.
2: Thanks, folks. I'll drop off for a few minutes too. And if I do come back and you just hear me making noise in the background, that's just me testing. KW7DTM 73.
1: Good luck. KW7DTM and 7WAA KS7AZB.
0: Oh, I suppose I could add, since you originally started your testing, we have dropped about 3 degrees Fahrenheit, and therefore the resistance of your wire has gone down because it's cooler, and that's why you're not popping fuses now. Hi. 7WAA.

0: Carry the 70 DPM testing. 5 watts. I'm watching the rotor scope.
1: Sounds like you didn't break it. That's the third. Okay, 70 DPM.
0: Okay, I'm at 10 now. Yeah, this is cool. It's the first time I've looked at the motor scope while it's actually transmitting. That's a pretty cool troubleshooting tool.
1: And if you haven't seen it, there's also the Supermon, which is pretty handy if you want to know who on the internet is doing stuff.
0: Okay, cool. I'll break a second and then jump back to 50 watts. I lowered my fuses from, this is from the slow, what should be the slow charger connection to the vehicle. Never does more than 2.5 amps on the bench. I put 5 amp fuses in there now. I'm going to break and try 50 watts. KW7DTM testing 50 watts. Oh, wow, look at that. All blue except Cougar up 255 and Buck is zero because I guess it's down. This is pretty cool.
1: Well, it sounds like you might have solved the problem then, right?
0: Yeah, I'm thinking it was the sir. I will probably still run a new wire just for the radio because I don't like relying on the cigarette plug. You know, they have their issues. They weren't designed for this. You know? They were for lighting cigarette lighters.
1: Yeah, and any time I used mine, I was more worried about the actual connection staying solid in the plug itself, not so much the wires, and that like arcing out and causing issues or just issues, period. Yeah, I would definitely wire one in. Unfortunately, you don't have a Volvo, which I didn't notice when I bought it, but yeah, it comes with a plug in there already, so you already have a perfect supply for a power supply for your radio, as well as there's actually like a tube with little rubber caps on the end of it, so when I went to install the antenna, I didn't have to put a hole in the firewall. I just ran through that tube into the engine bay, so that made my life easy.
0: You know, I got curious when you told me that the first time, and I was thinking, so Volvo is from Sweden, right? It's a Swedish brand, and is it the case that, you know, people living in Sweden, a lot of them do live in rural or remote circumstances and might need radios? Is that kind of a true statement?
1: I don't necessarily know about rural living, but what I actually looked up was it's not uncommon for, like, a lot of Swedish foresters, which actually, Super is Japanese. You know, a lot of Swedish foresters will actually use Volvos, and then they'll have radios. Plus, the car I have specifically, it's a Volvo E50, it's a four-door sedan. So they kind of meant it to be a, like it could be a police car or all sorts of other things, a taxi cab. So there's a whole connector in there, and it's got more than just the one wire for 10 amps. There's like a 5 amp one in there. There's the rheostat, so you can dim lights and stuff as well on it. Pretty cool. But yeah, so I guess in short there, don't know about rural living, but definitely a demand for foresters over there needing radios and such. And other equipment, lights as well. There's a wire in there to control other lights.

0: 7:30. An 850, that's a pretty nice one, right? I thought for a second, I remember one of my coworkers saying his dream car was, I think it was the XC80, does that sound right?
1: Yeah, and if I'm not mistaken, the XC80 is the newer version of the 850 platform, actually.
0: That's cool. So how do you like being a Volvo owner? Has it been pretty... I have a Subaru, my third or fourth one. I love it. No headaches at all. Volvo, I've heard, is pretty good.
1: You have some static at the end of your transmission there. Yeah, I love it. We actually have two of them, 96 850R and a 97 850. One's a turbo wagon and the other one's just four-door, naturally aspirated. They are amazingly easy to work on. They are reliable. Like, really, the easiness to work on is the thing that stands out the most to me. I have not run into a single issue trying to work on that. Well, maybe one or two, but comparatively, it's pretty awesome.
0: I just noticed something on the Votoscope. You're getting 255 on Buck, and I'm getting zero. It must be because of terrain. There's probably some hills. I am kind of on the leeward side of some hills toward Lake Sammamish.
1: Yeah, and that's not uncommon to see, especially with Buck and Cougar, if I'm not mistaken. It's not uncommon that the other ones could be at 255 and those ones at zero. And Cougar is, I'm down south in Tacoma, so Cougar is kind of the one that mainly serves me, and then I think Buck kind of secondarily, but if I'm not mistaken, Buck is pretty low for me.
0: Well, I'm going to read up on the website about how they did this, because this is a pretty sophisticated system with this repeater linking and voting. And, you know, I think it could be put to really good use in a weather emergency or power outage situation or something like that.
1: Absolutely. And actually, there's a memorandum of understanding between PSRG and, I think it's ATF, or it might be like the Department of Emergency Management, but yeah, the system is one of the main, I don't know, maybe it's the main repeater for Seattle ATF.
0: I've only had my license about a little over 10 years, I guess, but I was inactive for a while, kind of getting back into it. But how many other places around the country have this? We got six link repeaters in the voting system. That's pretty good redundancy.
1: Not that I know personally, but I'm kind of in the same boat as you. I've had my license now 16 or so years, I think. But more in the last 6 months or so, I've been really getting into it. But yeah, I've never heard of another system like that. I know it's the system, I know how they're using it, so it's definitely something others could do, and I'm sure somebody's done it. But I've yet to hear of them, that's for sure.
2: 7WA.
0: Go ahead, KW7BTM.
2: So, David, if your address is correct, you are down the hill. There is something wrong with Buck. I should be hitting Buck at 250. And I don't know why Magnolia is down. I wonder if I'm using the attic antenna instead of my outside antenna. I should investigate that tomorrow. But yeah, so... That is really weird that Buck is not playing nice with me. But there is a few. If you go... What is this called? I just drew a blank. But if you Google search All-Star Voter, then there's like three different boards. There was one that Jim Dixon, I think it was his name, made originally back in the 1800s, and then there's one from the other guy, and then there's a guy down in Texas that makes some. But the Papa system, that's, I believe they have a voter down there in California. They also have mixed mode where you can get into their network via like D-Star and talk out the analog through a software called DV Switch, and that is the all-star bridge to the digital mode.
0: You're bumping Buck just a little bit. It did move a few times for you. Yeah, right. I think we've emailed before on the GMRS list, and we're practically line of sight from each other. KW7DTM.
2: And I believe you're a couple blocks away from KL7DZQ.
0: That could be. I'm south of a neighborhood with restrictive covenants, and gosh, I don't know. Oh, actually, okay, hang on. So there is a guy up the hill. He puts on this over-the-top Christmas light display, and I do see a J pole outside his place. Maybe that's him.
2: I know he has a J pole, but he also has a Antron 99. Which I think he has. And I don't know if he's actually in an HOA or if his neighbors just don't care. I believe he used to have a purple Chevy S10 in the driveway and some 50s era, like, Buick or Oldsmobile. But I believe that's in the garage now.
0: I just paused for Alec if he was still around. Give me the call sign again, and I think he is on the very top of a hill in our little neighborhood here. We don't have an HOA, but we're right next to one that is a very large HOA with a golf course and swimming pool and all that expensive business. And I don't mind not paying those dues, and I definitely don't mind neighbors telling me to take it or anything like that.
2: All right, I'm just zooming here. Or no, he's to the north. It is, what is it, KL7DZQ. Kilo, Lima 7, Delta Zulu, Quebec.

0: And I'm still here. I'm just listening. About to head to bed. Just head to bed, though. Yeah, I'm getting tired. Nice talking to you both, though. So, yeah, actually, I'll go clear. Have a good night, gentlemen. This is KF7AZV, clear.
1: So, thanks. Take it easy. Yeah, I'm just looking at his TRZ page. I would like to talk to him. He's got an Alaska tattoo on his arm, which is pretty cool, because I'm back in the hobby now, because my kids said they wanted to, and maybe they changed their mind, said they wanted to drive the Alcan Highway.
2: So back way, way long time ago, and good night, Alex, his father had got a license up there in Alaska, and they were, when he was just a wee, when Kurt was a wee lad, but they, he wasn't really that much into amateur. I think he was playing on TV, but he got into it, and then his dad let his license lapse, but he was able to re-get his old call sign, because nobody claimed it, because KL is for Alaska. But now that we are not zone-bound with our call signs, he was able to get it. And then he passed a couple years back, so Kurt went for his dad's call. And so that's how we got a KL7 down here. Yeah, I'm just checking it out. I guess I maybe I let my URG account lapse. So. Does it is he active on the GMRS or CMRS? Or is it just the address on there? I'm not going to go knock on the door, but I see him driving around. But we're going to send out a car. I'll wave him down. He does the Lake Washington Ham Club. The Wednesday night net. I'm not even sure what their current status is. I have not been playing the radio much, but he is the net control for what they call the Louie net, which was in remembrance of his father. The Louie is repurposing, recycling things for extended life. Take this to make that style of building. He does periodically will hang out here and he monitors GMRS. I don't remember what his GMRS call sign is, so you'd have to do some. Is it on here? WWS099. No, that's the type down thing. He doesn't list that. WREW993. There we go. That's who he is.
0: So I have twins. One is gung-ho on the Alcan Highway. The other is like, no, I don't want to do that. I don't know what's going to happen. But yeah, it's one of those things I'd like to do someday, and that's why I got the revived my radio hobby and got the battery box going. That was a project in and of itself. It was interesting. Gosh, I don't know what's next. SSB? No, I don't want to. I'm not going to try to do HF mobile yet. That's going to be another big project. I'll settle just for getting on HF at all.
2: N7. IQZ. Devin, he's over there on Union Hill. He is doing that on motorcycle here in, I believe, August. He signed up for that trip.
0: I heard about that or saw that on a mailing list or something. That rings a bell. Yeah, that'd be quite an adventure. I was thinking more about the logistics of doing it with with a family, and we would be, you know, probably just staying at hotels like, what's that called? White Horse, Yukon Territory is the nearest city of any size along the way, one of them. There's a few other places. Also, full-size spare tire. Don't try to get by with one of those compact spares. Maybe even a couple external gas cans.
2: Yeah, K7UWQ, which is Shane, he is relocated. He was in Kirkland, but he relocated up to Snohomish. He had talked about going up to Denali, and I've been trying to convince my YL that she should take 2 or 3 weeks off and do it with me, but she said maybe you two can drive up there, and then she would fly and then spend some time with us and then fly back home.
0: That's actually a good idea, to try to stagger the logistics like that in some way. And I was wondering the same with one of my kids who's not really into it that much. And I guess, you know, another option is the Alaska State Ferries. I guess the story is you can get a ticket on short notice just as a passenger and sleep on the solarium if you want a room. And if you're going to drive a car on, you got to book months in advance. That's what I heard.
2: Yes, I was researching that, and I think for me to drag my little travel trailer, I have a little Coleman Rubicon 1400, and tongue to a bumper is only 16 foot. I think it was a little out of my price range to do.
0: Yeah, probably. I'm not good on making plans way in advance. So if I do it at all, it's probably going to be just probably strictly a road trip thing. But it is doable. You know, I planned it out, and a fast pace would be 5 days from the Seattle area here. One stop somewhere between here and then. What's the termini of the trail? One is called Delta Junction. Is one in Alaska. The other one is, I can't remember the name. It's in pretty far northern BC, almost on the BC-Alberta border. The official beginning point of the highway, KW7DTF for ID.
2: Yeah, it's been a little bit since I researched it. Wow, I don't know how I just ended up in Kentucky. But, yeah, it would be interesting to see that section of BC for sure, and the Yukon.
0: For me, I think next summer is probably more realistic. My schedule's still up in the air for this summer, and we're halfway into it. The kids, they don't let them out of school until like June 23rd this year. The school year here is quite a bit different than what I was used to as a student. You know, I remember getting out in early June, but once we get the spring break is a week, midwinter break is a week, holiday break is 2 weeks. All those during the school year breaks add up so that you get a shorter summer, basically. So they don't get 12 weeks, it's like 10.
2: Yeah, I grew up in the Kent and Rain school district, and I feel like the first week of June, or maybe even before, if we didn't have to make up snow days like the last week of May, that we got out, and then we didn't have to go back to school until after Labor Day. And yeah, I don't know if I'm gaslighting myself or what's going on, or if they just completely deny that that's what we really had, that we actually had a summer to enjoy.
0: No, that's how it was. That was my experience in two states, in Montana and Virginia when I was a minor. It popped into my head in other states that get out even earlier, like in Nebraska, because a lot of the kids get jobs detasseling corn. They let them out in May, I think.
2: I think in Illinois they do that too. I want to say, when I was driving trucks, I met a guy that grew up in South Chicago area, down in the field. He used to drive a tractor to work, and I think they got out early for harvest as well. Anyways, my print is done, and I just got them deburring it, so I am going to turn this off, and we shall see when the next time I turn on the radio is. Yeah, I'm good on KRZ, so you can always email if I could be of service. 73 and 7WA.
0: Thanks. Yeah, I got to get my QRZ set up too, and it's like it's the modern version of QSL cards, and I would like to be a little more disciplined on keeping logs and get in touch with people who I did manage to contact on the radio. 73 AW7 DTM.
2: That reminds me, there is a old folklore. It's probably 100% true that there are bad actors out there that will search for call signs that don't have an email address tied to your page, and then they will pretend that they are you, and they will sell things on the internet or on QRZ, and then they don't ship the stuff because it was all fraudulent, and then they try to blame you. So I highly recommend set up a burner email, or use your actual email, which is even better because then you'll check it more often. But just for that little bit extra protection there.
0: Okay, I'll do that. Thanks for the tip. Yeah, I worked for a few years in fraud detection, fraud prevention, and they will try anything. And this is one more example of that. Thanks again. 73 KW7 DTM.
2: And 7WA.
0: Go ahead. I'm still here.
2: I was just clearing up.

Echo, Echo, Zero, Juliet, Papa, Delta. Standing by for any call.

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Oh, I was just out here checking some of the channels out. Not a connection to the Australian network, but wow, it's really quiet. I take it everybody's asleep at the moment. 36DJY on the side.

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And standing by for early check-ins to the Puget Sound Boaters Net.

0: A7TJC, Unit Control. Go ahead, Carol. Well, good afternoon. K7PJC asking for an early check-in. Just landed in London.
1: Okay, Phil, you've got it. This is WA9BVE, and have a good time in London.

0: 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W1HKS, great signal.
1: Well, thanks, Henry. I'm hoping you're not looking for an early check-in.
0: No, this is the first time I've heard you on the in the net control position, so I just want to comment on that. Anyway, I'll be standing by. W1HKS.
1: Yeah, okay. Well, that's because I'm so far I've only done it on Sundays, and you're not around on Sundays. This is WA9BBE.

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0: Good morning. This is WA9BVE, standing in for Mary Casey, KZ7CIQ, opening the Puget Sound Voters Net for today, which is July 14th in the year 2026. My name is Bob and my QTH is Camino Island. The Voters Net provides a service to mariners around Puget Sound and on the Salish Sea and operates daily on the Puget Sound Repeater Group WW7PSR system with transmitter on Capitol Hill in Seattle, running at 146.96 MHz with a PL tone of 103.5 Hz. The net's open to all licensed hams, and if you'd like to check in as a visitor, please respond when I ask for visitors following the formal roll call. Before I begin that roll call, is there any priority or emergency traffic? Okay, that's good. There isn't any. And do we have any announcements this morning? Okay, no announcements. So, the roll call will be in the order of your call sign suffix. Please respond with your call sign, first name, location, and boat name if you have a boat. We're interested in reports of your local weather conditions, local wind and sea state reports, anything unusual critter reports, and anything else that you think might be of interest to the group. Okay, we'll begin the roll call as usual this morning with Alec KF7AZV down in Tacoma. Well, that's not usual. Okay, this is Bob, WA9BVE. I'm second on the list, coming to you from the western shore of Camino Island. And this morning we have a temperature of 56 degrees, a 000 day, no wind, no clouds, and no rain in the last couple of weeks. Barometer is rising today at 1019, and it's 30.09. Okay, normally I would call Mary next, but she's out. So we'll go to VE7DFJ, Jack, who is island station number 2.
1: Good morning, Bob and Annette. VE7DFJ, Jack in Victoria, where it's 57 degrees, and basically it's cloudy, but it's clearing up. The barometer is 1019 and steady, and the humidity is 83%, and the wind basically is just about negligible. It's showing here of northwest about 2 miles an hour, and it's west 3 miles an hour at Race Rock. So anybody heading out would be a good day today in a sailboat or powerboat, not so much rough at Race Rock. And we're looking today at clearing up. We'll have some sunshine this afternoon and a high of about 75 degrees. So another nice summer day in Victoria. So back to you, Bob. Everybody have a great day. V70FJ.
0: Okay, Jack. Thank you very much. Normally next would be Carlos, but he's not here except on Sundays. And he would be, okay, so following that is Bob number 2, N7DOS.
2: Yes, good morning, N7DOS. Same as Bob, QTH Penn Hill, where it is 59 degrees, going up to 82 degrees today, or predicted. Perfectly blue sky, unlimited visibility, and no critters, no wind at all. It's just a gorgeous day. So, good morning to all, M7DOS.
0: Hey, Bob, thank you. And I'm noticing a bunch of haze out there, but Cliff Mann says that's at 10,000 feet, so we don't have it as showing up in our AQI. Next is Kim, KE7GCP.
3: Good morning, Bob and Nanette. This is KG7GCC. The name is Kim. The QTH is Bellevue. Not in Mayflower Bay, and actually it's Bellevue Square. And it's 61 degrees, 30.12 in the bar, 69% humidity. Beautiful day. 000, as everyone says. Motor vessel Bottle D is sitting in Kingston. KG7GCP.
0: Okay, Kim, thank you very much. Next is you, Vic, KB7GL.
4: Well, good morning, Bob. This is KB7GL. The name is Vic, QTH, South Kirkland, Motor Vessel Shasta. We also have another beautiful day here, not a cloud in sight today, and we're sunny, going to be sunny for the next couple of days, I think, and I might have some thunderstorms coming in Thursday, according to the forecast, but we'll enjoy what we have today. It's currently, just ticked up to 60. It was 55 for the low, but it's already moving up, and I think Bob's right, we're probably going to hit the low 80s today. There's no wind, it's just dead calm out there, and the barometer's dropped a little from what it was yesterday, but it's flat right now at 30.07. The solar numbers really haven't changed much. There's not much going on up there. There's nothing much to report. What you had the last couple of days is going to continue. Although yesterday the 75-meter voters nets were much better than they had been the previous couple of days or stations. Far up into Canada and all of the local stations on the Northwest voters net were also pretty strong, so it was a nice switch from what we'd been dealing with. A couple of things going on. The club has finished the installation of the Diamond X50 antenna on the roof peak. You see it when you come out of the lower parking lot, sitting right up there on the corner of the roof. And so I'll be taking my analyzer over to check out the cable and the antenna and getting the new 2-meter 440 radio that we got active down in the Heritage Room. So that's on the agenda. I also saw a report yesterday evening on the news that there might be a little bit of smoke moving down from Canada. I'm looking at the AQI here at the station at the house, and it's low right now. It's about 13, so it's pretty good, but it must be a higher level, as Bob mentioned. Everybody have a great Thursday. This is Tuesday. I'm ahead of myself. This is KB7GL.
2: All right, thanks, Vic, and thanks, as usual, for the comprehensive solar weather report. Next, we have Laura, KE7HIT.
5: Good morning, Bob Amonet. This is KE7HIT. My name is Laura. Saving vessel is Nebraska TH in South North Beach. For this morning, we have another 100% clear for blue sky day. The wind is zero to the north. Visibility on the sound is very good, and the sea surface is flat. And no critters. This is 7HIP.
2: Okay, thank you, Laura. I might add that this morning your signal was just a little bit of scratch. You were about three-quarter scale on the Lake Forest Park receiver, but I don't know if that's unusual for you to have that scratch on the signal. I don't know if you changed your location or your antenna or something. Okay, Henry, W1HKS, you're up.
6: Hello again, Bob, and everybody on the net. Thank you so much for running the net this morning. This is W1HKS. My name is Henry, Northwest Fort Townsend, no boat. This morning we have a clear blue sky, no wind, no rain, and no rain in the forecast anytime soon. Temperature is 55, up from an overnight low of 53, and we're looking for a high of only 68. A little bit better than it has been, though. Pressure is rising. I have 30.09 inches, and that's 1019 millibars. Everybody have an enjoyable Tuesday, and 73, W1HKS.
2: All right, Henry, thank you very much for that report from Port Townsend. K7IM, Kim, Island Station number 3.
7: I can never interrupt CW. Good morning, Bob. This is Kim, K7IM from Blakely Harbor, Francis Lee and Whitecap. It's 58. It's 58 degrees here this morning. The barometer says 10.18.2. We've got pretty much clear skies. I did look and the AQI is 23, so not too bad yet. Got my fingers crossed. And we have two visiting power boats in the harbor. Cheers to you. It's always good to hear your voice, even if it's on the wrong day. Cheers to you. K7IM.
2: Thanks, Kim. I appreciate that.
0: Yeah, I hope the AQI doesn't get bad. Maybe we're okay on that since the smoke is up high and we have a high barometer, which means there should be very little mixing, down mixing of the high altitude air. Okay, Mary N7, LRE, you're up.
8: Good morning, Bob. It's Matt N7LRE. It's Mary. It's from the Mitchell Bennett. She's here to do it. Just north of Ballard. And maybe I'm the first to get searching. As usual, I'm out on the deck where we have an absolutely gorgeous morning, 56 degrees here. Clear blue sky looking over toward the Olympic. It's a little bit hazy, but not much. Really, there's obviously fairly good view. We have a very light breeze that's barely moving the trees coming from the north. No particular prediction for it. Lots of birds down there. Yesterday, so I think I should kind of learn to identify. My only kind of special report is I have a leftover begonia that was in a hanging basket last year, and when I replanted that hanging basket, I realized, well, if that little begonia wasn't quite dead, so I spent it in the pot with some other flowers, and it is now 34 inches tall and has finally started blooming, and I thought, I didn't know begonias were supposed to get like that. Anyway, thanks for doing the next bump, and 73 is all in 7 LRE.
0: Okay, Mary, I think you've earned a title as Plant Whisperer. I missed my opportunity there. This is WA9BVE for station ID. Okay, following Mary, we have K7OE, David.
9: Good morning, Bob. Good morning to everyone on the net. K7OE, Port Ludlow. Beautiful morning here again. And, oh, it's going to get a little warmer, but such a summer, and it's all okay. Well, that's going to be the air conditioner. We're in an emergency. Temperature, I did not think that I was just working on my first cup of coffee. It stopped. Look, but the barometer is there. I'm going to call it 30410. And just going to enjoy the day. Everybody do the same. Bob, thanks for doing it. K7OE, Port Ludlow.
0: And thanks for your Port Ludlow report, David. Next would normally be Phil, except he called in early, just having gotten off the plane in London. So that takes us down to Dave, KD7PWB down in Oregon. Are you there, Dave?
10: Well, good morning. I'm in the net. I am, in fact, here this morning. Well, hey, the high desert report this morning. We have 1020 on the bar. Currently 67 out, going to a high of 91 today with a southeast wind of 3. 100% on cloud cover, 67 on the AQI, so we are starting to get some smoke from the wildfires that are around. Nothing is threatening us, but we're starting to see the effects of the fires that are distant away, so we'll see what happens. 40% on the humidity this morning, and not much on the critter report, so with that I will turn it back to say 73, and thanks for doing the net. This is KD7, Papa Whiskey Bravo Dave, the High Desert Pirate Radio.
0: 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Thanks for taking time out from your swashbuckling to give us a report. 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
11: Good morning, Bob, and good morning to the net. This is KU7QZB, Pam, our vessels, summation, and continuum. And I am in Bozarts today where it is 60 degrees already, and my barometer is at 30.10. I do not have any wind. In fact, the lake is not so calm. It's walked out this morning, and no critters for you.
0: Thanks for doing that, Bob. Hi, Pam. Thank you very much. And I think it is going to be a warm one, though. Okay, Roger, KK7RDW, where are you this morning, and can we get you? Okay, I guess not. He's up in the far northern reaches, heading on his way to Haida Gwaii, Maritime Mobile, and he's probably in an area where there's no cell phone. Okay, that takes us down to Bob number 3, KK7RGM. Where are you this morning, Bob?
12: Good morning, Bob number one, and the net, and all the ships at sea. This is Bob here, KK7RGM, motor vessel Amihan, which is Marine Mobile, and we're not only Marine Mobile, we're mobiling along. We are en route from McConnor to Everett. We just cleared a little while ago the south exit of the Swinomish Slough because of the tide going out all the way down to a minus three, I think, today. I didn't want to get trapped in LeConnor and certainly not be one of the poor slops that always seems to ground on the flats around the south entrance to the Swinomish Slough. So that's why I'm up at stupid o'clock. Why? Because I have to. And what's the weather like out here? Well, thank you for asking. Above me, it is clear. But looking to the south and in other quadrants, I do see high cloud cover. We are currently 57 degrees here in the Saratoga Passage, and we're anticipating a high of 70. We only got like about a wind and one knot out of the south, and as a result out here, it is a power boater's kind of day. It is an absolute mill pond. The barometer is 3010 and rising. In the shipping news, out here in the Saratoga Passage right now, not a zip, nothing. My kind of day. And critters, I did see some seals, but that's about it. So, that is all the news that's fit to print. I'll be sure to, give you a wave over, on Tomato Island when we pass. And, this is Bob here, the big sound in the big town. KK7RGM, back to you, Bob number one, and the net. 7-3s, everybody.
2: All right, Bob, thank you very much. If you give that wave when you're going by Greenbank, I might see it. Okay, because we're just right across from Greenbank. Next is KF7RSJ, Brian.
13: Well, good morning. This is KF7RSJ, Brian, here in Mayflower Bay, which I can report is glassy. There's a small zephyr in the middle, but otherwise very quiet. Got fairly busy yesterday afternoon. A lot of people having summer fun. Oh, it looks like a good time. 62 degrees here, 1019 on the bar. Motor vessel hideaway is doing just fine and has its dinghy now lifted to the data. So real proud of that job. And we're getting boat prep done. Looking forward to it. Thanks so much for doing the net. Can't stop our
2: industry. Well, congratulations on having damage for your dinghy. That'll make bringing the dinghy with you a lot easier. I certainly enjoyed the ones we had on our boat. All right, next is KK7RVX, James, and Island Station number 4, Mercer Island. Well, he's only here on weekends, so I can't read my notes. KK7RYY, Dan number 1.
14: Good morning, Bob. This is Dan, KB7RYY. Well, given that you're normally the host on weekends, it would make sense you call for him now. I understand completely. And somebody mentioned no wind. Well, I just noticed some fir boughs outside just starting to bounce up and down. I think that's in response to the temperature going up. It just got to 60 degrees, 3009, gently rising barometer. What else to say? I've been looking at the, there's been some predictions of thunderstorms for us coming up, and it's hard to say because the monsoon moisture seems to be staying to the east. And, boy, I attacked a rhododendron yesterday. I thought it was out of season, but then I looked up about pruning rhododendrons and said, well, no, after the bloom is okay. But it does say I should have maybe shaped it better. I got a little extreme with it. Back to you, Bob, KB7RYY.
2: Okay, just like Kim, I'm not going to interrupt the CW because it's my reminder to identify. This is WA9BBE with the Puget Sound Boaters Net. All right, Dan, thank you very much. And that thunderstorm that it's in our forecast too, but the amount of rain that's associated with it has been steadily dropping over the days. So I assume that maybe by the time we get there, it will actually disappear. N7SJS Susan.
15: Well, good morning, Bob, and all the people on the net sitting here in 7SJS. Double gratitude at social as usual.
16: and it's Cabu here, as everybody's noting, although a little bit hazy. And the tower boaters are out. Mostly the ones I can see are fishing. Well, there's definitely people going north. But there's, for some reason or other, I don't know, 30 or so boats out there across the sound around Jeff's head, and actually more into Middleton, the fishermen. Otherwise, there's not much action except for the ferries in one part. And it looks like a train stopped on the track. We haven't had any slides. Let's see. I was surprised to see that the temperature was only 55 degrees. Inside our house, it was setting a record of 69. Very warm for my house, at least at this time of day. And 17 on a bar is more or less steady here. Haven't seen much in the way of critters, although we've had a lot of little squirrels, the little brown guys running around lately. And I fenced off my lettuces, so I'm hoping that when the deer comes through, they won't disappear. Let's see, what else am I supposed to report? I haven't gone around to Purple Air, but it seems like it's really nice here. Falling with the air is really lovely. We ate outside last night and a couple other times recently, and I love that. And you can just sit there in the evening and watch the sun go down and be comfortable enough so that we can stay out till it's pretty dark. anyway, that's my report in 7 SJF.
0: Well, that sounds like a lovely evening, Susan. And my recommendation is that you get those windows open on your house and let all that hot air out and let it replace with the cool air that we have right now, because it's going to get hot later. excuse me. All right. KD7, TNA, Dan number 2. Okay, no Dan number 2. Let's see. I have a mark by WN7W, but let's see if he's there. Are you there, Dan?
17: Indeed I am. Good morning, WN7W. I did return Monday morning. Let's see. 61 degrees here right now, and dead calm. Nary a wiggle on the wind tree here. And, I got the lawn mowing done yesterday in the heat. And today is clean up the mess left behind. WM7W.
0: Yeah, I heard that mark might have been left over from the weekend. Thanks, Dan. And good luck with the cleanup. I hate cleaning up grass clippings. All right, down to the south end of Lake Washington, KG7, WMK Pat.
18: Good morning, Bob. This is Pat, KG7, WMK, at the south end of Lake Washington, sailboat rider. House is flash this week, and powerboat gas. We're delighted to hear you on the net today. Thanks for leading us. Today we have a lovely warm day beginning, and it's mostly sunny. There are a few high clouds that don't seem to count at all. 65 degrees already, and I don't have a barometer reading, but I'm sure it's high. We've seen a lovely little hummingbird at our fuchsia, and so now the ducks are happily eating, even the young ones. Oh, the young ones are large enough to jump up onto the steps, so they're having a lovely food, and they're crows. KG7WMK73.
0: Oh, Pat, thank you so much. I love your reports of the ducks and the birds. All right, Keith, can you add to that? KG7CNU.
18: Sorry, I don't see Keith in sight right now. Maybe later. CNU is near, but not here.
0: All right, thanks, Pat. Maybe we'll pick him up on later, Miss. Dan number 4, K9WRP, Island Station number 5. Are you there?
19: Well, good morning, Bob, and thanks for taking the net. Good morning to the net. K
1: turn on WRP Dan for Charlie Northern Rose at the southeast tip at San Juan Island. And the big thing of interest here is there's been a fire going on the bluffs of Lopez Island just across Cattle Pass from us since yesterday afternoon, and there were helicopters dropping water on it. And when we called it at night at about 10:30 last night, there, you could still hear chainsaws over there. I think they were trying to create a fire break. And it's still smoking right now this morning. So yeah, I guess it isn't completely out and they're looking for embers. But there's some moderately tall bluffs on the, this would be the western, southwestern side of Lopez Island, and it looks like the fire sort of started at the bottom and has gone up that bluff, but it's still smoking there, and probably see some more helo drops today. other than that, the weather's beautiful here, sunny. We are getting some high-level smoke from the D.C. Fires, and there's some in eastern Washington, too. And Cattle Pass is glassy smooth, except for a very strong current. And, yeah, yesterday I was in that current. I took the boat up to Friday Harbor from the Cape and took on some fuel and did a couple other projects and got back around 6 in the evening. And temperature right now is in the 50s, but they're saying it might get up to near 80 today in town. It's supposed to be a warm one. So that's about it from the San Juan Islands. 73's TO9 Whiskey Romeo Papa, Cape San Juan.
0: Okay, Dan, did they report anything yet on the cause of that fire?
1: No, in fact, I checked the websites for the local Western Washington news sources like King 5 and Cairo 7, and as of last night, there was nothing on them. I haven't looked again this morning, but I don't know what it was. We haven't had any lightning, and haven't heard anybody doing fireworks or anything, so you're kind of puzzling, but it's still smoking over there. K9WRP.
0: Right. Thank you very much. I hope they finished that one off. KI7ZI Rod, Iowa Station Number 6, which would be Fidalgo, Iowa.
19: Good morning, Bob and to the net. This is KI7ZI Rod here in Shelter Bay, LeConnor. Motor vessel is Lady Lynn, and it's a beautiful morning here. There's a little bit of haze, but that's probably from ground fog coming up from the various agricultural fields around here. It is currently 61 degrees south, and let's see, we've got 3 miles an hour wind out of the, it enters the east southeast this morning for some reason. Barometer is looking steady at, 30.08 inches of mercury. No critters, no rain. I don't know, the ag report up here was for maybe something a little later in the week and then getting into warm again, for the weekend. So, anyway, that's what's going on here in the, Sixth Island and Fidalgo Island and Shelter Bay. Good morning, Bob.

0: at, what, 30.08 inches of mercury. No critters, no rain. I don't know, the ag report up here was for maybe something a little later in the week and then getting warm again for the weekend. So anyway, that's what's going on here in the Sixth Island and Bedazzle Island and Shelter Bay. Thanks for doing that, KI7ZI.
1: Hi, Rod. Thank you very much. And this is WA9BVE with the Puget Sound Voters Net. And our last station this morning is going to be WA6DFJ. Steve.
2: Yeah, this is Steve, WA6DFJ, standing out on the street, Esplanade, in Northeast, walking my dog. Can you read me? This handheld is kind of flaky. Over.
1: Yeah, you're doing just fine, Steve. There's a little scratch, but it's not terrible. Go ahead.
2: Yeah. Well, it feels quite warm here. I don't have any gauges. Feels like about 60 already. Sun beating down on me. There's a little bit of, looks to me like a little bit of misty haze over the water looking out towards Whidbey Island. And seems kind of hazy everywhere. I'm guessing that's due fires, and yeah, you could actually smell, I thought, smoke this morning as well. It felt like it was coming from the south, but that can't be right. No other real gauges. There's some black calm on the water, and I guess it's going to be quite hot today. And I believe there's a soccer game somewhere in the afternoon in France versus Spain, I think. I'm going to try to watch, so double eliminating kind of projects or whatever's going on. Dog is doing well on the walk. Chickens are fine. Kitty cat is got a few problems. So that's it for me. And have a great day. I would be curious to know about the fire.
1: Okay, Steve, thanks. When you started out, your transmission was about half strength on the Buck Mountain receiver, which is kind of surprising that that's the one you were hitting. But by the end, you had disappeared down into the grass. I'm wondering if you could relocate to where you were in the beginning and ask that question again because I missed it.
2: WA6DFJ here. Can you read me? Over. It's very sketchy here in this part of Northeast. Over.
1: Yep, you're doing okay now.
2: Yeah, WA6, I just was curious if anybody has any actual real fire information as far as where these fires are, because there is a lot. It feels like there's a lot of haze in the air, and like I said, I can smell smoke here in Northeast. You detected a few minutes ago. WA6DFJ.
1: The only fire that we had recorded was Dan reported that there was a fire over on Lopez Island, but I don't think that smoke is what you're seeing. Apparently the smoke that you're seeing is from the fires that are up in Canada and sweeping into our area around a weather phenomenon. I can't remember if it's a high or a low, but anyway. Okay, that's the end of the formal roll call. Do I have any late or missed?
3: Kilo Foxtrot 7, Alpha Zulu Victor.
1: Well, you're not late or missed, Alex, but go ahead.
3: Good morning, Bob and everybody else. This is Alex, KF7AZV. I'm located in Scoma, 1 mile southwest of the Sea of Palms Waterway. Sailing vessel is Lalita. Currently, the temperature is 61 degrees Fahrenheit. Pressure is 1,020 millibars. That's the same as it was yesterday morning. There's a light breeze around here. There's no clouds and there's no precipitation. And since I just heard the fire question there, oh boy, there's fires everywhere, actually. The closest one to us right now, there's a 86-acre wildfire in the Olympic National Forest, and then just looking over at the east side of the state in general, I mean, there's a handful of multi-thousand-acre fires around Yakima,

0: you out west of 12,000 acre fire outside of Detroit City, 13,000 acre fire. Yeah, there's fires all over the place, folks. And then, of course, there are some up in Canada. Those are basically due north of us. Ooh, why does that? That's weird. Huh. When you click Canadian fires, it says different things. Anyways, yeah, there's lots of fires out there. So where's the smoke coming from? Everywhere. Anyways, back to you, Bob. This is KS7AZZ.
1: Yeah, you were actually missed in the early check-in, Alex. Sorry about that. And yes, there are fires everywhere, but the smoke that we're seeing, according to the weather people, is coming from Canada. So the only local fire is the one there on Lopez Island. Probably the biggest fire out there is the one outside of Chelan, which was started by some kids driving around in a pickup truck shooting fireworks. And I hope they find those kids and prosecute them. Any other late or missed?
2: K7, yes.
1: Oh, I did we miss you, Doug? I'm sorry. Go ahead.
2: Yeah, not late, but missed. That's all right. Good morning, Bob. Good morning, everyone. K7CR, name is Doug Sailboat Invader, and pretty much everybody described the day. It's absolutely gorgeous, and the temperature here is about 58. Hope everybody has a great Tuesday. K7CR.
1: Hi, Doug. Thank you very much. And you have a good view there from Sunset Hill. Any other later missed?
3: KG7CNU.
1: Oh, there you are, Keith. Go ahead.
3: KG7CNU, it's Keith. It's the south end of Lake Washington. It's a beautiful day. Excuse me. Oh, it's beautiful. It's a beautiful day. Ooh, a little, 30.1 on the microwave band. It's just going to be a beautiful day. No, not looking at, don't expect any wind or very much wind anyway for the time being. We'll have some later on today. A little northerly probably. Let's see, KG7CNU, 73 to everybody and back to the net.
1: All right, Keith, thank you very much. And finally, is there any other later missed? And let's add visitors to the list. Late missed or visitors?
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1: Good morning, Michael. Go ahead, please.
4: Hey, good morning to you, Bob, and everybody listening. This is Whiskey Alpha 7 Alpha, Michael in Kirkland. It's 55 degrees, it's a beautiful clear sky, no wind. Because I'm walking around, very special to walk around in this temperature. It's a great day. It'll be 80, I'm sure. Thanks for having that, Bob. Everybody have a safe day. This is Alpha 7 Alpha Delta.
1: Yeah, enjoy that temperature while it lasts. It probably won't be there this afternoon. Once again, late missed or visitors.
5: Comment. Kilo 9, Juliet Echo Bravo.
1: K9JEB, go ahead.
5: Well, good morning, and good morning to the net. This is John Kilo 9, Juliet Echo Bravo, up here on the other side of Camino Island, northeast side here where we have 62 degrees, very light wind, if any, mostly from north, what there is of it, 30.09 on the bar, and rising a little bit, I guess. No rain in the bucket, of course, and it looks like it's going to be another gorgeous day here. Sailing vessel Nemo, still sitting on the trailer, currently waiting for an opportunity in the schedule to bring it out. So I'm hoping that will occur soon, but we'll see. So it requires a crew, and that requires scheduling, and you know how that goes. Anyway, so high hopes for this month, though, but we'll see. 73 all back to that control, K9JEB.
1: Okay, John, thank you very much. And for those who don't know, that was a call from J. Paul Dunn. Any other visitors? Okay, comments. We'll start with that. Comments, go ahead.
6: Thanks, Bob. This is KF7RJ right here. For those questions regarding fires and where they are and their status, there's a fantastic, I think the best guess, app called Watch Duty. A friend of mine down in the Tahoe area turned me on to it last year. It's run by a Cycle 1CC and very robust app. After Dan mentioned Lopez, I popped it right up. It had a fair bit of information. Didn't say the cause, but has lots of good stuff and covers both eastern and western parts of the state as well as the greater Northwest quite well. I don't know if it's going to be available. Thanks so much. Thanks so much.
1: Okay, well, thank you very much, Brian. And once again, I got the ID signal. This is WA9BVE with the Puget Sound Voters Net. All right, late missed visitors or comments?
7: WA6DFK with a comment. Over.
1: Go ahead, Steve.
7: Well, first of all, I'm now back to my truck and I've hooked this same handheld to my mag mount. So I'm wondering, when I'm done, if you can tell me how my signal strength is for that compared to what you heard before. Secondly, I couldn't quite catch the name of that app and whether that's just on just for iPhones or can I get it on my tablet or my my Apple laptop. I'd sure like to know. WA6DFJ. I'm done.
1: Okay, thanks, Steve. Your signal strength came up remarkably well. And so we're going to turn it right back to Dan, or Brian, I'm sorry, and ask for a repeat on that app name. Go ahead, Brian. I guess he checked out. Any other comments?
8: Say Uniform 3, Tango Bravo Romeo, handle Bala, Bravo Alpha Lima Alpha, from India visiting Washington State.
1: Oh boy, I missed that call completely. Obviously you're coming in with EchoLink or All-Star. Try that again, I'll see if I can get it the second time.
8: Yeah, this is Victor Uniform 3. Tango Bravo Romeo, handle Bravo Alpha Lima Alpha Bala, visiting Washington State. I'm from India. OTA net controller.
1: Well, you're doing great from India. That's a long telephone call, but thank you for checking in. It's hot here today, or it will be, and I imagine it's even hotter there.
8: Thank you very much for this wonderful conversation. I am a net controller in India for my digital various modes. I conduct every Sunday a technical net. So it is wonderful to talk to you and hear. I'm using QSO1 software to link via All-Star link. So hope you are able to catch me. I'm receiving you 5-9 loud and clear copy. Okay.
1: Okay, thank you very much for checking in. I have to close the net because I have another net to attend in 1 minute. So this is WA9BVE closing the Puget Sound Voters Net. We had today 4 island station check-ins and 1 maritime mobile. Time is 15:30 Zulu, which means I'm late. Good morning to all, and thanks to the Puget Sound Repeater Group for the use of their system. I am now returning that system to general amateur use. This is WA9BVE, QSY to 75 meters.

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0: Good morning, it's 9 o'clock and time for the 9 o'clock net for Tuesday, July 14th, 2026. I'm Jack, KI7RMU. I'll be your host this morning. Rebecca is switching with me for the new net. You'll hear her a little bit later. This is a directed social net that happens on the WW7PSR 2-meter repeater, which is located on Capitol Hill in Seattle and operated by the Puget Sound Repeater Group. The repeater operates at a frequency of 146.96 with a negative offset and a PO tone of 103.5. All licensed bands and new licensees just getting started are welcome to join. 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We encourage you to press that button, tell us a little bit about yourself, your radio projects, or just about anything else. Please limit your reports to 3 minutes so we get as many stations in as possible. 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When you're finished with your report, please enter your call sign. I'll be compiling lists of stations that would like to check in, and then I'll ask for your report. If you'd like to check in only, just let me know. You'll be in and out, also known as an IO. Again, this is Jack, KI7RMU. Let's get the net started. Come ahead now with your call sign and name, please.
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0: Hey, Paul, got you on the list. A little scratchy, but we'll get your report in. Stand by, please. Who's next? W0GL, Alan, great to hear from you. Have a great day. I've got your IO. Thank you very much. Who was doubling with Alan there?
2: I think Alec, or did you, sorry, see Alec, or did you see Alan? It's KF7AZV, Alec, not Alex or Alan.
0: All right, Alec was doubling with Alan there. All right, got you there. Alec, thank you so much. Stand by, please. More stations. All right, let's hold there. Let's go back to Paul, waiting patiently. A little scratchy this morning, Paul, but how are you, sir? Go ahead.
3: I'm doing well. I really appreciate being able to check in. I was just on my way to Evergreen Hospital for breakfast, and I'll be on the air later on.
0: Okay, Paul, you said you were going to be on the air later, headed to Evergreen Hospital. Are you finished with your report? If so, go ahead and finish with your call sign. I just want to make sure it might be you have a radio issue, but go ahead, Paul.
3: KE7YJV, best in that.
0: All right, there you go. All right, hey, have a great day, Paul. Good to hear from you, and that's really unusual to hear from Paul in the morning. I don't think I've ever heard you on a morning net, but have a safe, good day, all right, and enjoy this beautiful 82-degree weather here in the Northwest. Wow. Okay, KE7YJV. All right, we had an I.O. from Alan there, W0GL. Let's go down to Tacoma and say good morning to Alec, KF7AZV.
2: Good morning, Jack and everybody else. Ken found an interesting Tour de France playlist, so I paused that to check in and then unpaused it, and then I wasn't sure if I heard Alan, Alec, Alex, who? That's one of the reasons why I dislike my name at times. And actually many times there's even other sounds and stuff, like especially if somebody says I like, ooh, yeah, somebody somewhere across the room has a conversation, they'll say I like, and I'm like, huh, what, hello? Anyways, good morning, yes, I don't know what we're really going to be up to today. I know we need to go to the grocery store, so we're definitely going to be going to do that because no food makes me not happy. We're getting kind of low right now. I mean, we've got plenty of food, but I keep looking at, like, what are we going to make for dinner? And running out of just things to make other than bland brown and yellow stuff. Anyways, yesterday we did all sorts of stuff, prepared a lot of things like that. I didn't do too much, though. Mostly relaxed throughout the day. I worked on the laptop thingy here, and last night I managed... Oh, and I just lost it. But I got the I got my laptop set up so that it works as a NTP Stratum 1 time server, so super accurate. And I'm not entirely certain yet how to read everything here, but I think it says skew and drift and stuff, and it's like in ppm, so I think that's its accuracy. Then there's something else here that says, like, a few hundred microseconds. So, anyways, I think that's really cool. It's probably one of the coolest things I feel like I've done, just the idea of being able to get time from space. Something cool about that. And then you can just take this laptop, plug it into any network, and boom, it can serve that time to the network so that everything is then a Stratum 2 clock, I think. Although right now it's saying Stratum 10 because when it sees the inaccuracy between NIST and the DPS, it says that it can't decide. I don't know. I don't understand it yet. I'm still learning, but it's cool. Anyway, that's it for me for now. Hopefully everybody has a great day. It's supposed to be a little bit hot today, so stay cool, stay hydrated, and get plenty of electrolytes. Don't forget that. People always say drink water, but water will flush electrolytes out of you. You need to make sure you're replacing your electrolytes as well. Everybody have a great day. This is KSFNAZIP.
4: Yes, indeed. Yeah, definitely replace those electrolytes throughout the day, especially in this warm weather. Hey, Alec, real quick, you mentioned that the Tour de France playlist. Now, I have a feeling, maybe not, though, because you seem a little bit unfamiliar with Gary Newman's work, but what about Kraftwerk, and do you have their song Tour de France in the Tour de France playlist? Back to you.
2: It's funny you mentioned that, because that is actually the very first song on this playlist here. And I have heard of Kraftwerk before. I've heard, I can't name any of their songs, but I've heard a few of them before. Yeah, as soon as Ken put it on, I was like, what the heck is this? Not the normal twist around our house in the morning. And then we were kind of discussing it, and I was like, yeah, this is totally French. This is like, I guarantee you they play this in French gins and And then a lady actually ran in front of our house, and we were debating cranking up the music and standing out on the porch and cheering her on as if she was in the Tour de France. But she probably thought we were insane and probably would have ran faster to get away from us. Yeah, thanks for asking, Jack. And yeah, it's a good, interesting song. I like it. It had me kind of dancing around and stuff like that. And now we're on Happy Cycling by Boards of Canada. Up next will be Bicycle Race by Queen. I'm excited for that one. Anyways, have a good day, Jack, and everybody else. Okay, so nice to be.
4: Wait a minute, I've got one more suggestion for you. It will probably throw you off a little bit, but if you're not familiar with it, you ought to put on Bike by Pink Floyd. Bike, yes indeed. That's an early track of theirs, very interesting, unusual to say the least, but always a good one. Anyway, all right, happy cycling there with the Tour de France, watching that, and have a great day. And apparently no food makes Alec not happy. That's being said to the blind, all of us. I'm Jack, KI7RMU, 8 minutes past the top of the hour, and 9:08 a.m. Who else would like to join us on the 9 o'clock net? Call sign and name.
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6: Hey, 9 o'clock, Megan.
4: Good morning, Megan. You are on the list. Anybody else?
7: This is John Kilo 9, Juliet Echo Bravo on sunny and warm Camino Island with us. And out. Good morning.
4: All right, John. Good to hear you. Thank you very much for your IO. Heard you on the boaters net. No Nemo in the water today, but soon, I hope. Anyway, have a great afternoon. Enjoy the rest of your morning. All right, anybody else? Come ahead.
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4: Morning, Bill. Let's hold there. Let's go back to Dave, the High Desert Pirate, Prineville, Oregon. And good morning, sir. How are you, Dave? KD7PWB.
9: Well, good morning, Jack, and everyone on the net. Hey, great to hear everyone this morning. Well, got an overcast day here today and tomorrow, so but we're still going to be up in the 90s. Oh, man, it's going to be kind of a little bit of a humid thing going on, I think. And tomorrow they're actually saying we could get a thunderstorm or so that'd be kind of interesting to see what happens. Let's see, other than that, we did get the little Toyota Corolla back from the shop yesterday. It runs great. Brand new alternator in it, and all the fluids changed and all that fun stuff, so that's all good. And, you know, as they say, the car's in great shape. They went over it and didn't find any problems with it anywhere, so all the belts look good, so, yay. Our little car still lives. It's a little 95 Corolla. There you go. With just barely over 100,000 miles on it. So we're hoping for another 100,000 before we get rid of it. And let's see, other than that, I've been cutting a couple of the rocks we went mining for on Sunday, and found some really neat material. We found some green rhyolite, which, yeah, and it's incorporated into with a bunch of thunder eggs in it, so it's kind of neat to cut slabs off it and see what eggs you cut through as you cut through the jumble of rock. Kind of neat. And some of it's real pretty. Waterline agate and all kinds of different colors, some moss agate, all kinds of neat stuff. So kind of excited about maybe cutting a little more of that today. And let's see, a little shopping to do, and yeah, that's about my day. So I will say 73s for now, and thanks for doing the net this morning, Jack, and we will catch you later. This is KD7, the Pop Whiskey Bravo Dave, the High Desert Pirate Radio.
4: Hey, Dave, any idea how many varieties of agate have been classified?
9: I would guess hundreds. I have no idea. You know, I just know what we find here. There's all, I mean, there's just so many different varieties. But I would guess several hundred, but I don't really know. Man, that would be a tough one. So, yeah. And then, you know, of course, it comes from all over the place. So, you know, you can go almost anywhere and find agate of some kind. But, yeah. At any rate, I don't know. I will turn it back to you and say 73. 87, Papa Whiskey Bravo Dave, the High Desert Pirate Radio.
4: All right. Hey, thank you so much. Well, inquiring minds want to know, right? That's me sometimes. But, hey, great to hear you. Enjoy your rhyolite. Boy, that is great. Boy, you have so many great things going on down there. The new fridge, rocks. Boy, the Corolla, everything is going really well. Stay out of Sam, would you please? Let's go say hi to Megan, K9MLR. What's going on in Newcastle?
6: Good morning to you, Jack, and everyone out there on the net. K9MLR, Megan, here at home in Newcastle. Well, Jack, maybe Elizabeth. Sorry, like on the PPC. Baby Elizabeth is still sleeping. Well, I should say she's sleeping down there. I was up several times last night because we don't have home AC and it's really hot. So I was up several times, but she was up at 4:30 this morning, bright and early. The sun was up, so at least she had that behind her. But we were up for a little bit, and then we went back to sleep. And she's still sleeping in, so that's good. I'm picking up a few things here. I made Brooke for lunch, and then I need to get myself moving because we are headed to have lunch with, I'm going to say cousin Jack because it's a long, complicated story how we're related, but a cousin and my mom. So that's what we're up to today. Thank you for doing the net, Jack, 73, 69, Ella.
4: All right, have a great day, and baby Elizabeth, hello to you somewhere sleeping in the background. Hey, so when is the big to-do? Everybody's rolling into town this coming weekend, is that right?
6: Yes, Jack, the big to-do is Saturday, but really the big to-do starts on Thursday, because we're doing some yard and house prep before everyone comes. So house cleaner comes on Thursday, yard person on Friday, and then I have to run around and get various bits and pieces for the weekend. So I'm going to say the big to-do really starts on Thursday. K9ML.
4: All right, well, you know, to have a big to-do, you have to have a pre-do and a post-do. Something like that. Oh, boy. All right. Same old thing over at the Newcastle house. Family rolling in, parties going on, cleanup. Oh, boy. All right, well, have a good time, and that gets underway just in a couple of days. All right, Megan, say hi to Baby Elizabeth for me, and we'll talk to you soon. K9JB rolled in with a really sunny, nice day from Camino Island and his Ohio. KG7SWB, let's go over to Bitter Lake and say good morning to Bill.
8: And Bill says, good morning, Jack. KG7FWB. Well, I'm going to do some shopping in a little bit. My brother-in-law is doing better over in Boise. He went in last week with some heart problems. He had blood pressure 300 over something. They sent him home with a heart monitor, and he was doing bradycardia for a while, then they go right into tachycardia. So that's calmed down, and they're going to give him some BP or blood pressure medication. So hope everything works out for him. Other than that, let's see, it's a nice sunny day, as you well know. I'm going to do some shopping Mahjong at 12:30 today. And guess what? A couple of weeks is the picnic. I will be there bright and early to help you set up that welcome table. Anyway, that's it, Jack. KG7FWB.
4: All right, looking forward to it. Got to have a check-in desk, right? Have a greeter like Walmart, but a little bit different, I suppose. But great to hear you there, Bill. Hey, so does the weather play any part in your brother-in-law's heart issues, or do you think not?
8: KG7FW returning. You know, he is 83 now. So I just think it's her blood pressure medication. So hope everything works out.

0: 7FW returning. You know, he is 83 now. So I just think it's the age catching up with him, you know. Things happen. He probably has had good physical stuff, and so I don't know all the rest, if they did a CT scan, an MRI, ultrasound, any of that yet. But, you know, we'll just see. We get older and all this stuff happens, you know, like my neuropathy. So anyway, yeah, I'll keep you posted. 87MWB.
1: All right, well, it sounds like his medical team got him stabilized, which is great. He's got the heart monitor now. And, yeah, let's hope that the stifling heat is not also adding to that. Anyway, all right, well, quick recovery for him, and thank you very much for dropping by there, Bill. Good to hear you, my friend. Let's see who else is out there. 9:17 a.m. for the 9 o'clock net here on the PSRG 2-meter system. Come ahead, call sign and name.
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1: Hey, good morning, Deer Lake. Hi, Jim. I've got you on the list. Morris Station.
4: Whiskey, Quebec 7 Hotel, this is James.
1: All right, trouble comes in threes. There we go. Got Michael on the list, Jim, and then James. Okay, anybody else? All right, we've got Gail on the list. I think we've got, let's see, K9BFF. Gail, I've got you on the list. Let's go to the last station. Was it KE9BFF?
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1: There we go. Thanks for the correction there, Evan. Stand by. We got you in right after Gale, so please stand by. Let's go back to Michael. Trouble comes in threes. Here's the first round, WA7AD. Hey, Michael.
2: Hey, good morning to you, Jack, and everybody listening on that. Whiskey Alpha 7 Alpha Delta, Michael and Kirkland. Sounds like Evan is mobile there. Hope he's getting close. Anyway, it's a beautiful day in the neighborhood, Jack. You know that. Now it says it's 62, West 55, as I'm walking around, moving cars. It looks to do the last of the pressure washes today. And then, start painting on Thursday. I think Kathy has actually picked out a color. She put it on the little part of the house, and I said I liked it. She won't change her mind. Oh, Jack. Anyway, and it's a pleasant surprise to hear you on a Tuesday morning. Thank you. Let's see. What else? That's about it. Kirby come today. I looked on that. Got nothing. See if I can mow the lawn after they leave this afternoon. I don't know. And the chores keep going on, so that's about it, Jack. Thanks for doing the net. Let's see, and that's right. In Canada, I pass it on to the next person, but I send it back to you, and you pass it on to the next time. And it's actually the Jim and Jane show. You know, Jane is right there with me. And you better behave, or Jane will tell him. And hopefully the wind, the other day you said you had whitecaps on the lake. That's close enough to water. Anyway, back to you, Jack. Thanks for doing this great net. Everybody have a safe day, and it's definitely a good day to have a good day. With the Alpha 7 Alpha Delta.
1: All right, Michael. Well, you weren't too much trouble, but we've got two more stations coming in with lots of extra potential trouble, so we'll see how that goes. But I'm glad Kathy may have a color picked out, so let's see how that... See if they actually roll with that on Thursday, or spray with it, I guess. Not well, you know what I mean. Anyway, good to hear you, my friend. You take care. Let's go check with Trouble 2, K7PDZ, Jim at Deer Lake.
6: Well,

0: Good morning there, Jack. I'll try not to be too much trouble today. You guys are talking about the sunny day over there in Seattle. It's cloudy here, 67 degrees, and it's cloudy. The link's kind of flat, though, but Jane and I have a dentist appointment, and we have to be out the door in about 34 minutes. So we're going to be heading into Spokane, and we both had eye doctor appointments, and I got a new prescription, so I'm going to get some new glasses today, too. So, we checked out Costco, and they didn't have anything there so we'll go to another place today. You guys are talking about the sun over there in Seattle, so I just flipped over to the cloud cover, the actual satellite of the, and it seems to be right down the spine of the Cascades. And, you guys are in bright sunshine, and we are everything over here. Yakima, Richland, Lewiston, over to Kalispell and Missoula. Everything is just covered in clouds. So, I missed part of Dave, so he's probably in the clouds down there, too, down in Prineville. So, anyway, trying to stay out of trouble, and, we'll see. It's totally up to James now to give you issues and problems and troubles. So I'm out of here. 7-3s, everybody. This is Jim and Jane. If you're late in Eastern Washington, K7, PDZ.
1: All right, Jim. Well, yeah, you and Michael are no big deal, but I suspect that James will bring wheelbarrows full of trouble this morning, so we'll see how that goes. We'll get to him shortly. All right, we'll have a great cloudy day. Yeah, maybe you still get a chance to get in on the lake a little bit later. Hey, what about eyeglasses? Let's talk about Costco, so they don't carry the Elton John touring eyeglass frames from 1974 then?
0: Jack, I am so out of it, I don't even know what you're talking about, but, the big, gigundy ones, they might, I don't know, but they weren't what I was looking for, and in my size of face and everything, you know, it's down to, well, 57 or 54 millimeters, or however they measure them, and they just didn't have anything that was available that I liked. So I will go look someplace else. So I don't know. I had to think a long time to figure out what you're talking about there. But yes, Elton John didn't have those really big glasses. So I've never been a big glass. I like small, compact ones that just basically don't show. So trying to keep it subtle. K7 PDZ.
1: Oh, boy. All right. Well, we'll see what we can't do for the picnic. Maybe we can find some Elton John 1974 touring eyeglass frames. Yeah, they were outrageous, but, man, it totally fit the act at the time. It was so fun. Oh, all right. You take care of that, Jane, and good luck to the dentist today. Well, here he is, wheelbarrows full of trouble, WQ7H. Good morning, Jane.
2: If I resemble that or remark or not. I don't know. This is James, WQ7H. Good morning, Jack. So good to hear from you. And what a beautiful, beautiful day here in the great Northwest. If it only lasted. Oh, you know, I was up in the night and I thought, golly, you know, this time of year is just, oh, it's just so awesome. I just, you know, if I could, yeah, never mind. Okay, just jump from season to season, and this is my fave. It is truly. I'm back in the cave here. We're working on the book. It's what you gotta do. I just burned to my first cup of coffee in about, you know, 30 seconds. Now I gotta go back and make more. More? Is that Maynard G. Krebs? I think so. Yeah, Bob. Whatever. Anyway, that's what I'm up to, Jack. I'm gonna go cough in the corner here and clear everything out and get the books done. Anyway, I hope everyone is doing great. Nice to hear from Michael and K7PDZ. Is that a gym too? I don't know. Enjoyed Spokane. I love Spokane. I think that's where the Calico breakfast joint is over there. Anyway, be well, be safe, Madeline and Megan and all the ships at sea. This is James, W27H, don't burn. Back to Jack.
1: All right, James, it was Maynard G. Kreps, of course, the famous Bob Denver, after the role in Many Loves of Sylvie Gillis, played Gillian on Gillian's Island. But, yeah, no, his word was work, and I could never get the right inflection and pitch on that to do it just the justice it deserves, because Bob Denver just nailed it. It's so good when he said work. But anyway, hey, so real quick, whatever happened with the headset microphone you were messing with and testing yesterday, did you finally get it working?
2: Well, we're gonna try more work on it today. I have one theory, is that it's RF getting into my headphones, because this thing does 10 watts, and I had the extensible antenna on it. So I'm gonna try and like reduce the RF down to like 1 watt and see if that keeps RF from getting into the headphones, because it's never happened from anything else, and I've used those headphones elsewhere, and so I can't imagine where the echo is coming from. And it only does it on PSRG because the PSRG doesn't drop its carrier in between, you know, QSOs. It stays up. So we're going to try reusing RF to see if it might be RF getting into the headphones. Other than that, it's got to be a Bluetooth thing. So we'll see. We'll try that out. W27H.
1: All right, James. Well, good luck with that. Go get yourself another cup of coffee, and we will talk to you soon. Let's head down to Kyle, Texas, K0ECK, and maybe even in the background, Hank somewhere, WA0TAX, K0ECK, Gail. Hello?
3: Hi, Jack, and hello, everybody. Hank is talking on the radio somewhere. Anyway, I just wanted to say hi to everybody. I guess the big thing around here is we've been gotten to pick figs off our trees and pears. The pears are not ripe, but they've been falling off. But we're just kind of letting them set up, and hopefully they will get ripe. But either way, you know, you can add a little something to bring out the sweetness. I know when we were kids, if we had mangoes that were not sweet, we'd put a little salt on them. You know, like berries, they put sugar on them, so I don't know what we're going to do yet. But we have discovered, really right, to mix peanut butter, a little bit of maple syrup, and whatever fruit there is. And so we made a little thing that you could put on sandwiches out of peanut butter and figs. Oh my gosh, is that good. Well, anyway, talk to you later, Jack. See you later. Thank you for taking my chicken. Hank waving hi.
1: K0ECK, KI7RBU will have a fantastic day. Now, mangoes, I've not heard you mention mangoes. Do you actually grow them? Do you have a mango tree?
3: No, I wish. I truly, truly do wish. I love fresh mangoes. No, well, you know, I grew up in Hawaii, so mangoes were the staples we used to eat. And so if we got a mango that wasn't really ripe, then So we peel the mango and then we put a little salt and stuff on it and let it sit and that'll pull out the flavor and then we mix it with something and eat it that way. But, you know, when the fruit is a little bit sour or whatever, it sure does make interesting use of the dish for a flavor profile. So, yeah. No. Don't have any mango trees. I wish I did. Of course, mango trees used to grow really big, you know, so we used to climb on them and play, etc., etc. Okay, so, CCK.
1: All right, I don't think I know anybody with a mango tree, but that would be a pretty nice addition to the garden, wouldn't it? All right, and of course, salt, the ancient flavor enhancer, and beyond many things. All right, well, you say hi to Hank, and have a fantastic day down there in Kyle, Texas. Gale, nice to hear from you. Let's head to Milton, Wisconsin, 89 DFF. Evan, what's going back there in Wisconsin?
4: My last net that I checked in, I hope you guys get a chuckle just like the last one was. I was floor scrubber mobile. So, sadly, I'm done scrubbing floors, and I'm now hand cart mobile with the room that I am taking care of. I'm a custodian. I am now putting the classroom back together. So, I got just about 25 minutes before I go to lunch. I've already sucked down 2 cups of coffee. I was actually looking for a third, and I said, nope, gotta calm that down. So it looks like water for the rest of me the rest of the day. Weather report, it is blue skies, sunny, and the last I saw, it was pretty close to 90 at this point. So when I left for work this morning, at 5:30 local, it was already into the mid to upper 70s. So, clearly not our Wisconsin weather that we like, but we do get about 2 weeks of it a year, and we are in week one. So, with that, I will kick it back to you guys. Kilo Echo 9, Delta Fox Fox, Handcart Mobile.
1: That is the first hand cover and floor polisher mobile station we've ever had here on the PSRG net that I know of. I've been doing this a long time. That is hilarious. Oh, man, it's going to be hot back there, isn't it? Hey, so are you, Evan, are you a little, I don't know, maybe not fear, but a little trepidation about having that third cup of coffee? Because, of course, when you drink coffee around the third cup, you do stupid things faster.
5: No, I actually enjoy coffee, but going back to the family history and being Italian, you think I could handle a lot of red sauce and acidic foods and coffee, and yeah, that doesn't fare out so well for me, so... I do keep a bottle of Tums with me, but I don't do well in heat, so that after that third cup of coffee, I start sweating like a dickens, so as I am kind of surgent now in the air-conditioned portion of the building, so KU9 DFF.
1: All right, yeah, stay cool today. Yeah, I get that, too, about sweating, especially if it's hot coffee and a hot day. No, thanks. No, what I do, and this is a good trick, you make the coffee the night before, get a little mason jar out, bell jar with a nice lid, put it in there and chill it down really good, and then put it in your thermos and take it with you to work. I tell you, that is the way to go. Then you can just sip that through the day. You don't need to chug down a whole cup. Just take it as you need it. Just to give you a little bit of that pep on your step there. Anyway, all right, Evan, you have a great day. Let's go to the station on the side that interjected. Wasn't sure what they were trying to do, whether they're making us aware of them, but station on the side, call sign and name.
6: 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I was wondering if you folks have had any information about the Echo Link handicap on 11 to 12, Monday through Friday.
1: Ron? Hey, how are you doing there? KF5IOA. No, I do not know about the Echolink Handicap Net Monday through Friday. No, but you know what I could do is I could do a little research for you after the net today. Hold on a second. Let me just type in your call sign into QRZ. Okay, yeah, I mean, it really, there you go, Park Hills, Missouri. There are so many nets, I mean, you could really do and listen, participate in nets 24 hours continuously somewhere around the world. So, yeah, I wouldn't imagine that that'd be too hard to find. But would that be all right if I could do a little research and get back to you there, Ron?
7: KE9DFF with the info.
1: Oh, fantastic. Ron, stand by, please. We're going to go back to the previous station. Evan there in Milton, Wisconsin, KE9DFF. Evan, go ahead and give us the information on that net, if you would, please.
7: 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They are Monday through Friday, 11 to noon central. They have their own reflector, I guess you could call it, so if you just search Handy Ham, H-A-N-D-I-H-A-M, in the Echolink directory, you will find them. They also have a net, I think, Wednesday night, 7 p.m. Central, but don't quote me on that. I do know that they do have a night net. Once a week. So, like I said, Handy Ham, H-A-N-D-I-H-A-M, and if you need any more information, feel free to shoot me an email. I do have a good email on QRZ, and I can help you out. And the only reason why I know about it is one of my local stations ties into it daily. So, 89 DFF.
1: KE9DFF, helpful information. Oh, that is awesome. All right, we're going to go back to Ron briefly here in just a moment, but I do want to say that the Handy Ham net is very famous, and they've been around a long time. I heard about them many years ago. I haven't had a chance to tune in because I'm usually doing the net at noon, but I know you said Central Time, so that is really super handy. All right, thank you so much, Evan. Hey, let's go back to Ron there. And Ron, Park Hills, Missouri, KF5IOA, were you able to copy the information from Evan?

0: KF5IOA. Ron, are you still there?
1: Yes, I am. I've been checking in, trying to check in for, you know, today. I checked in fine on all last week, and well, all month I've been doing good. And then I went on this morning, and somebody came back and said they moved all, everything around. So, and the sound that I've been talking off of, it said Handy Ham on it, but nothing was coming through or actually working. KF5IOA.
0: All right, well, see if you can't get on their website. I'm sure they've got a website somewhere, and find out if they have the updated information, if indeed that is the case, so that you can then reestablish connection with them on the next net, which I assume would probably be tomorrow. All right, well, anything else, Ron? Go ahead.
1: No, no, thank you. Thank you for letting me break up your net going on here. You got KF5IOA, Ron, Park Hill, Missouri, south of St. Louis. Thank you all.
0: All right, yeah, no problem at all. Just wanted to make sure we could help you if there was anything we could do. So that is great. Nice to hear you there, Ron. Hope you have a cool day. Try to stay cool. Sounds like you got some activity in the background there. Say hi to all of our friends back there, would you? Okay, KF5IOA, KI7RMU, 84, no, what am I saying? 942, let's try that again there, Jack. 942 AM, this is the PSRG 9 o'clock net here in Seattle, Washington. Let's see who else is out there looking for RF, internet, local, or internationally connected operators. Call sign and name.
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3: Victor, Oscar 1, Uniform, Kilo, Zulu. Morning, Jack.
0: Tim, stand by a sec. I want to go right to Daryl because he is the man of the hours that do drop in, and he may have some updated information for Ron there, KF5IOA, VO1UKZ. Daryl, do you have some succinct information for us, or go ahead. I want to have you give your report now if you could.
3: I don't know. Everything with two drop in is fine. Was someone looking for any particular information? Go ahead.
0: Well, it was in reference to Evan's inquiry about KF, he's KF5IOA out of Missouri there, and he was wondering about the Handy Ham net. Apparently it runs Monday through Friday, 11 a.m. to noon Central Time. Do you know anything? I would imagine you guys probably carry that. It's been around for a long time. Do you carry the Handy Ham net, and do you know if they have moved their times by any chance?
3: Unfortunately, Handy Ham is a different organization altogether. We don't carry any of their nets. We used to carry a couple of them back in the day, but we don't anymore. I cut down the number of nets. We had someone helping us for a couple of years with that kind of thing, and basically walked away with the keys to the kingdom and duplicated, do drop in, so called it something else. Whole thing, won't get into all of it, but no, unfortunately, I don't know anything about Handy Hams. I know they do have a conference server, though, and probably a website. If you Google it, you may come up with some more information there. But unfortunately, I'm not the guy for that. I just wanted to jump in, say hello, wish everybody a good morning. Hope everything is well. And, yeah, keep the keys to the kingdom, Jack. Be close to the chest these days. I tell you, over the years, man, Do Drop In's been around since 2008. And I've had people help out over the years with certain things, and sometimes you can just run into some trouble with that. But hope everybody's doing well, and I'm going to get out on the quad later this afternoon and enjoy the weather. Probably go feed the ducks. Sound like an old man when I talk about sit by the pond, feed the ducks. I'm only in my mid-40s, so I'm an old soul. Have a good one, Jack. 7-3 and all the best. VO1UKZ.
0: All right, well, you filled in a lot of blanks for me. Yeah, I know of the Handy Ham Net, but I didn't know much about it, who served them, and where they were or anything, so I'm going to do a little post-net research on them as well. But yes, and the previous situation you mentioned back in the day, yes, I know of which you speak, and I know that caused some consternation on your part and others, and so unfortunate. But anyway, carry on, my friend. Have fun on the quad, and tear it up safely. CO1UKZKI7RMU 8:40. I keep thinking it's 8. It says 9 clearly. 9:45 a.m. Let's go back to Tim. He's been waiting patiently. KI7ZEI, good morning.
2: Well, Jack, I'm generally a patient person, but I've got my limits now. I've been waiting patiently for sure. Well, let's see. Man, what do I say? I have a tendency to have jeans for work pants, and I wear them until they are completely, like, worn out. Typically, I'm doing, like, you know, painting or working on my car or whatever. Get down on my knees a lot, and my knees wear out. So I've got two pairs. The knees have been, like, totally worn out, and I said, okay, fine. Let me look at what else I got. And I found I got some other work pants that are not completely worn out through the knees. So I go, okay, I can sacrifice the old ones, throw them out, whatever. So last week I took one pair, and I turned them into a pair of shorts, which I did a great job. So I got my blue jean shorts now. And I took the bottom part below where the knee was worn, and cut those into separate pieces of fabric, which I could use to, like, you know, throw on the ground if I'm going to work on my car or something to kneel on or whatever. So I just did that with a second pair of jeans now. The top part's pretty messed up with paint and stuff, so I'm just going to throw out the top part, but I've saved the bottom part for kneeling, whatever, type utility work. And that's the good news. The bad news is, man, I don't know, I got to do something with my brain. I get confused. Last night I thought I had a conference call at 1 o'clock in the morning. I stayed up, so 1 o'clock, I went to check in on the call, and it says, oh yeah, meeting tomorrow at 1 o'clock in the morning. So, man, I got to get my schedule free. But the problem is that the Chinese email that I'm using, that the company uses, it's like the calendar that it has does not show my local time. It shows the time in China. And when it's something like 1 o'clock, you know, 4 o'clock in the afternoon in China is 1 o'clock in the morning here, the following day, and I just get so confused, man. So I got to work on my interpretation skills on getting meeting times right so I don't do this again. So this coming day, which is going to be Wednesday, right? Yeah, Wednesday. I've got a conference call at 1 o'clock in the morning, and then another one at 5 o'clock in the morning, an interview for the person who will be replacing me in my job, apparently. So, and then the next day, I've got like three conference calls tomorrow. It's odd time, so maybe I'll be happy to be retired out of this job. That's it for me, KI7ZEI.
0: Tim, I don't know this for a fact, but for people working internationally for conference calls and emails and things where you have to get back to somebody for your work group or whatever, it could be that there is a countdown widget that you can install in your system for letting you know how many hours it is to the 1 a.m. conference call, that kind of thing. Have you checked into that?
2: Well, I'm stuck using this Chinese email system, which makes me crazy because it's got very little flexibility. And I know some people have said, hey, you know, you can switch that over to some other email system. And I go, okay, that's fine, except I've never been able to figure out how to do that. So at this point in life and at this point in this job, I'm not going to bother messing around anymore trying to improve things. I will just make do with what it is and suffer my own consequences when I can't get the times right. So I'm maybe stubborn in that regard, but that's the way I'm going to play it. KI7ZEI.
0: Understood. Well, yeah, I understand completely. All right. Well, try to have a good day. I hope you make all the meetings regardless, and we will talk to you soon. Thanks for dropping by there, Tim. All right, we had Daryl in there, CO1UKZ, with his comments there and report. Thank you so much, Daryl. Let's see who else is out there for the 9 a.m. net. I said it right, 9:50 a.m. I'm Jack, KI7RMU. If you'd like to join us, come ahead. Call sign and name.
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0: All right, I've got Greg, I've got John, who's headed south. 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
6: Hi, Jack, this is Shane, K7UWQ, heading to Tacoma for work.
0: Hey, Shane, all right, yeah, John totally buried you there. All I got was headed toward, heading toward the south. All right, yeah, stand by, I've got you on the list. More stations. 827 USA. Little scratchy, but I've got you there, Lisa. Stand by. More stations. Let's hold there, everybody. Let's go back to Greg and Kenmore and 7VLX. Good morning, Greg.
7: Good morning, Jack. Thanks for getting back to me here. Just dropped the car off for some service. Getting rear differential oil changed and the transfer case oil changed. And oddly enough, they told me that the transfer case kind of has to partly be disassembled to actually do the oil change on, which was news to me. Anyway, getting that done today, and then I believe that I'm going to watch the France-Spain game today. That should be interesting. And go Spain. Hopefully that's an enjoyable match. It should be fun. Hope you're having a great day, Jack. Beautiful morning outside. Nice. It's going to be a great day. And, yeah, back to you. M7VLX, back to the net.
0: All right. Go Spain, apparently. All right. Getting it near the final game for the World Cup, which comes up Sunday the 19th. Looking forward to that. All right, hey, good to hear you. So let's talk about that transfer case now. Now they're saying they got to disassemble it to change out the oil. That sounds like they just added a couple hundred bucks to the job.
7: That is exactly what that means. They don't even qualify it with any frills and fancy words. It's like, yeah, we got to take the size transfer case off, change the oil. So yeah, it adds a couple of digits for sure. I'm not sure why the engineer designed the transfer case that way. You'd think putting a drain plug in the bottom would have been sufficient, but I guess not. So anyway, good times. Yeah, looking forward to that. And 7VLX, back to you, Jack.
0: Well, and I was going to suggest, yeah, put in your own drain hole, right? And then fill it up, you know, well, flush it, of course. Fill it up and call it a day. Save yourself the extra money. But no, they get you with these things, don't they? Oh, boy. Anyway. Hey, we'll talk to you soon there, Greg. Have a fantastic day. What a gorgeous day here in the Northwest. How's it looking out there, Shane? Driving around K7UWQ. Great to hear you on the 9 o'clock net. What's going on?
8: Good morning, Jack. This is Shane in Bellevue, 405 South, heading to Tacoma. Just for a repeater site visit here. Just fixing some internet issues over there for work here. So I'm, just driving down south. Nice sunny day here. So enjoying the drive. All right. I'll send it back to you, Jack.
0: I'll have you finish with your call sign when you're done there, Shane. So hold on a second. So this is a work-related repeater visit, and I imagine you're still employed by the previous company you were with. Is that right?
8: That is correct. Still in the most current company.
6: and this is for work. This is a K7UWQ.
0: All right, well, good luck with that, and hey, we will talk to you soon. Thanks for dropping by, Shane. Always good to hear from you. Let's go to Paulsboro and say good morning to John, KG7WOI.
4: KG7WOI, good morning, Jack. Good to hear you this morning. Yeah, I wonder if James saw the picture of the meeting committee for the soccer team when they returned to Oslo. There was a few people there. Show the picture of the welcoming committee on Main Street through the Capitol. Only 100,000 people. That's one place you don't want to have a fire. But anyway, I thought it was kind of interesting. Too bad it couldn't have been in the finals. So, let's see. I've had the insect people here this morning getting ready to feed the nest. My nephew was covered with his watering the other day underneath the rose bush in the ground. So they've been here to take care of that. Physical therapy is due any minute. Maybe some exercises and stuff. This afternoon, off to Costco and whatnot. Anyway, I'm going to get on there and put dial in. Thanks for doing that, Jack. 73, KG7WOI.
0: All right, John. Hey, have a great day. Hey, wasn't the King of Norway there with the mass throng as well, with 100,000 people welcoming the team back?
4: Oh, I imagine he was. I don't know for sure.
0: Yeah, I didn't see any of the photographs or see any video on the news, but I heard something about the King of Norway, so I wonder if that was in reference to that that team return. Anyway, all right, well, good to hear you, John. Have fun at Costco. I think it's always, you know, you think it's a nightmare. You walk in, you get run over like 50 times by the time you get back to the very back of the store, and you just think, why do I do this? And then you realize, yeah, the good prices and all that. But then you get to the front, you get checked out, and they just tear through that stuff, and you're out the door. You're like, how do they do that? I got a cart full of stuff, and they did it in like 3 minutes. They are just amazing. And that is one thing that people really like about that, is you get to the front, you see the lines, but you know you're going to get through it under 10 minutes. Easily. It always happens. So they are really something. Anyway, all right, John, have a great afternoon. Let's see. We had Shane in there with his report. KC7BYJ, let's go say good morning to Lisa.
9: Good morning. How's my audio?
0: A little less rough than it was at check-in. Yeah, let's go ahead and get your report, Lisa.
9: Yeah, how is this now?
0: Incrementally better. Yeah, go ahead.
9: Okay, well, I'll give an incrementally improved report then. So, one question. Last night and today, I tried to check in on Echolink, and I was getting an error about unable to, relay servers available, text your settings for internet, and I know I had internet. What's that about? Over.
0: No idea. It could have just been a system burp, that kind of thing. Could have just been a temporary thing. So, yeah, sometimes these systems just need to reset, update, et cetera, et cetera. So I would give that another try today, maybe after the net, between nets, and see if that has resolved itself. Back to you.
9: Yeah, I tried it this morning and same result, so I don't know. I'll touch wood for the world, who knows. Anyway, for the moment, I'm outside in the sun, which is warm, but I am one of those people who like it cold. So what else? I think I mentioned that Rotary was fun and all that good stuff. I ended up, not that I had planned, with a skin-on-frame kayak. So it was just a thing of great beauty. And so I don't expect I'll use this one as my primary kayak, but it'll be fun to play with. Wouldn't it be better to just collect coins or stamps or something? Anyway, and I mentioned this, in fact, on FastNet, but since there's going to be a different crowd here, I'm hoping to find somebody with a pickup who can help me move my brother's compost remains away from Recompose, if that needs to happen fairly soon. So that's been a really good gap. But other than that, things are going fairly well, except that I have some homework to do. I was in a 3-day class by software from mainframe stuff. And so I have homework to write a tic-tac-toe program in the language called REX, R-E-X-X, which I haven't used before, and that's due on Friday. So I have a whole pile on my plate. And then tomorrow I'm in town for some PC, and then in the evening I'll go off and, Mountaineers has something they call Wet Wednesday, at least for the Seattle branch, and so go to Concrete Beach and practice various skills in kayaks, so that'll be fun. And then on Friday I'll be back in town to donate platelets. And with it, my usual plug to everybody to give blood if you have it recently, and if you're eligible. So I think that's all I've got for now. Thanks very much for running to that. KC70, I think.
10: Some people look forward to Taco Tuesday. Lisa, platelets Friday. I like it. All right. And thank you very much for the PSA for donating blood when and where you can if you qualify. Nicely done there, Lisa. All right, good luck, and hey, we'll talk to you soon. And let us know how that tic-tac-toe program goes in REX. I have not heard of REX. It must be an old mainframe language. But very cool. All right, hey, anybody else for the 9 o'clock net? It's now 10:02 a.m. If you'd like to join us, come ahead, call sign and name.

0: All right, I'm going to make this last call then for the 9 o'clock next. Call sign and name if you'd like to join us.
1: K3OE, good morning.
0: And good afternoon, Rick, K3OE. All right, last call, anybody else? All right, let's go back to Rich. One day closer, Rich, to leaving Tampa, headed out on the highway towards Seattle. K3OE, how are things?
1: Jack, when I'm sitting at the computer and I'm looking at hotels, I tend to know things aren't imminent. So, still got some things in the back of the car, but most of the stuff is in there. So, yeah, we're going to do it here soon. Anyway, but boy, it's hot. And boy, from what I'm watching online, it seems like I'm going to run into even hotter weather along the way. So, oh boy, it's going to be a hot trip. Back to you, K3OE.
0: Well, this may be the hottest one you've taken from Tampa to Seattle. Is that right?
1: Jack, from the way things look, that is probably true. You know, every year it seems to get just a degree or two hotter. So, anyway, just hope the AC holds out. It's working great, but boy, hope I don't get any breakdowns or anything like that. So, anyway, Jack, not much else going on. Sipping on my cool drink and proceeding on with the hotel reservation. Back to you, K3OE.
0: All right, well, let us know when you depart officially. And, of course, you know, while you're traveling, you know, just due to that heat and the impact and the AC and the strain on the car, keep your soldering and waffle making to a bare minimum, please. Anyway, say hi to Polo. Thanks for dropping by, Rich. One last call. Anybody else? All right, I want to thank everybody for joining me on the 9 o'clock net for July 14th, 2026, Tuesday morning. I want to thank the Puget Sound Repeater Group for the use of the machine. For more information about the group, please check out our website, psrg.org, and, of course, our Facebook discussion group page. Stick around for the new net coming up in just a little while with Rebecca, KK7IJZ, and, of course, the 9 o'clock net tonight with Paul, K7PJP. We've been hosting daily nets for over 30 years. They are a great opportunity to test your equipment. Remember, don't test your equipment. We can't hear you. I'll now be returning the repeater to normal operation at 10:08 a.m. This is Jack, KI7RMU. Good morning.

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1: KK7, JUM, KI7, RMU, hey, Bert, Jack here.
0: Hi, Jack. Yeah, Bert here, KK7, JUM. I'm going up my final big hill before I get into work. Lots of hills. Really didn't want to check into the net while I was huffing and puffing. But I figured I'd just say hi to you. I heard you on the check-in net. Not sure if I got in. It doesn't really matter. It's just the fun of it. My battery died just as soon as I heat up. So, yeah, thanks for running the net this morning and for the check-in net. KK7JUM.
1: All right, no problem there, Bert. Hey, real quick, so what is the official date? When do you retire? I know we're on the cusp of that.
0: Oh, I mean, in my mind, I am retired. I'm just putting in the time so that the company can get the knowledge out of me that they can. Try to convince them to train an AI, but they don't know how to do that. Using the rule of 55... I turned 55 this year, so I planned on retiring after my birthday, but come to find out it's the calendar year. So I'm kind of in this limbo state. I could still get into my 401k if I wanted to, that kind of thing. So, yeah, it's kind of a transition period. Sort of more like particle physics than mechanics or physics. Sorry, I'm out of oxygen. I just got up the hill. KK7JUM, back to you.
1: No problem. I won't bother you any further. Hey, have a safe trip to work. And, yeah, just keep us updated as things go along, all right? KK7JUM, KI7RMU. Enjoy this fine, fine weather.
0: Fine day it is. A fine day it is. 73 to you and everybody else is sticking around after the net. KK7JUM.

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KI7RMU.

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0: Okay, thanks. The problem was I had it set, I put it on just my cell phone, I had it set to relay rather than to direct. So now I think I've solved the problem. I'll talk to you around. KC73 and have a great day. KC7DYJ.
1: All right, nice looping there. Fantastic. 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

0: Hello, everybody, and good afternoon. This is my node not working? Hello?
1: You are louder and clearer than ever, Rebecca. Yes, I believe that'd be.
0: Good afternoon, everybody. This is Rebecca KK79JZ, and this is the Noon Net on the WW7 CSR 2-meter repeater operated by the Puget Sound Repeater Group here in Seattle, Washington. It is Tuesday, July 15th. Is it 15th? The day after Bastille Day. This is a midday net to see who's out there listening and to see if any of you would like to let us know what's happening with you and if you'd like to give an I.O. or a report of up to 3 minutes. 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
0: Hey, Gracie, got you on the list. And who was the Kirkland station? I'm sorry.
4: Yeah, Kilo 7, Uniform with Quebec, Shane in Kirkland, Mobile with an I.O.
0: Well, have a great day, Shane. Thank you so much for your I.O. 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
6: You have Foxtrot 7, Alpha Zulu, Victor, Alex.
0: Hey, Alex, got you on the list. I'm going to go ahead and draw a line there. And go back to the top. We had an I.O. from Boston Nova Bill, 73 and 88 Bill. We had an I.O. from Richard, and the first in is Grossi, DNG Grossi. How's it going, Grossi?
7: Grossi here, W7DNG. Going pretty good. Finally got my mower heading this way. Instead of September, October, it looks like it's going to be here by my birthday, which would be kind of nice. Ordered some flashers to put on it, so when it's driving around, it's kind of a let you know it's there, especially. Knock on wood, I hope we don't have snow, but if we do, I'm all prepared for it. It looks like this is going to be quite the deal. Just doing quite a bit of research on it. It's going to be a spoiler for summer and winter, so we shall see. Rabbit report, I saw one little one in my front yard yesterday, so it looks like they might be getting active again, hopefully. Talking to my neighbor that lives behind me here that's got the blackberries against my fence. Got okay for going back in there and cutting those down. We were BSing about some stuff. He says, we've got 6 elk in the neighborhood. Well, I'll be dang. Yeah, I'm going to have to keep my eye on that. Said she saw 3 cows and no, 4 cows and 3 bulls. So they're down here in the back neighborhood. That'll be interesting. I'm hoping to see them. I'm going to have to wander up there in the evening and walk around and see what I see. And I told her this machine does a good deal. She likes blackberries. She's got them all over her property, but some of the places she can't get into. So I figured I had to offer her, since she's letting me get back on the back half there, to do a trail for her so she can walk back where her blackberries are. Maybe that'll help. But, yeah, just kind of excited about all that kind of stuff. My daughter was upset with me that I spent too much money on it, but I told her, I says, I sold my rider, and it's only going to cost me about $500 out of my pocket, so I ain't worried about that. But you go buy a mower, and they're anywhere from $200 to $500 for a push mower. So, yeah, I got best of both worlds. We shall see. So, anyhow, not much more else to say out there. Still haven't finished putting the other shock back on the motorcycle yet, but attempting to do that this evening when I cool it down. Need to get it done.
8: Get her done.
7: So anyhow, everybody have a good day, better tomorrow. That's Grossy saying. Be safe out there, folks. W7DNG.
0: Grossy, I'm so excited for the remote-controlled RC lawnmower report. I can't wait. Happy birthday to you indeed. And thank you for the animal report, the critter report. Aww. That's so cute. I love it. 7-3 Grossy, have a wonderful day, and thank you so much for that awesome report. We had an IO from Shane in Kirkland. And next we have an N from Jay. Good morning, James. W278. What are you and Miss Hazel getting into today?
9: W278. Good afternoon, Rebecca and Grossy. Nice to hear you on the net. And I hope everyone else is doing very well. It's a beautiful, beautiful day here in the great, great Pacific Northwest. I'm back in the cave. I've been doing the bookkeeping here today. Everything is doing well, but I'm stuck on one account that refuses to balance. And of course, we know that it's operator error.
10: Well, of course it can't be a banking error, right? That only happens in Monopoly.
9: So I'm having a little chilly right now because I need something, right? I had a half a bagel about 3.5 hours ago because I can't eat a whole one anymore. Doesn't work. No way. Current radio project is, why do I have an echo with a specific radio on the PSRG repeater? I didn't notice it on anywhere else except when I was on one of Jack's net yesterday. And all of a sudden I had this exquisite echo. And what I've diagnosed so far is that my headphones, pardon me, I just burped, it thinks it's on a phone call because it's trying to do full duplex. Like, what? I'm on a phone call. I should be doing duplex. And it does it, as soon as it starts talking to, you know, like it's doing a QSO on like a PSRG new net. And it's like, I'm on a phone call with Jack. So there's this echo because, as you all know, the repeater has a slight delay on its audio. And somehow that audio is getting back into my headphones. And so there's an echo. And so there you go. That's the problem I'm dealing with. This is James. Be well, be safe. Don't burn. WQ7H back to Rebecca.
0: Well, James, at least you can say that your echo is... You have an exquisite echo. And it's nice of your headphones to get you on a phone call. You know, just chatting to people. Chatting away. Yes, enjoy your chili. Enjoy the troubleshooting with the bookkeeping. But mostly enjoy your chili and enjoy people. And enjoy listening to the rest of the net. James. 773, all the numbers. Have a good day. This is Rebecca, KK79JZ. You're listening to the PSRG New Net. Next on the list is Alec. KF7AZV. What's going on, Alec?
8: Good afternoon, Rebecca. Not much going on. Ken has actually, we've divided and conquered. Ken has gone to the grocery store to pick up our groceries, and then I'm just about done with my laptop deal here. Then I'm going to go install, actually not install, I'm going to swap out a light in our basement. About a week ago, I installed some small recessed lights down there that are a little bit brighter, more pointed along one wall. And then I decided, you know what, there's a bigger can light there that I think would look better if it was swapped out. So I'm going to swap that guy out real quick. It shouldn't take me but like just a few minutes, although I do need to cut some wood for it. So I'm going to do that, and then I think I'm just taking it easy around here today. Not doing too much. That's it for us, and I think tonight for dinner we're going to do teriyaki. We had some more soy sauce and crushed ginger on the grocery list there, so I've been craving some good teriyaki lately. Anyhow, that's it for me. Hopefully everybody's having a fantastic day. Enjoy the weather and all that. This is KS7AZZ.
0: Way to go. Divide and conquer. Love it. Well, you two have a fun, productive day. And, enjoy the weather. Enjoy all of it. It's a great day. It's a good day to have a good day, as Grossy says it. Alec, thank you so much for checking in. 73 and all the numbers. All right, let's start another list. Call sign and name, RF, and Internet.
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0: Kilo Mike 7, Bravo Lima Romeo. Did you want to go ahead and go, or are you going to be okay staying in queue?
11: I'm fine staying in queue, Rebecca. This is Mike.
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12: This is Kilo Kilo 7, Charlie Echo India with an IL mobile. Thanks, Rebecca.
0: Woo! Have a good day. Thank you so much for your IO and 73. 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
13: Whiskey's X-ray Oscar, Jonathan.
0: Hey, Jonathan. Got you on the list. And who's that doubling with Jonathan?
14: Hey, it might have been me. Hey, it's me. That's the I keyed up real quick.
0: You want to do a recheck, Alec?
14: Yes, please. I forgot to ask an important question. KF7AZZ.
0: Please, got you on the list. 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
0: Hey, Jeff, got you on the list. More stations, please. I'm going to draw a line right there and go back up to Mike. KM7BLR, please come ahead with your noontime report.
16: Hello, Rebecca. Hello, everyone on the net. Thanks for running the net today, Rebecca. We got a bluebird of a day going. Just running around, doing a few chores here in Bellevue, and heading home to watch France play Spain in the World Cup. I think it's the semifinals at this point. Should be a good game, and I'm looking forward to it. Everybody enjoy the day, and I'll send it back to Rebecca on the net. This is KM7BLR.
0: Ooh, semifinals. I love this World Cup here. I love it. It's so fun. It's so fun hearing everyone get into soccer. All of you people have been closeted soccer fans. Come out of the closet and live your soccer life. anyway, yeah, Mike, have fun. Have a good, yeah, I hope whichever team wins, wins good. No more of these 4-0 games. That sounds, yeah, no more 4-0 games. I hope it's a good, good game. 7-3. All right. Next, we had an I.O. from KK7CEI, and then we have an N from Jonathan, W0XO. Please come ahead with your noontime report.
13: Hello, Rebecca, and everybody on the PSRG. It's great to be around today. This is W0XO, Jonathan, in Everett. And I've got a message for James. James, having that repeat on your signal is no big deal. Just make sure that everything you say is something that you want to say twice. Then it's all good. It's a feature, not a bug. We are going to enjoy this day today. Sarah is in, my better half is in Chicago today. So she's on her en route to Chicago. And doing business as Zach Galifianakis would say. She's a business-minded businesswoman. And so she's out there doing that. So probably today I'm cutting wood and acrylic, and I'm using the mill and the saw, and I'm making something really fun in my go box. And so it's just going to be a great day. Everybody on the PSRG, have a good time, and enjoy this beautiful weather. W0XO, Jonathan, back to you, Rebecca.
0: Ooh, what kind of things are you making? I'm so curious. Back to you, Jonathan.
13: It's got a boring name, but it's cool when you touch it. It's a faceplate for a 4-in-1 mixer module to turn the volume up and down on different things. But anyway, it's a faceplate.

0: fort down, you know. Well, Sarah's gone, so it's just going to be 2 feet instead of four. Holding the place down. You and Ruby have a wonderful, wonderful day doing faceplate kind of stuff and whatever else you end up getting into. And Sarah has fun in Chicago doing business lady things, being a businesswoman doing businessy things. And yeah, 7-3 and all the numbers, Jonathan. Have a good day. All right, next we have a recheck from Alec. KF7AZD, please come ahead with your recheck.
1: Thank you, Rebecca. So yesterday on the net here from November 3 Hotel Foxtrot Sierra mentioned the Lake Washington Swim. I'm not sure what it's officially called, but there's a swim on Lake Washington, and they are looking for ham radio operators, both to be on motorboats and hopefully kayaks. And I'm willing to do the kayak. I've kayaked and I've used radio on a kayak before, so the only catch is I don't have a kayak and they don't have any to spare up there. So if there happens to be anybody in this group, wonderful people that you all are, that would be willing to loan me a kayak for the 25th, or if they have multiple kayaks, they are looking for more kayaks for other radio operators that day. So yes, if you've got a kayak and it's not doing something on the 25th, you could put it to good use, making sure swimmers are safe, and I would appreciate that, and I'm sure many others would as well. And also, speaking of like making faceplates, layouts, things like that, if anybody out there needs any sort of design, layout, drafting, stuff like that, I am happy to do it. And completely non-commercial, no charge. And anyways, because the my copies of AutoCAD and Rhino and stuff like that are all educational. So, yeah, there's that. If you got a kayak, I can use it. And if you need drafting services, simple stuff anyhow, I can offer it. Thanks, Rebecca. KF7AZB.
0: Sweet! Yeah! Well, that's awesome. Well, thank you so much. Yes, all of us remember that amateur radio, ham radio, is a service. So always keep that in mind. If you can, if you have the ability and want, honestly, if you have the ability to volunteer and want, yeah, desire to volunteer, please do. Even if you don't know what you're doing, even if you're not experienced, there's always a place for you. There's always a place for a volunteer. But yeah, well, Alec's call sign is Kilo Foxtrot 7 Alpha Zulu Victor, and it's Alec. Yes, please get in touch with them. If you have a kayak that you can borrow to do an event, ham radio event. Well, cool. Well, thanks, Alec. And yes, thank you for volunteering, of course. This is Rebecca KK7IJZ. Next on the list is Jeff. Hey, Jeff. What are you up to today? Please come ahead with your report. Alpha Bravo 6 Mike Bravo KK7IJZ.
2: Okay, Rebecca, thank you very much for doing the net. Highlight of the day today is watching the France and Spain playing in the semifinals, and they'll go on to, whoever wins goes on to the championship. So it's been a pretty good soccer game right now they're playing, and I don't really have a favorite yet. You know, though the one player on the on Spain, I like seeing him on the British league there in that. I can see the name of it, the Premier League, the one that came, so I always enjoy watching him play. So, but right now, it's kind of just watching both, and kind of hope both win, but that's not going to happen. But it's nice to sit back and enjoy the game, and I just saw Kennedy kick went in. Penalty kick just went in for Spain. So anyway, 1-0 Spain over France, so yeah, it's sunny outside here right now, 90 degrees outside here. So I got to turn the air conditioning on here in a few minutes, and got a squirrel out.

0: on the patio, and I put fresh water out for him too. So it's a juvenile squirrel, not a bigger squirrel. So anyway, hope he stays nice and cool. So with that, I'll turn it back to you. Thanks again for doing that. AB6MB.
1: So a penalty kick, huh? All right, thanks. But yeah, Jeff, have a good day, and thank you for the squirrel report, of course. I love about hearing about those squirrels getting all healthy, getting their peanuts. And yeah, thank you so much, Jeff. Have a good day. All right, Jeff was last on that list. Let's start a new list. Call sign and name, RF, and internet.
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0: Well, I've been keeping cool in my apartment. I'm sure it's not going to get too hot today, but it's still a little bit cool. So I think we're doing a little project. I got the furniture the end of last year from someone who was moving out, and one of the set of drawers, I don't know, there was kind of a wonky arrangement the way that it was put together, and kind of got damaged when it was being moved, not by me, because I'm very careful moving stuff. But anyway, I've got to put some screws in. Choking on a chunk of peanut there. Put some screws in there to sort of stabilize the structure so it won't, like, fall over and collapse. So I'm doing that right now, taking advantage of the cool weather inside, locating the screws and nails and stuff I need to do this little job, so that's what I'm up to today. And then on Thursday, I'm scheduled to give blood and blood work, so it's a big thing on the news the other day that there's a blood shortage here in the stomach and the lungs. I don't know, I'm doing canoeing or kayaking or climbing mountains or something, and having an accident, but not giving any blood except to when they fall on a rock and they bleed all over the rock, but that's not the idea. So anyway, I'll be doing that Thursday, and that's what's going on with me. KI7 CEO.
1: So much, Tim, for donating blood. That's great. Yeah, I always feel like there is a shortage. So, yeah, that's great. Good job. And, I was going to comment on something. I forgot what it was. Oh, yeah, that you were choking on peanuts. Tim, you're not a squirrel. That was what I wanted to say. Tim, you're not a squirrel. Anyway. Tim, have a good day. Stay cool inside. 73 and all the numbers. This is Rebecca, KK7IJZ. You're listening to the PSRG New Net. Let's get another list going. Call sign and name, RF, and internet.
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1: Whiskey 7, Hotel Zulu Kilo, got you on the list. More stations, please. All right, please come ahead. W7HCK, please come ahead with your report.
3: Well, thanks a lot. I normally check in on the Union Network. I thought I'd do this just for fun. Sitting out here in the patio in the sun with my wire hair terrier, who's laid out in the sun, just soaking it in. Yeah, these are the kind of conditions that you go on trips to go get. And we got them right in the backyard. It's great. I'm working on setting up a base station for UHF-VHF. Have the fiberglass whip set up. I got to go to the hardware store. buy something for a mat. Once we get that going, I think I'll be able to contact all kinds of fish. It'll be good. Anyway, my name is Prentice, and I've been listening most of the time, but I think more often than not, I'm going to be picking in and listening to you guys. I totally appreciate having voices around the house. It's really nice. That's about what I have. Thanks again, W7HKK. Thank you.
1: Well, Prentice, first things first, I have a little 5 gazillion-year-old chihuahua who loves nothing more than to sun her little buns out there in the sunny weather. She's out there right now just cooking. I call her my little old potato. She's baking out there in the sun. Isn't that wonderful? I love it. And Prentice, yeah, thank you so much for checking in. You're listening to us. It's not like we have a topic of conversation. People just kind of talk about their little lives. So we love it. I can't wait to get to know you, and I enjoy that you took time to check in. And yeah, have a great day. And enjoy listening to the rest of the next, which might be, you might be in my last check-in. We'll see. 7-3 Prentice, you and your wire-haired terrier have a wonderful, warm day. All right, Joe. I'm going to go ahead and do last call because it kind of seems like we're winding down already. Last call for this new net. Last call.
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1: I've got Jack. Hey, Jack. Got you on the list. More stations, please. This is last call. All right. Jack's going to be my caboose. But first, it's Greg, N7GLX. 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
6: My station manager loves the sun as well. In fact, she's laying out in the grass right now, just soaking up the sun. She'll lay out there until she gets a little bit warm, and then she'll go underneath the tree and lay in the tree in the shade for a while. Yep, that's her. She enjoys the sun for sure. Nice day outside, beautiful day outside today. Took the car in for a little bit of maintenance today, so I'm just kind of working around the house while the maintainers are working on the car. And, enjoying the day. Hope your day goes great, Rebecca. And back to you in 7BLX.
1: There was someone doubling with Greg. Who was that?
7: I'm sorry, Rebecca. This is N1KN. I inadvertently pushed the talk button, so I just checked in. Sorry about that.
1: Okay, I've got you at the bottom of the list. You'll be my caboose, Ken. All right, so Greg, yeah. Well, enjoy the warm day. Yeah, these little dogs, they sure do love sunshine. It is so cute. Yeah, Andy comes back inside. She's just panting. Takes a drink of water and just goes right back outside. Like a flip side, like a pancake. Greg, thank you so much for checking in. And have a wonderful day. It's good to hear you. And 7-3. Next on the list is Bill. KI6WPK, please come ahead with your meantime report.
2: Well, happy noon time, Rebecca. This is Bill in San Francisco, where the sun is out, and it may not be as warm as you all have it up there, but it sounds like your weather is really nice today. I'm heading to Edmonds on Thursday to visit my sister Barbara. So it would be fun to try to hit the real repeater, Seattle repeater, with my little 5-watt radio that I'll have with me. So it'll be fun to try that. And as always, I enjoy listening to the noon and the nine and the nine nets, and enjoy listening to you. So have a happy rest of your day. KI6WPK. Back to Rebecca.
1: Sweet. Well, Bill, you better bring your shorts. It's going to be toasty up here. Edmonds. Edmonds is such a cute little town. I love it. One of our regular operators can check in the evening. And, oh my gosh, I can't believe I've got to call Simon. K-E-A-U-H-B. Oh no, how did I forget? K-A-9-U-H-B. And works at the volunteers at the Gallery North in downtown Edmonds. And a lot of times, especially on sunny days, you'll find her busking in front of the gallery. And it's a really wonderful, like, gallery at the co-op, so all of the artists show their work all the time, and Anne has some really interesting collaging. So, yeah, I recommend stopping by there, and if you see Anne playing her harp and singing, you know, say hello and toss a couple coins her way. K-A-9-E-H-B. That is her call sign. I just remembered, K-A-9-E-H-B. Gallery North in downtown Edmonds. Well, Bill, thank you so much for checking in. Next on the list is Jack. Hey, Jack. KI7RMU. Please come ahead with your noontime report.
5: KI7RMU. Jack here. Taking a break from tending to the great extension of the garden. All the great varieties of coming in, coming in. Well, not yet, but by the bushel by the time they get to the home, they put some size of the last year, and they have just run out of so many, so much of the dust. It's a gorgeous day, great leadership there, and Bill, of course, Bill, the great leadership back in Northwest.
1: Gardening, drink lots of water, of course. Keep your hat on. Keep your sunscreen on. All of the things. And yeah, thank you so much for taking a break and checking in. That's awesome. I love it. Jack, you're the best. 73 and 88, all the numbers. And thanks again for doing a switch away today. Last on this list, and last for the net, is 10. N1KEN. And Pam, 33 Pam. And kisses to Molly and River the dog. N1KEN, KK7, IJZ.
7: Well, this is N1KEN. Well, thank you, Rebecca. It is so great to hear you on the net. And yes, Pam heard your voice. She perked up there and smiled and waved. So 33 is back to you and all the numbers. Yeah, you know, yesterday here, it was 92 and it was full sun. It was baking. It was hot, very hot to be outside. But, you know, in the Northwest, as they say, just give us 5 minutes. And today we have overcast clouds. It may get into the 80s today. It is really humid. We are supposed to have 10% or so percent of chance of rain. We did not get any, but boy, it's really, really humid outside. And not much sun, but the heat is still here. And tomorrow we're up to 20% chance of rain. Yeah, we can use the rain. But boy, it was hot. We're supposed to get up to 96 here on Thursday. Yeah, another blistering day here in the inland northwest. But great net, and yeah, it is so great to hear you on the radio. Anyway, A1N1, KEN, and of course, wife Pam, and Molly and River the dogs. And, thanks, Rebecca. You take care. 73.
1: Well, thank you so much for that great report, Ken. Good weather report. Yes, yes, indeed. The sun is beating down on my lunch. It is spotlighting my lunch. I've been eating it while I've been listening to y'all's report. Don't tell anybody. Anyway. Hello, Pam. I'm glad that you're there. Say 33. And, yeah, you two have a wonderful day, and of course, Molly and River the dog as well. This is Rebecca taking 7IJ to bed, and that's the net, y'all. I'd like to thank y'all for joining me for the Zoom net today. 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Thanks again, everyone. 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
1: 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I think the net just concluded, but you're coming in great here in Seattle. 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
0: 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Is it correct? You call Michael Union Radio 5, Clean Charlie Golf. Union Radio 5, Clean Charlie Golf from Ukraine. Over, over.
1: Okay, having a little trouble copying your call, but I got the Charlie Golf at the end there. Sound like a 5 kilo GH Charlie Golf, but you're coming in good, and it's so good to hear someone from Ukraine. By the way, I do some shopping at a local Ukrainian store, and get some food there. They have some excellent things from Ukraine that I'd like to go in there and give a little donation now to support the cause we've got. Anyway, so how's the weather presently? Where are you exactly in Ukraine, and what's your weather like today?
0: You are 5, Clean Charlie Golf. Thank you for the answer. Please, your name again. My name is Valery. My name is Valery. Over, over.
1: Okay, I copied your name as Valery. The name here is Tim Tango India Mike. Tim.
0: Roger, good. Tom, Tango India Mike. Thank you for the answer for the PSO. I'm very glad to see you again. My 73. Over, over.
1: Well, it's good to make contact with you, and thank you for calling in on our repeater here in Seattle, Washington. Yeah, right now it's 12:45 in the afternoon. We're having a very pleasant day. Temperature is about probably 22°C, very moderate. We haven't had any really hot weather this year. But I will say I do follow the news closely, and I know there's a challenging time in Ukraine for you, so glad to hear you're able to check in on our frequency here. Yes, we have net 3 times a day, local time, which is specific time on the west coast here in the U.S. This repeater is in Seattle, Washington. We're up in the northwest corner of the country. And we have we have 3 nets a day, 9 a.m., noon, and 9 p.m., and we welcome visitors from all over the world. So thank you for checking in, and hope to hear from you again. Back to you, KI-7 Zulu Echo India.
0: I'm your 5 KZP, I'm your 5 Clean Charlie Golf. Thank you for the information and the wishes, dear team. and my 73 for you and your family. Thank you. Bye-bye.
1: Thank you for the cue, Phil, and hope to hear from you again. Have a good rest of your day there in Ukraine. KI-7, Zulu Echo India, clear.
0: Thank you, and goodbye.
2: Hats off to KI-7ZEI, Tim, good job. That's difficult for me to make out what the other end was saying, but you did great. Thanks for what you did. KC-5WH.
1: The KC-5 station there. KC-5, I'm not sure. Let's give me that call again, because I don't think I copied it correctly, but... Yeah, I tried to make contact with our visitors, and sometimes it's really difficult, you know, language and so forth. But anyway, it's a beautiful day here. I'm stuck in my apartment right now, trying to get multiple chores done. But I'm going to stick my head out here pretty soon and do some outside stuff. And give me a call one more time. This is 10 Kilo India 7 Zulu Echo. India, yeah, exactly. Remember what my own call is. Shows you what a problem I've got there, which is a real challenge when I'm doing that control because I'm lousy at copying call signs. Anyway, what's going on with you this afternoon?
2: Well, Tim, this is Bill over in Kingston, KC-5WFH. I hope my signal is clear. Maybe not. Maybe it's that southern accent that's got me off. Kind of distorted, what do you think? I've been doing winters, as a matter of fact. The wife has left, go uptown, grocery shopping, so couldn't stand it another day. I grabbed the squeegee and the little well-worn scrub pad, followed by squirt ammonia, step ladder, and away we go. So that's what I've been doing. I got a couple more I'd like to hit before the sun sets. Good job again. I've heard you when you're running the net, and you bend over backwards to accommodate all. And when it's challenging to make out what the other end is saying, I guess. You know, I found out something, Tim, here recently. My wife and I took a trip, a cruise, went around the UK. So the fact was driven home pretty hard that we speak American. People over in the UK speak English. Back to you.
1: Uh-huh. 10-4 on that. Yes, Bill, we have talked before over there in Kingston. And actually, I was in Kingston not too long ago, just 2-3 weeks ago, since I was going through there for something. But, yes, English and American, two different languages. I try to listen to BBC sometimes, BBC News and what have you, and... It's good practice. Sometimes I'm watching a movie with a friend. It's a British movie, and I'm thankful to have subtitles on the screen because sometimes it's just hard to catch words. And then, of course, they've got, you know, let's see, different things, you know, the boot of the car and what have you. So, you know, different terms to get familiar with. Anyway, well, let's get back to stuff if you're doing window washing. It's good weather for it. You know, you've got to get the lights right so you can make sure you don't have streaks on the window, but not having the sun shining directly on you. And oh, what fun. And anyway, it's a good time of day for that. Not too hot yet, I guess. So I'll let you get back to that, Bill. And talk to you later. This is KI-7ZEI.
2: All right, fine business. All right, don't work too hard. Get you in. Another net,
1: maybe. KC-5WFH, still in Houston. And 73.

November 3, November Tango Victor. Mobile southbound. 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
1: N6NBN KI7RMU. Hey, Bill, just came in from the garden. I was in full sun here, but trying to take a little break in the cool air of inside. What's going on?
0: Well, it definitely is summer. Yeah, don't overdo it out there in the sunshine. I've been at the Red Cross for a couple hours on Teams meetings, so I'm kind of overflowing with information. Get outside, go get a little lunch. Go park down by Alki and sit under a tree and contemplate the universe.
1: Well, that's an awful lot to contemplate in one afternoon. I suppose maybe as a wide open view, why not? But hey, say hi to Lady Alki there and have a good lunch. So some of this knowledge, is it some new information or what gathered this morning?
0: Well, they had a every other month meeting of what they call disaster services technology. That's a part of the Red Cross team that handles cell phones and hotspots and laptops and Starlinks. That's pretty interesting stuff. And the second one was logistics about how they plan for very, very large events, what they call level 7, and how they figure out if they're going to build, how many of those they can handle in a year.

0: lot more information than I need day to day, but it's good overview stuff. Just learning how the thinking works at headquarters.
1: Well, that's great. They have a distribution point, and you're a good one, my friend.
0: I am. I'm a tiny distribution gear in the machine. I deliver meals to hungry people occasionally. They don't ask for much. Good bunch of folks. A lot of, like 93% volunteers. That's pretty huge.
1: Yeah, it's amazing how much of the world actually exists because of the donations of all the work and effort on the part of volunteers. There are a billion of us, probably, maybe more. I don't even know if they have ever tried to calculate how many volunteers there are and working in the world keeping things going. But thank you, sir. Appreciate that, Bill. All right, well, you be safe. Have a great day at Alki, and say hi to all our friends out there. KI7RMU, going to head back out to the garden.
0: Okay, be sure to hydrate, Jack, and sit some beer.
1: Today, that is my middle name. That's right, Mr. Hydrate. Anyway, talk to you soon, Bill. KI7RMU.
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1: Oh, that is absolutely right there, Alex. I appreciate that. KF7AZB, KI7RMU.
2: KI7RMU, have fun on the garden. 73, KF7AZP.

0: There's also several others linked in here. New Jersey, 5371, 5331 in North Carolina. Sometimes we do this when the bands are open. A few of us link our machines together.
1: That's just really neat. That is just really neat. I forget how far out of Memphis Mike there is, but Ian, KC5UDM is not that far out of Memphis, and a couple of the other stations are not that far out of Memphis. We'll have to see if we can get into that one, for sure. All right, Mike, go ahead. Mike, go ahead. Birmingham, I got two mics on tonight.
2: Yeah, okay.

0: WI7M. Hey, Andy. Jack here, KI7RMU. How are you?
1: Hi, Jack. Awesome. Great to make a connection with you. Somehow I keyed up PSR. I think I was trying to key up the North Seattle ACS repeater. Kind of funny.
0: Oh, were you trying to hit Maple Leaf?
1: Yeah, I'm testing out your handheld and was trying to hit Maple Leaf.
0: Are you watching the 6 receiver voting system on PSRG? I had you at about, probably 225 out of 255 on Capitol. And Lake Forest Park, I think you were hitting about 150 probably. So, yeah, you look pretty good there.
1: Awesome, appreciate it. Yeah, that's super awesome to know. I will check that out next time, too. Be a good tool to compare some antennas.
0: Yeah, no kidding. No kidding. Okay, so I see all kinds of membership. Andy, I don't see PSRG membership. Come on now.
1: Yeah, you've got a point there. I think I might technically be a member, though. I'll have to check that out.
0: Well, you probably are. That could be just not listed on the QRZ page. I just happened to make that assessment in about 15 seconds. I went, hey, that's an

0: impressive. Hey, wait a minute. Oh, good to hear you, my friend.
1: Hey, you too. I've got to go run to do an errand, but appreciate it, Jack, and have a great afternoon. Whiskey India 7 Mike. Cheers.
0: All right, you take care, Andy. Good to hear your voice. WI7MKI7RMU 73.
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0: K7UWQ, are you headed back in the other direction now, Shane? KI7RMU.
2: Yeah, I'm heading back home now. I came back from Tacoma at around, I got back to work at around noon. I left work at 4 p.m. I'm heading back home. I'm going up north now.
0: All right, how did the repeater work go?
2: Pretty easy. Went pretty well. Switching out the router, that's all. The old one was failing. We couldn't access it for some reason. We replaced the router at the repeater site so we can access the system from the office.
0: All right, don't you love it when things go well like that? Hey, this is an easy fix. No problems. No additional funds needed. No additional crew. One guy in, out, change, good. All right, well, hey, you have a good evening. Nice to hear you there again. That's interesting that I caught you both ways. All right, well, you have a great evening there, Shane, and once again, nice talking to you today. KI7RMU73, Shane.
2: Alrighty, thank you, Jack. I'm also looking at the rotoscope here. Looks like I'm coming in through Lake Forest and Cougar. Alright, 73, K7UWQ. I'll be monitoring.
0: Alright, yeah, you look good on the rotoscope. No problem there. 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